0: Oh, the kids are at school. I'm on long service leave. It's just a job that I needed to get done. I know I'm crazy.
1: A little bit. Thanks for having us on while you do that.
0: Yeah, thank you.
1: All right, it could pay off for you right now. Tell me the ingredients that you caught.
0: Celery, pasta, and beef broth.
1: What are we cooking in the kids' kitchen?
0: Is it minestrone soup?
1: Oh, it is. Yes, you've won your Kiss Kitchen cash.
0: Oh my gosh, awesome. Thank you so much.
1: More Kiss Kitchen cash after 11, a brand new recipe, and I'll drop that first ingredient in about 30 minutes here at Kiss 102.3.
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0: can't believe he'll be here in just over 3 weeks. 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
1: Oh, I just love his music. Dan is incredibly talented. I actually haven't seen his shows, and he looks like an awesome performer. So, yeah, I'm very, very excited to hear him sing. I was very excited to win tickets to him.
0: Oh, you won them?
1: Yeah, I won them.
0: Oh, with us?
1: Yeah.
0: Oh, you're welcome.
1: Yes, thank you.
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0: 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The boys talking about what women are looking for in men. 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
2: 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And unlike Producer Bell, hairy men.
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12: 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Hey, it's Bircher with you. 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
13: That's a little secret, isn't it?
12: Do you do that?
13: Makes the fruit and veg shopping a bit cheaper, doesn't it?
12: No, I didn't mean eat it and then never pay for it. I mean, like, something in a carton that you eat and then just scan it empty. You don't do that?
13: In a carton?
12: Yeah, like a drink or a packet of chips or something like that.
13: No, not while shopping. Maybe a grape from the fruit section.
12: A little grape here or there. I think we've all done that.
13: Yeah, cheeky grape.
12: All right, hey, ingredient number one for our next recipe is going to be bananas.
13: Oh, bananas. All right.
12: What are we cooking in the Kiss Kitchen when you figure it out? Well, come and claim your Kiss Kitchen cash. I'll drop the second ingredient in 10 minutes at Kiss 1023. Always been the

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0: Flour. And depending, it could be all-purpose or it could be self-raising. I mean, I guess it's totally up to you. But anyway, flour, nonetheless, is ingredient number two. Kiss Kitchen Cash, when you figure out what's cooking in the Kiss Kitchen. Oh, sorry, that's my gas cooked up, firing up. You call 131065, what is cooking? Then you claim your Kiss Kitchen Cash. 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
0: Let's go with eggs. Ingredient number three, your third and final, eggs. What are we cooking in the Kiss Kitchen? This time of day, I feel like you'd have a bit of this with maybe some sort of accompanying beverage. 131065. What's cooking in the Kiss Kitchen? 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
0: Figure out what's cooking in the Kiss Kitchen based on the ingredients that we drop, and then if you get it right, you claim your Kiss Kitchen Cash on 131065. 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
2: Oh my God, we're making banana bread.
0: Wait. Hello, how are you? What's going on?
2: Hi there, Joe. I'm good. How are you?
0: You just want to get straight to it, don't you?
2: Yeah.
0: Well, in that case there, you've lost.
2: Oh no.
0: Because what I was going to do is talk to the person, whoever it was, and say, hey, this could be a couple of different things, so have a real good think about it, but you've come in hot, so I'm coming back at you hot. You've lost, sorry.
2: Oh, no.
0: Okay, have a good day. We'll roll the cash over. $200 after 12. Bye.
2: Bye.
0: Banana cake, Adelaide. Banana cake! I was going to say, hey, it could be a couple of different things. Have a real good think about it, but no. We want it to come in nice and hot. Anyway, $200 in play of Kiss Kitchen Cash after 12. We'll be dropping another recipe and the ingredients soon. 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

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Hey, do you ever spare $8 million? Taylor Swift's former home in Beverly Hills. It's like very English countryside kind of vibe. It's where she wrote the album 1989. It's up for sale. So you could be living in Beverly Hills in Taylor Swift's old house if you do have, $8 million spare. I mean, I don't know, maybe you could get some money back, charge for tours through it or something. Opalite plays now at Kiss.

0: We are Kish 102.3 playing Adelaide's greatest workday variety and home of Ben and Liam in the morning. You just put your lips on the car and kiss. Home of Kish the car. They've got a brand new car to give away. It's an SUV worth over 22 grand. All you have to do is kiss the car and the last person standing wins the car.
1: Kim joins us now from Davron Park. You've registered online. 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
0: 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Time is running out. Okay, do it. Ben and Liam are back 6 a.m. tomorrow. They're the boys who have that brand new car up for grabs in Adelaide. 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
5: Now.
2: Afternoon, I'm Maria Gaban. A dozen South Australian restaurants have been served up a taste of culinary history as the first of the nation to receive Michelin stars. Tourism Minister Emily Burke says the red Michelin guide plaque will soon be seen across many SA restaurants.
6: We walked away last night as a state with 12 Michelin stars. So 10 restaurants received one star and one restaurant received two stars.
2: McGill Estate won two stars. A 41-year-old man from interstate has been reported for drink driving. His car hitting traffic lights on Unley Road at Malvern last night. The Communications Minister says the digital duty of care laws introduced to Parliament today will put pressure on social media companies. Annika Wells telling the ABC that Aussie kids are suffering serious harm online.
7: Because at the moment we have tech companies live testing their products on Australians without ever having to go through a basic safety standard.
2: Around 1,000 jobs will be axed globally from Netflix as the streaming giant continues to face competition from rival platforms. And in Kiss Celebrity News, which Hollywood actress is pregnant again at the age of 52? More on that next.
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2: Hilary Swank is pregnant with baby number 3 at 52. Swank and hubby Philip already share 3-year-old twins with Bubs due in December. Your sport check next. The AFL trade period has wrapped up for another year. Luke Pedler crossed over from the Crows to Port on deadline day, but Nick Murray remains at Adelaide after a trade with the Kangaroos fell through. Crows list boss Jared Roughhead says that they're content with the result.
9: We're pumped that, you know, Nick Murray stays with us and he's going to be part of our backline in the future.
2: And in the NBL, the 36ers are gearing up for tomorrow night's clash with the Jack Jumpers in Tassie. The Kiss cast is next. Mostly sunny and 22 today, partly cloudy, 25 tomorrow. Right now it's 18 degrees. And Adelaide, stop what you're doing. Ben and Liam are giving away a brand new car. 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
12: 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Debbie in St. Clair. Hey, what are you doing?
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13: Yes, I am.
12: All right, well, you want to hang out through history? 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
13: Yep, sure.
12: As you walk, why don't you get your leg warmers on?
13: I don't think we need them out there today.
12: Yeah, true. It's kind of nice. All right, well, speaking of good weather, I'm going to play a song from 88, The Beach Boys, Kokomo.
13: Okay, cool. Excellent. Have a great day.
12: You too. Kicking us off in history, the biggest songs from the 80s and 90s, back to back to back at KISS 102.3.

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1: A little bit nasty to my older brother.
0: Okay, let's go back. What sort of things were you doing to your older brother? I love it. It's always the younger sister to the older brother.
1: I know, right? I used to like just getting him in trouble.
0: Just telling like mum and dad that he was doing things that he wasn't actually doing?
1: Pretty much, yeah.
0: Maybe just pick up the phone. Quick apology, you wouldn't go astray right now. 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
0: 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Are you stick to a list or a little bit impulsive at Foodland?
2: I'm very impulsive, especially if I'm hungry to go to the shop.
0: I was just going to ask you, have you heard the rule, don't go to the grocery store hungry?
2: I have, but I never listen to it.
0: No, never.
2: Because it's the most convenient time that I have to go to the shop.
0: And you always end up getting a little treat and then you always regret it?
2: I do.
0: I'm going to drop the first ingredient for our next recipe for you, okay?
2: Yes.
0: We are looking out for Olga's beef chibupcha cheese, which, oh my God, they're good.
2: Yes. Love it on the barbecue.
0: Mm-hmm. Ingredient number two on the way in 10 minutes. It's Kiss Kitchen Cash right here. Kiss 102.3, Teddy Swims.

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0: Chicken patties. Chicken patties. Ingredient number two. What are we cooking in the Kiss kitchen? 131065, when I drop ingredient number three, and you know what's cooking in the Kiss kitchen. To claim your kitchen cash, I will drop ingredient number three after the black eyed peas in 10 on Kiss 102.3. Just you for the

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0: 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Variety that sounds like Disco Line's Tinashe. Variety that sounds better under the Adelaide sunshine. Oh, come on. Johnny Farnham's You're the Voice. On the way soon here at Kiss.
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0: 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Basically, we throw out three ingredients. You figure out what's cooking in the Kiss kitchen. When you know what it is, you call 131065. But I've only dropped two ingredients so far. Rachel and Andrew's Farm, you're convinced you know.
2: I reckon maybe.
0: All right. You can't call till after ingredient number three, which I'm going to do right now. And it is sausages. Sausages. What is cooking? Maybe this is a bit tricky. $200 in play, by the way. $200 of Kiss Kitchen Cash right now. 131065. Let's go. 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
0: 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The money has rolled over and doubled. Kirsty in Clovelly Park. Hey, what are you doing?
2: Hey, working from home.
0: Nice. And playing along, I hear.
2: Yeah.
0: We want to go to Foodland.
2: I do.
0: And we don't want to pay for it ourselves.
2: No, I love Foodland and that'd be amazing.
0: $200 in play with Kiss Kitchen Cash. What ingredients did you get?
2: The chicken patties, the chivapcha cheese and the sausages.
0: I'm glad you said chivapcha cheese properly. A lot of people struggle with that word.
2: Nah, it's old school.
0: I know, it is. They've been around for a long time and a lot of people can't say it.
2: Yeah, no, I'm good with that.
0: So what do you reckon we're cooking in the Kiss Kitchen?
2: I think it's a mixed grill. I'd love to say on the barbie, but, you know, however you cook it is fine.
0: Yeah, you know what, I'm going to give you that because that was pretty ambiguous.
2: Yes.
0: Yeah, a mixed grill slash barbecue platter.
2: Oh, yeah. So amazing. Thank you. Thanks, Benjamin.
0: When you go, can you just get me a little treat, like a little Turkish delight or something?
2: Oh, yeah, of course. Anything. Oh,
0: I should actually bribe everyone with that. I would have so many treats from Foodland. All right, Adelaide, we're doing this again. Another recipe, ingredient and one coming up in 4 minutes and 47 seconds at Kiss 102.3.
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1: 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You're meeting Louis Tomlinson. You're coming. I hear you got a Louis doll. Can you bring it on the day?
2: 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I'm strapping it into that plane. It gets its own seat.
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2: Just hanging out with my friend at work.
0: Hang on, sorry, I'm just eating. I'm having my lunch. Your friend Prue, okay. Right?
2: My friend Prue, exactly right.
0: And she won last week?
2: She did win last week. No, this week. Earlier this week.
0: Or whatever the hell it was. Who cares? And you have been ringing these phone lines off the hook.
2: Oh, absolutely. I've been all over it. Even on my day off yesterday, I was all over it. I listened to it at home. I ran out to the car, make sure I was listening.
0: Well, let's get you to Foodland, hey? Tell me what ingredients you got.
2: Okay, so we had sunrise basmati rice, yellow onion, which isn't that technically brown onion?
0: Well, I've never heard of a yellow onion, but yeah, sure.
2: Me neither. And saffron.
0: What are we making?
2: Rice pilaf.
0: No.
2: Oh.
0: We're making saffron rice.
2: Oh, isn't it the same thing?
0: I don't know. Hang on. Is rice pilaf saffron rice? No, rice pilaf is not automatically saffron rice, although saffron can be added to a pilaf.
2: Oh, all good. Don't worry. We'll be talking again.
0: Yeah, okay. And for someone who's worked so hard.
2: Oh, that's okay.
0: We'll double your money, though. $200 in play after 2 p.m. when we do KISS Kitchen Cash again at KISS 102.3. 30 minutes away from ingredient number one.
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0: All right, Pasadena Shopping, the idyllic place to shop, 25 Ash Drive, Pasadena. You can actually register for Kiss the Car there. Basically, the last person standing as you kiss the car is going to walk away, well, I should say drive away with the car. This is huge. It's a Mahindra SUV. People all over Adelaide very keen to get their hands on this car.
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8: A roast lamb?
9: A roast lamb. 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So, yeah, I would love to put a roast lamb, some potatoes, and Yorkshire puddings, and just do like a Sunday roast, you know? 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
8: Yes. 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Come on.
9: Yeah, bring it on.
8: Now I'm craving a Sunday roast. 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
8: All right, well, we'll have to wait and see what the next ingredients are. Your second ingredient coming in 10 minutes with Kiss Kitchen Cash at Kiss 102.3. We will find.

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0: Oh, butter. Butter makes anything good, doesn't it? Butter. B-U-T-T-R. If you weren't really understanding what I was saying on that one, you figure out what's cooking in the Kiss Kitchen. Three ingredients. Making up one recipe. 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I will give you the third and final ingredient in 9 minutes' time at Kiss 102.3.

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0: 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Nearly forgot what I was saying there.
1: 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Now.
0: Too distracted by the beautiful sunshine and the fact that we've got $200 at Foodland up for grabs right now. Kiss Kitchen Cash. When you figure out what's cooking in the Kiss Kitchen, come and claim your Kiss Kitchen Cash as we drop three ingredients, making up one recipe. Your third and final ingredient is sultanas slash raisins. What do we cook it with sultanas slash raisins and those other ones I dropped earlier? 13 1065, $200 of Kiss Kitchen Cash now at Kiss 102.3.

0: 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Doesn't look like we've hit our top of 22 degrees. Nonetheless, nice blue skies, sunny in Adelaide. That variety rolling on in minutes when we do Bruno Mars next to Bruce Springsteen. Dancing in the dark.
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0: All right, we will reveal every single hour three ingredients that make up a recipe. When you figure out what's cooking in the Kiss Kitchen, then you call 131065. Let's go to beautiful Henley Beach. Michelle, what are you doing in the sunshine?
2: I have just gone to pick up groceries and now off to deliver that home and pick up children.
0: Oh, errands. Now, when you went to the grocery store, you went to Foodland, didn't you?
2: Oh, of course.
0: Good
2: got
0: job.
2: All the specials.
0: Yeah, well, next time you go to Foodland, you may not have to pay all your own money.
2: Oh, that would be awesome.
0: All right, it's Kiss Kitchen Cash. Tell me what ingredients you got.
2: So there's white bread, butter, and then there was raisins.
0: What would you be cooking in the...
2: Sultana, sorry.
0: Well, either one. What would you be cooking in the Kiss Kitchen with that?
2: Probably raisin toast.
0: No.
2: Oh, really?
0: Bread and butter pudding.
2: Okay, I missed it.
0: Oh, no.
2: So close.
0: Very close. It does mean that we'll roll that cash over and do $300 after 10 a.m. tomorrow morning, though.
2: Oh, awesome. Well, I'll listen in then.
0: Foodland, $300 at Foodland. That's big money. Adelaide, let's get it over to you. 10 o'clock tomorrow, it returns. Kiss Kitchen Cash here at Kiss 102.3.
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0: 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Smallsy is up next. 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
27: Afternoon at Lockleys. Urgent sewer works on Henley Beach Road near Clyde Avenue. Parafield Gardens. Traffic lights playing up on Kings Road and the Salisbury Highway. And slow for works at Eaton Hills, Shepherd's Hill Road near Sturt Road today for works. Currents, Gawler Road, Virginia and Grave Street at Newton. 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Right now, beautiful and 20. That's Kiss Traffic and Weather Together. 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
29: Hey, Smallsy, it's Taylor. I heard you just announced a new show. That's very exciting. Turn it up nice and loud on Kiss.
23: Bruno Mars.

0: Can I say where we were today, or is that too late? I've already said I'm somewhere.
1: And you sound a bit like, not puffed out, but it is true. We just literally made it to the studio.
0: I've just been hanging out with the cast of the new Hunger Games movie. They're very cool. They're in Australia at the moment. When the movie come out next month?
1: Next month, yeah.
0: Yeah. Well, not allowed to tell you if I've seen it or not, but I have met the cast. And they're going to be here on the show, like probably the week of release.
1: Yep.
0: They're very cool guys. Joseph
1: Zada
0: and McKenna Grace.
1: Yes.
0: They're very... Grace Mc... What?
2: Grace McKenna. McKenna Grace?
0: McKenna Grace is her name.
2: Oh, two first names is very confusing.
0: Hang on, were you just trying to correct me?
2: I was.
0: And I was right?
2: Oh, mate.
0: That's what I always said.
2: First time in your life.
0: Yeah, well, you know.
2: Sorry.
0: They were very cool. Anyway, more about that in the next couple of weeks. But I can tell you, yeah, that's all I can say. I was about to say something else, but I can't say anything else. This afternoon on the show, though, we're going to talk about a different movie. In fact, this afternoon will be a little highbrow here in the Smallsy Show, for we will be minding our P's and Q's. The stars of Sense and Sensibility will be making their way here to the studio. Daisy Edgar Jones and Esme Creed Mills. Miles, going to be here on the show. It's Jane Austen.
1: She's back at it again.
0: Oh, she has been writing books for hundreds of years, Jane Austen. Are we allowed to talk about what this movie... Like, no spoilers, but Sense and Sensibility is 275 years old. So, you know, if you don't know what happens in the book yet, then that's kind of on you, am I right? Hey, also coming up this afternoon, Kiss presents iHeart Live with Louis Tomlinson. The phones are already going mental. Before 3:30 will be your next chance to win. Keep it, Kiss. Here's Tempest City.

0: Calvin, Ellie, I Need Your Love in the Small C Show this afternoon right here on Kiss. Thanks to Chemist Warehouse. We are driving you home. Coming up, Louis Tomlinson, iHeart Live. You can win your way there. By the way, can you stop calling right now? The phones are going crazy. So much so, and I mean this with absolute love, Louis Tomlinson is doing our special iHeart Live in a top secret location next week. Before 4 o'clock, you can win. But the fans are so passionate. Like, we're ruining other people's radio shows. Like, the boss sent me a note saying, hey, no one else can get through to do anything else because the Louis fans just keep calling all the time. So, you can, don't have to call just yet. Calling now is going to be too soon.
1: You're listening for Louis.
0: Yes.
1: That's when you're calling, when you hear Louis.
0: Have they stopped? No, they still are still calling.
2: They won't stop.
0: They won't. Well, I'm saying
2: they're
0: it.
2: They're passionate.
0: I'm saying it. Coming up, Daisy Edgar Jones is going to be here on the show. The new Sense and Sensibility movie is out in cinemas today. Ah, what a classic Jane Austen masterpiece that is. Three sisters, all experiencing love and heartbreak, and then they're forced to move into a humble cottage when dad dies. Oh, a humble cottage. Daisy Edgar Jones is going to be here soon. Should we get you across the hot minute right now? Yes. Do the big celeb stories of the day.
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4: I got breaking news.
0: I got a wild one about Tate McRae. She's got a new song coming out tomorrow. But a Tate McRae ghost story. You know I love those, right? We'll get to that in a second. But first up,
5: please welcome
6: Matthew McConaughey.
0: What do you call those people that love to, like, cause themselves pain? Sada S&M? What is it? What is it? Can someone Google that?
1: Sadamist?
0: Yeah. You know, those people who like to hurt themselves? Like, for pleasure? Yep. Type in, what does someone who likes to
2: is
0: hurt...
2: Is it sadist?
0: Is that it?
2: Yeah.
0: Well, Matthew McConaughey is one of these. He's doing the promo for his new Apple TV series called Brothers. That's alongside Woody Harrelson. And in one of the interviews, he's talked about the time he went into the desert and read 20 years worth of negative reviews about himself over 48 hours, over a 48-hour period. Apparently because he enjoys feeling horrible about himself. Here we go.
7: I went away with all of my reviews, 20 years of reviews. I went away to the desert for a weekend and I took them on and I read every one. All the negative reviews. And it was hard. Some of the reviews, what I learned is that this person has it out for me. They just don't like me. Other reviews I saw, and I was like, they're actually a fan of mine. And they didn't get from my performance what I was actually kind of hoping they would have got.
0: How do you handle reviews, negative reviews about yourself? I don't like negative reviews. I'll cut people out. I cut people out of my life who don't like what I do. That's what I do.
1: That's one way of handling it.
0: No, if you don't got nothing nice to say about me, you can piss right off. I'm sorry. I've got nothing, no time for you whatsoever.
1: Matthew's interested in self-growth.
0: Yeah, what do you want to add?
2: Sorry, it's a masochist.
0: He's a masochist,
2: yeah.
0: Is he? Okay.
2: Yeah, a sadist is when you do it to others. Masochist is when you do it to yourself.
0: That could be me. Okay. That, hey, no kink shaming around here.
2: No, not
0: each
2: at all.
0: Each to their own. Now Tate McRae's ghost experience. Here we go.
8: Hey, it's Tate McRae.
9: I love you guys.
0: All right, I'm going to quickly throw to you, producer Zach. Tate McRae's got a new song coming out tomorrow. I know you're going to know the name of it.
1: Pretty sure it's called Housewife.
0: Housewife. In the lead up to it, she's been doing these interviews, counting down to the new song out tomorrow. And in one of these ones, she's revealed she wakes up screaming in her sleep in the middle of the night because she picks up on ghost energy, particularly if she sleeps in haunted rooms. This is right up my alley. I've always wanted to do a sleep out at a haunted location.
1: Oh my God.
0: Can we do that for the show one time?
1: Should we do that the next time Tate McRae's here in Australia?
0: Yeah, we could do like we could do a seance. And we can do a Ouija board. And then we can see what spirits are coming through. We could open up a portal to hell. That's a possibility, but that's a little fun between friends. Anyway, this is Tate McRae talking about believing in ghosts because she's had them visit her.
10: People always make fun of me because whenever they have a sleepover with me, I'll be in bed. And at some point in the night, there's 100% chance that I will wake up screaming, run around the room. Something will be in the room. I will always pick up on the ghost that is there. One of the things on my rider now is they have to scrub the internet for the word haunted beside any place that we go to because they will come visit me in my sleep.
0: Ooh, so she claims that she's like a
1: magnet
0: to spirit. That's wild. 131065, have you ever seen a ghost? Are you a magnet to spirit? I've seen a ghost one time. Have you heard my ghost story? I mean,
1: I've heard it many times.
0: Yeah. But... I'm happy to tell the ghost story again. You know what? Sit tight. Smalls is going to tell you where the time he saw a ghost straight after Olivia Dean. Baby Steps. If you've seen a ghost or you're a magnet to spirit, feel free to call. Baby Steps on here at KISS.

0: Okay, so it seems like the Louis Tomlinson fans are still calling. Guys, you're too soon. I appreciate the enthusiasm. Louis Tomlinson and the KISS Presents iHeart Live. Your chance to win is coming up before 4 o'clock, but you're way too soon. And that means I'm left to tell my ghost story on my own.
1: Oh, no.
0: You want to hear it, though, don't you?
1: I've heard it, but it is a good one.
0: No, it's enough to make you, even if you were, like, slightly sceptical about ghosts, it's enough to make you go, ooh, maybe they really do exist. So years ago, I hosted a radio show, right, where I used to have a psychic come in and do, like, a Wednesday night psychic thing. And then at the time, we thought the building that we were broadcasting out of could have been haunted. So we tried to channel the ghost that night. We thought we might have seen it out of the corner of our eye, appearing as an orb. For people who don't know what an orb is a ball of light, and sometimes ghosts show up as a ball of light. You don't see them in their normal human form.
2: I've seen one of those before.
0: Have you seen an orb?
2: Yeah, on camera. You've seen it. I showed you the video. Caught it on doorbell camera.
0: Oh, God. I don't remember that, but you have to show me. So we channeled a ghost. I don't recommend doing that, just so you know. I don't recommend doing that without the help of a professional. What I have now learnt in that process attached a ghost spirit to me, and I took it home with me that night. Things in my apartment I was living alone. Things in my apartment started to go missing. I'd wake up in the morning, something had been moved, and I just thought, oh, maybe I've got a drinking problem and I just don't remember what I did. I don't have a drinking problem, for the record. It culminated in one night when I'm sitting at home, Saturday night, watching TV on my own. I'm waiting for someone to say, like a loser.
1: Loser, literally.
0: Okay, thank you.
1: A Saturday night, dude.
0: Yeah, because you know what? I was tired. Yeah. I was tired.
1: No, that's fine.
0: Because I've been carrying producers like you for my entire career. Okay, now I'm sitting at home.
2: I'm just going to interject for a second.
0: Okay, sorry. Sometimes, you guys, you're ruining my story.
2: Sometimes having no plans are plans. And also, they're the best type of plans.
1: That's what losers say. I'm sorry.
0: Also, too, if I say to you, this is being derailed now, but if someone asks me, what are you doing on the weekend, and I say nothing, that's not an invitation for you to assume I'm now free to do something, because I'm doing nothing. I've actually chosen to want to do nothing. Anyway, back to my story about the ghost. I'm sitting there watching TV on my own, Saturday night. Hear a rustling in the kitchen. And I'm like, did I leave a window open? Is there something blowing? The rustling stops. You know when you get the hairs on your arm start to stand on their end because you go, oh, something's not right here. So I've got up to investigate the noise in the kitchen. I walk into the kitchen. I'm home alone. I turn into the kitchen. Pantry doors wide open. I hadn't left them open, just so you know. Pantry doors wide open. And then this is super strange, but earlier in the day, I had been looking for some nail clippers, okay? Because, self-care.
2: You need to cut your nails.
0: Well, I'm just human. Couldn't find the nail clippers for the life of me. Would you believe, sitting in the pantry, at eye level, right where the pantry doors were now open, the nail clippers that I could not find earlier. Tell me that wasn't a ghost. No, that was not me. That was a rhetorical. The ghost, which I have now learnt, was stealing items. And then, this is way too much information, but then I called my psychic friend and I said, how do I get the ghost out? And then she said, imagine yourself covered in a white gold light. And then just pray it away or leave the apartment. So I did both of those things.
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5: At Lockleys, urgent civil works on Henley Beach Road near Clyde Avenue. Parafield Gardens, traffic lights playing up on Kings Road near the Salisbury Highway. Quite busy for the drive home, Grand Junction Road through Foster's Road near Northfield and Northgate, and copping a few delays, Anzac Highway from Marion Road intersection. Camera, Salisbury Highway, Dry Creek. 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Low tonight at 13, tomorrow at 25, right now beautiful at 20. Let's kiss traffic and weather together. Ben and Liam are back in breakfast weekdays from 6 on Kiss 1023.
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0: All right, that's my ghost story done. Coming up next on the show, the new Sense and Sensibilities in cinemas today. Daisy Edgar Jones, Esme Creed Miles, they both star in it, and they are on with us next.

0: Cyril. That is Breathless. This is the Smallsley Show for a Thursday afternoon. Thanks to Chemist Warehouse, now on Kiss. Hey, coming up, Louis Tomlinson, iHeart Live. Right now, though, are we ready to class this joint up?
1: Yes.
0: Are we ready to get a little proper? Mind your P's and Q's. Strap me into my corset. The new Sense and Sensibility movie is in cinemas. God, I'd love a cinched waist with a corset. I get why the girls do it. Don't worry. The new Sense and Sensibility movie is in cinemas everywhere today. It's a movie about a book that's 200-something years old. It's about the Dashwood sisters who experience love and heartbreak after they're forced to leave their family estate when their widowed mother is muscled out of her house because the ex-husband's new flame, she wants the house. Anyway, are we ready to get Daisy Edgar Jones and Esme Creed Miles on the show? Before we do that, take a listen to the movie Sense and Sensibility. It's in cinemas today.
2: This house will always be home. 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
4: I was wondering, Miss Dashwood, whether I might ask you.
3: Yes.
2: It is bewitching, the idea of one's happiness depending entirely on another person. It is not always possible.
5: Your sister seems happy.
2: Yes.
5: Such spirit is all too rare.
6: All right, time to introduce some A-list actors.
7: I'm Daisy Edgar Jones and I play Eleanor Dashwood.
8: I'm Esme Creed-Miles, and I play Marianne in Sense and Sensibility.
4: Forgive me, Edward Ferris.
3: Eleanor Dashwood. I like him.
0: Ladies, hello.
9: Hi.
6: Hi.
0: Welcome to Australia.
9: Thank you.
0: Congratulations on the movie. Before we start, the book is 235 years old. Where are we at with spoilers?
6: Good point.
0: Yeah. Where are we at there?
6: Well,
0: Esme's looking at me like, do people haven't read it yet?
6: I know.
10: And there's lots of people that haven't. I think that's what's so cool about the film is it's kind of bringing Austin
6: to a new generation.
10: Yeah. We haven't seen the 95 one, so maybe not.
6: We'll skirt over it.
0: We'll skirt over the spoilers. We'll be very vague.
6: Yeah.
0: Leaving people who are late to the party.
6: Yes.
0: Who have not yet know the story.
6: Yeah.
0: Daisy, it's the I'm calling this the year of yearning. Okay.
10: I love that.
0: Okay, let me just talk you through some of the yearning we've done so far.
6: Okay.
0: We yearned in Heated Rivalry.
6: We did big yearning.
0: Big time yearning. Then we yearned in Bridgerton.
6: Always yearning in Bridgerton.
0: Wuthering Heights.
6: Big time yearning.
0: Off Campus.
6: Big time yearning.
0: Yeah, and now in Sense and Sensibility.
6: I know, I love it. I love that. I mean, who doesn't love a good old yearn?
10: Yes.
6: I mean, I feel like Austin, she's sort of she began the yearning. Well, I suppose there's a lot of yearning in Shakespeare too.
10: Yeah.
6: But she really, you know, if you think about all the great rom-coms, the kernel of them is usually an Austin story.
0: Yeah. Absolutely.
6: Even the lovers, enemies to lovers, that's sort of Darcy. Yeah. You know, and also Clueless is based on Emma. You know, mm-hmm. she really captured the stakes of yearning and what that brings to story.
0: Is it a no-brainer when someone offers you a role or you find out there's a role and it's going to be an Austen book? Do you just go, as actresses, do you just go, absolutely, sign me up. This is like a period piece. This is what we studied acting for so many years to do this or...
6: I think growing up in the UK, period dramas and in particular Austen adaptations have been just such a part of the fabric of my life. And so I definitely, when I heard that this was in the making, I was like, I would give anything to play Eleanor Dashwood. But I also think so much of it is down to whether you think the filmmaker really has something to say, you know, and that's why... We have a brilliant Sense and Sensibility, the 95 one, and there's a series as well. And I think, for me, I was so excited because it hasn't been explored for film for 30 years, what we haven't maybe discovered before, and bringing it to a new generation.
0: Yeah, nice. Now, Esme, your character, Marianne, is she the original ghosting story?
10: The original ghosting story?
0: Yes. Thought she was in love, found love, man disappears.
10: Oh, yeah. I think a lot of... girls are probably going to relate to that experience. Mm. And maybe some boys too.
0: Totally.
10: I think people be ghosting.
0: Yeah.
10: People ghost each other. It's not cool.
0: No.
10: It's really not. It's not very considerate.
0: It's not.
10: And...
0: It's heartbreaking.
10: It's heartbreaking. And she gets her heart broken.
0: Absolutely. Yeah. But it's also interesting to know that 235 years ago, humans were still ghosting each other. We have not learned, have we?
10: Humans are humans.
6: I know.
10: We're the same.
6: Yeah.
0: Obviously, you're both English. Was there any slang that you learned, old English slang, in the script that you were like, ooh, that's an interesting word. I didn't know that was a...
10: We did a day recently.
6: Didn't we, of English, of slang?
10: Content day. Yeah. And I wish I could remember some of those. They were really funny, but I've forgotten them all.
0: Me of English slang? I wasn't in the movie, no.
6: From the film.
0: Yeah, no, I just watched it and I was like, oh, it was such a different time. Where people were considerate and polite.
6: I love to use dearest in my life. I do a lot of dearest, are you sure?
10: Yeah.
6: Dearest.
0: Sounds slightly patronising in 2026, though, doesn't
6: dearest,
0: it?
6: Dearest, love to see you, dearest. Yes, but I think it's quite lovely, the poetry of the way they used to speak. Yeah.
10: Yeah, it is.
0: Tell me, the effort people put into dressing 235 years ago, dressing in those dresses, how much effort went into it? What were we putting on? Because I don't know the correct terminology, but I think both of you had a little bouffant thing underneath your waist that extended you out, and it seemed like a... What are they called?
6: We had petticoats.
0: Okay, great. The petticoats. It looked like a lot of effort to dress like that.
6: Yeah.
10: Yeah.
6: It was a good 30 minutes for me getting ready. Was it the same?
10: If not, so I was a bit naughty. I was a bit cheeky, and I was like, I don't want to wear a corset because I wasn't committed.
0: She wants to eat. Who blames her?
10: Well, I think, I don't know, but... Also, Marianne's a little bit younger, and women didn't start wearing corsets until they were a bit older, so I think there was a little bit of leeway there, and she has a different line of her dressing. She's wearing more modern styles because she's sat in with the trends. I think the boys could really learn something of the dressing back then. Mm. Men really make, zero effort these days, and
0: thank
10: not that
0: you.
10: I care, but, I love the little heels. Bring it back. The campness is so fab. Bring it. Little tights and the whole thing.
0: Just taking a note.
10: Yeah.
0: Men next make time we zero see effort you. These days. Yeah, yeah, yeah, yeah. I apologise. Sorry for my sneakers.
10: Yeah, I want the little heels and
6: the little the socks all the way to the, with a little embroidery.
10: Multiple scarves.
0: Yeah.
10: Mm. Waistcoats, coats. Bring it, Shut up.
0: I'm taking notes.
1: As I'm sitting here today wearing a T-shirt and some pants. More coming up in a second with Daisy Edgar-Jones and Esme Creed-Miles. In fact, Sense and Sensibility, it's about dating. It's about finding a romantic partner. It's about maybe sometimes ignoring red flags in potential suitors. So we'll do a round of dating drama and red flags in a second with the girls. Tayo Cruz, Dynamite, playing now. Smallsy Show, here at Kiss. I came to-

0: Daisy Edgar-Jones and I play Eleanor Dashwood.
1: I'm Esme Creed-Miles and I play Marianne in Sense and Sensibility.
2: Now, obviously, you are sensibility in the movie. I'm going to give you both some dating scenarios and we're going to use sense, or are we waving a red flag and saying, whoa, not so sensible? Does that make sense?
3: Okay. Yeah.
2: You match with someone online, but they only have group photos on their profile. Sense or not sensible to continue?
0: Sense, they have friends.
2: No.
0: No.
2: What do you mean?
0: What do you mean?
2: Not sensible.
3: No.
2: You Why? Can't tell who it is.
3: You don't know who it is. They've got no solo.
0: Yeah, but there's one person who's at least in every single photo. So you might think, well, maybe it's that person who's in every single photo, no?
2: Dare I say she's very much like her character here, looking...
0: I'm thinking it through logically.
3: Okay. She's methodical.
0: I mean, if they're if they've got friends, I'd rather that than them on their Todd the whole time.
3: Agreed, actually.
0: Yeah.
2: sense or not sense, you find out they've got a second phone.
0: Oh. Are they a spy? That's quite sexy.
2: Again, not sense,
3: Daisy. Are they a
2: drug
0: dealer?
2: Yeah.
0: Not sensible. Not sensible whatsoever.
2: you've been dating for 6 months, but you haven't been introduced to their family or friends.
0: No friends?
2: No friends and no family. Sensible or not sense?
0: Not sensible.
2: No.
3: Goodbye, in the bin.
2: Out. What are you hiding? Yeah. What's going on here?
0: If they're wearing little heels and a little hat.
2: And wearing socks up to their knees.
0: Then maybe I'd reconsider. Well,
3: maybe they're so eccentric in that way.
0: Yes.
3: That people are like...
0: Yeah.
3: But you have found each other.
0: Yeah.
3: In your cravats. Well, it's cravat
2: been,
3: life.
2: It has been a pleasure. I will dress better next time.
3: Thank you.
2: No, I'm joking too. Thank you. I picked my best sense and sensibility jacket that I could find.
3: Love it.
2: Pleasure to meet you both.
3: Nice.
2: Congratulations on the
3: thing. Thank you so much.
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7: Afternoon at Hampstead Gardens, a smash at Northeast Road near OG Road, Lockleys Urchin Sewer Works and Henley Beach Road near Clyde Avenue, and Parafield Gardens, traffic lights playing up on Kings Road and Salisbury Highway. Busy south through Theberson and Torrensville at the moment. Camera for the drive home to Maryvale Road, Athelstan. 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Well, it's 9:15, tomorrow 25, right now 20. That's KISS traffic and weather together. 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

0: There are the Jonas Brothers. Here a kiss. That is Sucker. I'm a sucker for you. All right, Smallsy Show is on. Will and Woody coming up for you just after the 4 o'clock news. Quickly, before we go to the phones and do the Louis Tomlinson iHeart Live, notes from the show team, notes from the show. What are we getting Tate McRae on for? When she got
1: Haunted House Ghost Summoning.
0: Yeah, that's right. If you missed earlier on in the show, Tate McRae revealed that she loves to sleep in haunted locations. She's about to drop a new song tomorrow. We're going to get her here to Australia. We're going to go sleep in like... Where is the most haunted location in Australia?
2: Ooh.
0: I actually think it's... Google, fact check it for me quickly, because we're getting to the phones for the Louis Tomlinson thing. I think it might be an old hotel in maybe regional New South Wales. Oh, yes, I was right. The Monte Cristo Homestead in Junee is widely recognised as Australia's most haunted house, while Sydney and New South Wales rank as the country's most haunted regions overall. Apparently, the house was built in 1884. It's a Victorian manor that's got a dark... Oh, I love this. It's got a dark history of tragic accidents, sudden deaths, and reported hauntings from former owners and staff. That sounds like a fun Christmas trip for the team. Are we all keen on that?
1: Halloween trip.
2: Is it like a you'll get fired if you don't come
0: basically,
2: situation?
0: Yeah, basically it's an all-in. The whole team has to go to the Monte Cristo homestead. Guess what? You could get a tragic accident. I'm joking.
2: You'll definitely get a tragic accident. Especially if Tate McRae's there and she brings the ghosts with her.
0: Hey, we got someone on the phone?
2: We do.
0: Okay, let's go.
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0: There are, after we do this winner, exactly three winners remaining. There are only six seats left on the seaplane to the top secret location for the Louis Tomlinson iHeart Live. Now, if you miss out now quickly, I can tell you, go follow me on Instagram. My username is Smallzy, S-M-A-L-L-Z-Y. Link in my bio for a second chance, or make sure you're listening again from 7 o'clock tonight to win your way to our next iHeart Live. The phones are in meltdown. Let's go to line six. Sophia.
6: Yes, Smallsy, hello, hi.
0: Hello, Smallsy, that's you.
6: Hi.
0: Hello, what are you doing today?
6: I've been calling you. Oh my gosh, I'm about to pull off my chair.
0: Are you at work or what do you do? You took the day off?
6: No, I'm at home
0: hanging
6: out with my dad.
0: Okay.
6: I'm at home,
0: So you love Louis Tomlinson, right?
6: I love him so much. I love him to death. I would do anything for Louis. Anything for Louis.
0: What's your first memory? Was it One Direction, yeah?
6: One Direction, yes. Oh, One Direction, listen, on YouTube, TikTok, I don't know what it was.
0: YouTube, Instagram.
6: Vine, everything.
0: Yeah, you're very... You're a little bit nervous, aren't you, Sophia? It's okay.
6: Yes.
0: It's okay, because you're going to get real nervous next week because you're meeting Louis Tomlinson. Sophia, congratulations. We'll see you at the iHeart Live in the top secret location next week, all right?
6: Thank you, Bobby. Oh, my God.
0: Is she crying? Is she crying?
2: Let her cry.
0: Are you crying?
6: Yes.
0: Oh, darling.
6: Oh, my God, let's give me tissues.
0: Okay, you dab a tissue. You dab your eyes. Everyone else, tonight, 7 o'clock, another chance to be coming to the iHeart Live with Louis Tomlinson. And if you've got a special occasion coming up, share a Sydney seaplane experience with someone special. Sophia, you'll be sharing it with your bestie, whoever that is, when we fly in next week to that top secret
6: location. I'll bring my sister, Libby.
0: Oh, bless her. Hey, see you next week, all right?
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4: 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Whoever stays the longest wins. Ben and Liam's Kiss the Car is on. The idea is simple.
0: Yep, that's right. Kiss the car to win the car.
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0: to
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0: Yep.
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12: At Pennington, a crash to look out for. Addison Road near Torrens Road. Regency Park, a breakdown. Regency Road blocking the right-hand turning lane on today's road heading outbound. An Angle Vale agent works there. Heastcliff Road near Range Avenue speeds at 40. Camera this afternoon, the parade at McHill. Don't miss Foodland's late week specials. 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And tomorrow at Foodland, great food lives here. The Kiss Car slow tonight at 13, tomorrow beautiful and 25 right now. What a great afternoon. It's 20 degrees. Let's get traffic and weather together. Ben and Liam are back in breakfast weekdays from 6 on Kiss 1823.
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15: Adelaide's latest info.
16: Now.
15: Hey, I'm Erin Roan. Green Senator Jordan Steele-John has taken leave from the party room amid accusations of inappropriate comments towards women. The party leader confirming an independent probe is underway.
17: When matters like this are raised, they require a fair, an independent and a timely process for them to be dealt with.
15: The senator in question has vowed to fight the claims. Australia's jobless rate is sitting at a five-year high. The latest figures show the unemployment rate is sitting at 4.7% for September, with almost 30,000 jobs lost last month. Our jobless rate in South Australia bucked the trend, though, falling to

0: 4.2%. A teenager has been arrested after he was found with a knife in the southern suburbs. The 15-year-old allegedly busted with the 10-centimetre blade at the Port Noarlunga interchange yesterday, arvo. Another knife also confiscated from a 27-year-old in Salisbury. McGill Estate has become Australia's first restaurant to boast two Michelin stars. It's one of 11 eateries recognised overnight. And in Kiss celebrity news, Halle Berry's son to testify against her. More on that in a sec.
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0: Halle Berry's son is set to take the stand against her as her custody dispute with ex Olivier Martinez heats up. The 13-year-old given the green light to testify, with his testimony limited to allegations aired in a restraining order against her. Olivier claims Halle choked the teen. She denies it though and claims he's been coaching their son on exactly what to say. Your sports check up in a sec.
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0: In sport, Adelaide is content with keeping Nick Murray at Westlakes despite interest from North Melbourne. List manager Jared Roughhead admits losing Jordan Butts to the Bulldogs has changed things.
3: We're pumped that, you know, Nick Murray stays with us and he's going to be part of our backline in the future.
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0: The KissCast staying clear tonight, an overnight low of 13 degrees, partly cloudy tomorrow, heading for tops of 25. Right now it is 20 degrees in the city, and Ben and Liam's Kiss the Car. 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

0: Yes, I hope you're having a wonderful drive home. It is Will and Woody, 9 weeks of the show to go, no one's counting.
1: Actually, 8 weeks and 2 days, Wilbur, but I'm certainly not counting. But in that countdown, my friend, we are jumping in the time capsule every single show until we do finish up at the end of the year. And today, we are going to be playing the incredible prank that Sophie Monk played on Annalise's sister. Brother. Has your brother ever recovered from this prank that Sophie Monk?
2: No, I don't think he has. What's it when you stand tall? He's shrunk a little bit.
1: He shrunk a little, and good. Yeah. He was getting a little bit big for his boots, yeah. I reckon, your brother, but this one certainly brought him back down to earth. If you haven't heard that prank, I reckon in all of our 8 years doing this show, it is one of our absolute best, and it does hurt me to say that technically it wasn't us doing it. It was Sophie Monk, but you'll hear that later in the show. Right up next, though, Wilbur, I think you and me have lived a lot and we have seen a lot of things, and I would like to challenge everyone listening right now to come up with something that they have seen in this world that you and I haven't. Just throwing it down. 131065 is the number. If you reckon you've seen something so unique and special that Will and I haven't seen that, then we'll give you some sort of prize or something, or just recognition. It's right up next on Will and Woody.

0: Hey, it's Will and Woody. Hope you're having a wonderful drive home. Woods.
1: Will, I truly believe that between the two of us, we have seen everything that's possible to be seen.
2: Okay. I feel like you needed me to go with you, so yes.
1: Come on, I need your confidence.
2: Yeah,
1: I need
2: yeah,
1: your
2: man.
1: Bravado.
2: Absolutely.
1: Look, think about it. Together, I think we've almost seen the entire world.
2: Really?
1: Like, I think we're well-traveled, we're cultured lads. We like to get out there, we like to live. And I just truly believe that there's no one who can call right now on 131065 and tell us something that they have seen. That's got to be pretty rare or special. But if you think you've got an example of that and you don't think Will or I have seen it, you win some chicken.
2: I mean, Annalise could do that right now. She saw David Guetta in Ibiza like 2 weeks ago.
3: I bet you haven't seen Abbey Road in person.
2: I've seen Abbey Road.
1: I've seen Abbey Road in person.
3: Oh, lame.
1: And and you saw David Guetta skateboarding in Sri Lanka. So
2: that is
1: so
2: true.
1: Technically we've seen,
2: that is true.
1: I think.
2: That is true. No, I did. I saw David Guetta skateboarding in Sri Lanka. I did.
1: Right.
2: Yeah.
1: I've seen other crazy things. I've seen a kangaroo do a front flip. Seriously.
2: But that's not.
3: What?
2: I don't think. Yeah.
1: But I'm just proving these wild things that I've seen in my life. Right. So. 13.
2: But the game isn't bring us something and then we'll tell you other wild shit we've seen. The game
1: is we've
2: got to try and match it. You can't say, I saw David Guetta in Ibiza and then you say, I saw a kangaroo do a front flip. Like, they're not in the same.
1: No, I was just giving examples of crazy things that I've seen. The game is.
2: Hang on, can Annalise try again? Something else you've seen that we haven't seen?
3: It's
2: got to be safe for work, by the way.
3: Yes,
1: of course.
3: Obviously. You haven't seen a beach in Mallorca called Esmeralda Beach.
1: Have you seen that beach? Bang.
3: Yes, lies. You have.
1: Yes, you have.
3: Lies.
1: I think I actually went past it on a bus. I think I did a bus tour. Is it near San Sebastian?
2: It's on an island. It's not as far.
1: Oh, it's on an island.
2: Yeah, Mallorca.
1: Okay. You can't just name locations, though.
2: Well, you said they can name locations.
1: Okay, we need
2: you
1: said ground rules.
2: You said we're well-traveled, so you can name locations.
1: Get it. Ground rules. What I'm saying is...
2: What are the ground rules?
1: The only ground rules are
2: just
1: can't be just like a specific location. It needs to be something you actually saw, like an action that you saw.
2: Hang on, so location's out of it.
1: Button pusher Tommy's got a question. What's up?
2: Tommy? I was in Canada
1: because boring.
2: It's not just but
1: if you saw a bear doing something in particular, I reckon I've seen bears do crazy things. Have you seen bears? Anyway, Tommy, what's up?
4: I've seen something. That I don't think you've seen.
2: Oh, yeah.
1: Go.
4: I went on a boat in Hawaii and I saw lava plunging into the ocean, like real lava.
2: He's named location. You've gone with location, though, again.
4: Yeah, but lava.
2: Yeah, you've gone with location.
1: No. He's done well
2: there.
1: I've seen lava. Have you seen lava go to the ocean?
2: Yeah.
1: Tommy wins. You have?
2: Yep.
1: Hell yeah.
2: Yeah.
1: Hell yeah, you have. Of course you have. You're seeing a lot more things than I have, and I love that. Game on. $100 Red Rooster voucher could be yours. I think we've proven we're going to be hard to beat here. We've seen lava. We've seen a beach in Mallorca.
2: No, but no locations.
1: Yeah, no, just don't, because that's just boring as well.
2: Yeah.
1: You have to have seen a feat.
2: A cool
1: or an
2: thing.
1: Action. And,
2: yes.
1: And I guarantee you we've seen it.
2: Yeah.
1: And we're not lying.
2: There's no
1: lying. Will has seen lava.
2: There's no lying. Lean a lava lamp. Will and Woody.

0: guys.
1: Will and Woody. Are you having a great drive home?
0: Bit of a challenge for you guys. Do you think you've seen anything that Will and I haven't seen? 131065 is the number. I don't just want locations. Obviously, we haven't been to every single place in the world. I want things that you have seen, like feats that you've seen, or like, you know, things in nature, etc. Because, Will, I just think we've seen it all, mate. We've seen it all. We're adventurers.
1: Can you give me an example?
0: Of things I've seen?
1: No, like, just like you keep saying things in nature and whatnot.
0: I swam with a whale shark. I've done that. I released a baby turtle into the ocean in Sri Lanka. So I've held a baby turtle.
1: You said no locations.
0: Well, but holding the baby turtle, that's impressive.
1: You've held a baby turtle.
0: Yep, I started a riot in India.
1: A riot?
0: Yeah, I started.
1: Again, you've gone with a location again.
0: No, but riot.
1: You
0: riot
1: started
0: is
1: a riot.
0: The action. So it's not just like India.
1: How did you do that?
0: I started.
1: Don't actually care. Let's go to Leah.
2: Hello.
1: Leah.
0: I started a Shane Warne chant. Leah, reckon you've seen something that I haven't seen?
2: I have had a red-bellied black snake stick its head in my car while I was sitting in it with the door open.
0: Yeah, I've had that.
1: Have you?
0: I've had that.
1: Yeah, right.
0: Definitely. I've had that.
2: Okay.
0: Yeah, sorry,
1: Good
0: Leah.
1: Good try, Leah. We'd love to help you. Where'd that happen to you?
0: A big drive from Broome to... I was going south from Broome. Look, I'm going to be... It was a snake. Not 100% sure it was a red belly snake, but like snake in car. We've been there.
1: You had a snake in the car?
0: Snake in the car.
1: Really?
0: Yeah, mate.
1: I didn't know that.
0: Terrifying. I didn't tell you that story.
1: No.
0: Weird. Let's go to Catherine here.
1: I feel like that would have come up.
0: Mate. I've had heaps of snakes in my car. Catherine, you think you've seen something that Will and I haven't seen. What have you seen, Catherine?
3: Well, I've seen something sexy.
1: Sorry, Catherine, two secs, Catherine. Woods, we're just getting red-billy black snakes aren't found in Broome.
0: Did I say Broome? Sorry, I was driving down.
1: We'll go back to Catherine. Catherine, go on.
3: I've seen something sexy doing the air guitar at a School of Rock concert.
0: Hang on, sorry, slow down. You saw someone sexy doing the air guitar at a musical.
3: Yes.
0: Oh,
1: I mean, I've seen
0: Catherine,
1: that.
0: Catherine, name a concert where someone sexy hasn't done the air guitar.
1: Who was it, Catherine?
3: Channing Tatum.
0: Oh.
1: Well, you should have led with that.
3: With his now ex-wife, two kids sitting front row.
1: Oh, cute.
3: In London at the School of Rock play.
1: Wow.
0: Well, cool. Will and I have actually met Channing Tatum.
1: Yeah, a couple of times, and we did play air guitar with him. That was the first thing we did. We were like, Tates.
0: It's how we used to warm up for guests.
1: Whip it out, brother.
0: Yeah.
1: And we all know with him that means guitar, air guitar. That's what we did for a good little while there.
0: We actually did do a funny idea with Channing Tatum, if I can just do a small tangent. We got him to call a local.
1: I don't
0: local...
1: think anyone cares. for the third time. In the last 5 minutes. Gabby.
4: Hello.
0: Gabby. Hi, Gabby. What have you seen? You think you've seen something that Will and I haven't seen?
1: Good
0: Bring
1: challenge.
0: It on.
4: So I saw my very own legs and body sink into the murky depths of the sea under my family boat that I managed to sink Titanic style.
0: Hang on. So you sunk a boat?
4: I sunk my family boat. The whole thing went up like Titanic and I went straight into the water with it.
1: Bloody you sunk a boat and you went in the water.
4: Yep.
1: Effectively. Oh, I've done that.
4: Yes. Have you actually sunk a boat?
1: Yeah. We've all done
0: that. I really go on a boat that I don't sink. Gabby.
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7: At Pennington, a crash to look out for. Addison Road near Torrens Road. Regency Park, a breakdown. Regency Road blocking the right-hand turning lane onto Days Road. And Osborne Boomgate stuck down at the Solvay Road level crossing causing delays. Busy Tapleys Hill Road, Glenelg North, slow South Road through Feverton and Marlene with a camera. McGill. 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Low tonight at 13, tomorrow 25, right now 20. That's Kiss Traffic and Weather together. Ben and Liam are back in breakfast weekdays from 6 on Kiss 1823.
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0: It is Will and Woody. Hope you're having a wonderful drive home. Let's talk about Little Fish.
1: Oh, I don't think you're a little fish, Ginny producer Annalise. Wouldn't say you're a shark. I'd say you're a barracuda. Anyway.
2: I'd rather be a little fish.
1: You want to be a barracuda? Fair enough. Anyway, like a barracuda, you attacked us yesterday rather aggressively. Within 15 minutes of us arriving at work, we were just getting settled, Will. Just getting settled.
3: Yeah, we just rocked up. We've obviously got, you know, hectic lives.
1: Yes.
3: At home.
1: Thinking about the show.
3: Hard obviously. To get into the building as well. A lot of people want us to sign stuff out the front.
1: Don't you laugh at that. The paps are out there every day.
3: Excuse me.
1: It's a nightmare.
3: To walk in with a disguise.
1: Sorry. Yeah, it's a nightmare.
3: So
1: he wears a wig now.
3: It's been difficult. It's been difficult getting in here.
1: Yeah.
3: We're on here, and we were in here for 16 minutes before you accused us of something.
1: We've actually got audio of you attacking us. Here it is.
4: Before you guys get into content, I just wanted to see if you noticed anything about me.
1: Hair a bit darker.
3: Yeah.
4: Thanks for finally noticing. Only took you 16 minutes. That's right.
1: Oh, you've had a cut too.
3: Nobody sees that.
1: No, we do though. No, Will and I do see that.
3: I'm great at noticing haircuts. It's a real strong suit of mine. Yes. I don't think I'd looked at Annalise for 15 seconds.
2: And that's on you.
3: More lucky if I look you in the eye in general over the course of the day. But the truth is, after 16 minutes, you can't be expected to say something about someone's hair.
2: Yeah, you can.
3: Really?
2: 15 minutes.
3: You feel
2: because
3: strongly
2: I talked about
3: that.
2: Going to get a haircut on the weekend and then
3: I'm sorry. That actually did pass me by.
2: Yeah, and then I came back with this beautiful hair. My hair, mind you, I don't really put in effort for work. I'm naturally just gorgeous sometimes.
1: Nice. And modest. And so modest.
2: But my hair was looking good that day.
3: Yeah, your hair looked good. Yeah. Absolutely.
2: So naturally, I think a response is, Annalise, your hair looks great. Because usually when I wash it, people give me like...
3: If you had to give me some more time, I would have noticed.
2: 16 what do you minutes think was is it, plenty what do
3: you
2: time.
3: Think, so you think 16 minutes is the adequate amount of time that somebody should say, nice haircut?
2: I think if it looks the way it did, absolutely.
3: No. Let's keep it as
1: like, because this would go on in relationships all the time. So it work all the time.
3: How long has somebody got before they get to say?
2: I would say 16 minutes is like a generous amount considering you see me every day. You know what I look like every day. I did not look like my usual self.
1: My view is that we had till close of business.
2: Close of business? I think till 6 p.m.?
1: Bloody oath. Well, hang on. We stick around till 8 p.m. We do feedback and we talk about the next day's show. Sometimes I'm here till 9 p.m.
2: That's right.
1: But I think I had the whole day to notice your haircut. I think you had every right to have a go at us today, like the following day. If it had been 24 hours,
2: right.
1: I think you had every right. But 13-1065 is the number.
3: Please.
1: How long do you have to notice someone's haircut or hair change?
3: Because, like, to be fair, when Woody got the tips... The frosty flakes.
1: No one mentioned
3: it took
1: that.
3: Me a couple of days to realize that he'd gone full Justin Timberlake. Like it honestly, it took me like.
1: I went in with the photo of Justin Timberlake. Thank you for noticing.
3: A couple of days later, I was like, mate.
2: I still haven't noticed.
3: Did you frost?
1: Because that's a good. That's a great point, Will. No one noticed my tips.
3: No one said anything about your tips. Yeah. Annalise has not said anything about your tips. She had a couple of comments to me behind your back about.
2: That's a
1: about
2: lot.
1: What?
2: A
3: couple of things.
1: About what?
3: No, just.
1: Hey. About what? About what?
2: Don't say
1: about
2: it.
1: What?
3: No,
1: about what?
2: Don't.
1: About
2: don't.
1: What?
3: The tips.
1: Oh, yeah, right.
3: No, just a couple of people saying that you look like a Backstreet Boy, but that was all...
1: That's exactly what I'm going for.
3: It's
1: actually great.
3: It's on. It's on. Yeah, but even then, behind your back, like they've taken a few days to come in. So for analysts to expect 16 minutes, I think is absolutely outrageous.
1: Yes.
3: Let's open the phones. 13-1065.
2: The ladies will agree, though.
1: How long do you have to notice someone's haircut or hairstyle change on 13-1065? There's work, obviously. There's also the partner factor. I think it's reduced when it's your partner.
3: What is your partner? Oh, no.
2: Oh. Okay,
3: we'll
2: now.
3: We'll take your call.
2: Okay,
3: 13-1065. Right, it's Will and Woody.

0: Will and Woody, hope you're having a wonderful drive home. Hey, 131065. How long have you got before you have to tell someone, hey, great haircut?
1: Annalise is in the studio with us, our junior producer. You attacked us after 16 minutes. We just arrived. We were thinking about the radio show. You had a go at us after 16 minutes for not noticing your... It's a cut and a colour?
2: Cut, toner.
0: She's got face frames.
2: I've got toner. Face frames.
1: And a couple of face framers.
2: Yep.
1: Beautiful.
2: Borderline fringe.
1: My view is, and I'm
0: not
1: happy to be...
0: Borderline fringe.
2: Borderline fringe.
0: You haven't even got the frames out today.
2: Yeah, because
0: you wouldn't
2: my
0: know.
2: Hair's oily because I went for a 7.5K run this morning.
1: Yeah, you
2: just
1: did.
2: Just wanted to put it out there.
1: Yeah, you did. Nice. Well done.
2: Thank you.
0: We'll stop talking to you if you keep just using it as a chance to self-aggrandise.
1: I think we deserved until close of business for mine. I think if it goes a full day without noticing...
0: Also depends on the person. I think you brought this up before, and we've opened the phones 131065. So we'll hear some other people talking about this. But like your partner, gotta be quick on that one.
1: I reckon.
0: Gotta be quick. Really gotta be. It's gotta be the first thing. If you miss the first thing, you're in trouble.
1: I think you get an hour.
0: No, you don't. I'm telling you. And, yeah.
1: Don't you think get an hour?
3: No way.
2: Hours generous.
0: You've been in this spot before. Actually.
1: Me, never. Never. A man has called on 131065, and I'm not just saying a man. Your name is a man.
3: Aman?
4: It's pronounced Aman.
1: Aman, sorry about that, Aman. How long do you think you've got to notice a hairstyle change?
4: It has to be right away.
1: Right. So what do you mean by right away? Do you think, are you team Annalise here, that we should have noticed in under 16 minutes?
4: Absolutely, yeah.
1: Whoa.
4: The moment you have to notice that.
1: Bloody hell.
2: Thank you, Aman. I feel really seen and I needed that today. Thank you.
1: Yeah, okay. Appreciate that, Aman. Okay.
0: Aman amongst boys. I think that I personally think...
1: Let's go on.
0: I personally think that there's a difference between, like, Annalise, I think philosophically you should have rocked up and been like, hey, it'd be a nice surprise if someone noticed that I got my hair done, as opposed to expecting us.
1: Way to flip it.
0: You know what I mean? Because when someone rocks up and they've got that energy of like, oh God, someone better notice my hair. It's like, don't bring that. It's nice that I got a nice compliment on how I look.
2: Yeah.
0: I liked your t-shirt the next day.
2: Yeah, but that was like, you know, obvious.
1: It was a great tee. I said the same thing.
0: So there you go. You just say yourself.
2: No,
0: it wasn't obvious.
2: No,
0: It was obvious.
2: Because I don't wear that shirt.
0: I am elite at noticing haircuts.
2: Well,
0: elite.
2: I am.
1: You didn't notice mine for a week.
0: I did. But that's because you wore a hat for a week
1: to hide the tips.
0: Yes.
1: Because I hate it when people notice my hair.
0: Yes. And because you didn't want people to think you look like a Backstreet Boy. And that's fine. We've been over that.
1: I asked for Backstreet Boy, so I was actually okay with that. But I get worried about you because... You're very aggressive. Let's go to Mia here on 131065. The word bully comes to mind. Mia, how long have you got to notice a haircut or hairstyle change?
5: Absolutely max 5 minutes.
2: Yes, Mia.
1: You say serious?
5: Absolute max.
1: So, Mia, are you saying here, is this your partner or is this work colleagues?
5: No, partner has to be instant within the first
0: agreed.
5: Like, 2 seconds.
0: Agreed. I agree with that. We all agree on that.
5: 5 minutes.
0: Work colleague, 5 minutes.
5: You know, because you're going to be looking at each other. You're going to be noticing each other. If you're not looking at them, then that's a bit disrespectful. You know what I mean?
2: Say it louder, Mia.
0: Well, wow.
1: Okay. Fair enough. That's two votes against us.
0: And also a slight on how much we actually look at Annalise, which is not a lot. Hang on, Mia, can I just come back to you for a second? Mia.
5: Yes?
0: If someone doesn't notice... Like, if they don't notice within that 5 minutes, or in Annalise's case, 15 minutes, do you, like, what are the repercussions of that?
5: I would just be like, how could you not notice my hair? Like, it's beautiful. Yeah, like, come on, dude. Yeah. Like, I got it done. I don't normally get it done. Look at
1: Can I throw in as well, though, Mia? I got some Backstreet Boy tips done in my hair. Annalise didn't notice it for a week.
5: But didn't you just say you were covering
1: Fair enough, man.
2: Can I also just say that I think it's easier to notice a haircut than it is a colour. So I'll give you the colour. Sure, that you didn't notice it right away, but the haircut, I had face pieces. When you got
0: stop
2: your haircut,
0: with these
2: Woody,
0: face frames.
2: Mm-hmm. I saw it instantly.
0: Yeah, but he went from the Ellen DeGeneres to the Concreter. Right. I mean, that was a big shift.
2: But anytime you guys get haircuts, I'm all over it.
0: Well, it was quite obvious. Like, I got
1: hair. Do you notice when Will gets a new wig? When Will changes his wig, do you notice?
2: I do.
0: What is this one?
1: The Russian hair, this one?
0: The wig to one side. I would like to also, like, you, if I ever shave, you don't go, oh, great shave.
2: Well, I do.
0: No, you don't.
2: I notice it.
0: No, but you don't say anything.
2: Because you don't like to go straight to the skin.
0: I don't. That's got nothing to do with it.
1: You get a bit vulnerable, Andy, when you shave, yeah, down a bit. You know.
2: Last
1: you come
2: time
1: in,
2: I
1: you're
2: said straight shave.
0: Shut up, Aaron Gutter. Let's go to... It's getting personal. It's getting personal. We're all having cracks at each other's appearances, and we don't need to go there.
2: Everyone, put your
0: let's
2: weapons
0: just,
2: down.
0: Let's just keep it.
1: Sorry, Andy. Let's just keep it.
0: Yeah. Okay, right. I've got a wig. You look like a Backstreet Boy. Annalise doesn't have a boyfriend. Okay, that's where we're at.
1: Whoa,
0: that's just the boundaries. Okay, we know now. Yeah. We've said them. Okay. No more.
1: Andy, welcome to the fight. Now, you've been in trouble before for not noticing someone's hair.
6: Oh, absolutely, mate, and the circumstances can vary. I'm just a simple yobbo bloke. If the missus got a cut done while I was at work,
0: yeah,
6: and she's had a shower and come out of the shower and I haven't noticed because I'm not paying 100% attention,
1: yep,
6: things just slowly decline. But dinner will come out and nothing said. And then maybe a cup of tea will come out and nothing said.
0: Oh.
6: And it escalates from there.
1: Oh. It escalates from there. So what happens when she finally starts talking, Andy?
6: Oh, mate, if I finally clue on and say, oh, wow, your hair looks good.
1: Yeah.
6: It's like, oh, took you long enough to notice.
0: Yeah. Oh, yeah. Took you long enough.
2: I'm going to do that with you next time, silent treatment.
0: All right. We can get you out of the studio then.
1: Ooh. That's backflipped.
2: That's me doing the silent treatment.
1: Oh, it worked. We hated that.
0: It's happening. It's happening right now.
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8: I delay traffic.
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9: Salisbury Heights reports of a crash to Grove Way near Stanford Road. Darlington, a breakdown. The Southern Expressway near Seacombe Road heading outbound. And Osborne Boom gained stuck down at the Solvang Road level crossing. Busy South Road, Edwardstown with the camera, Fenton Road, Salisbury. 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Low tonight at 13, tomorrow 25, right now 21. That's KISS Traffic and Weather together. 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

0: It is Will and Woody. I hope you guys are having a brilliant drive home. Right now, though, it's Hot Takes.
1: That's a spicy meatball.
0: Last time we did Hot Takes was a text we got from a guy called Max.
2: Mm-hmm.
0: And he said breakfast food is better at night than in the morning.
2: Preach. No, seriously. Hard preach. I pitched to Mim, you know this, on our wedding. I said the dinner should be breakfast. And I was like, that will go
0: off. Did you really?
2: Yeah, yeah, yeah. She'd like.
0: What are we talking?
2: Like I was like.
0: Eggs for dinner.
2: Yeah, eggs, bacon, a sausage, like some really nice toasted sourdough, avocado. And like bowls of fruit as well, like in the middle. I was like, people will, and coffees, like bring coffees out, like cappuccino, latte, ice long black. That and that's.
0: We know so, what coffee is, mate.
2: Yeah, no, I know. Yeah, but I was just, you know, just trying to like.
0: Yeah, trying to add a bit of
2: theatre. Add a bit of theatre, you know, what it would have been like. Yeah, I think the vibes would have been up. Yeah. Mim laughed at me, laughed at my face. But I love that hot take. I've got a hot take for you. I think.
0: It's a hot take.
2: It's a hot take.
0: Breakfast for dinner, isn't it?
2: When's the last time you had breakfast for dinner?
0: Well, I have. I think breakfast for dinner is an emergency meal where you're basically like, you know what? I can't really go to the shops. Uber is going to take too long. I've got some eggs. I've got some bread. Eggs on toast is the quickest, easiest, most nutritious meal I think anyone can make.
2: And how good is it?
0: It's good.
2: It's delicious.
0: It's quick. Yeah, it is good.
2: Quick hot take for you. I think Olivia Wilde's new movie, The Invite, best comedy in the last 15 years.
0: There you go.
1: Wow. That's spicy meatball.
2: Is anything top it? 15 years since 2010?
0: When was Bridesmaids?
2: Pre-2010. Bridesmaids would have been, yeah, because
0: I'm pretty sure
2: I did the work there because I was like, I think Bridesmaids eclipses it, but
3: yeah. Bridesmaids was 2011, sorry, Woods.
2: Oh, dear.
0: Oh, bad luck, Woods. Right on the line there. Right on the line.
2: So close.
0: Did
2: the
0: research, got up early, did the work,
2: sexy.
0: And had a miss.
2: Sexy D's got a hot take for us. Hopefully he's done the work. What do you got?
4: You know how like they've got those oversized trucks?
2: Oversized trucks?
4: Yeah, you know how you're like on the freeway and there's a truck in front of you and it's got like a shed on it and it says oversized on the back?
2: Don't
4: make it oversized. Just regular size. Take it in two pieces. I don't want to be stuck behind your back, like your shed on the freeway.
2: Love that. Love that.
4: Figure it out.
2: Yeah, get two trucks.
1: Love that.
2: But you know what else about that sexy dust? It's the most superfluous sign on the road. Like, I can see that it's oversized. Like, why would... It's like saying, this is big. It's like, I've got eyes.
4: Yeah, and also it's like, mate, if it says oversized, don't make it oversized.
2: Yeah. It's oversized for a reason, because it's too big. You shouldn't be on the road. I'm with you, sexy. I'm with you.
0: Why? So what is it? Is it just you can't pass it when you're turning? Is that the idea?
2: Is that the rule?
0: When it's oversized?
2: I didn't know that was a rule.
0: Yeah, don't overtake turning vehicle. Oh, you do it anyway.
4: That's a different sign. Out of spite.
2: I don't even need to turn around you.
0: But have you ever tried to take over one of those trucks when it's turning and you're like, oh, I don't even know why it has that sign, and then you get halfway through it and you're like, holy shit, you're going to crush me against a wall.
2: Yeah.
0: You have that moment.
2: And we love responsible driving on this show. We love responsible driving.
0: Absolutely. That was when I was, that was actually not me. I was in the car with someone who had no idea what they're doing. There's some pretty hot takes. I've got another hot take here.
2: Yeah.
0: People who use phone disabling software are addicts.
2: Are what, sorry?
0: Addicts.
2: Ooh.
1: That's a spicy meatball.
2: That feels targeted. Maybe I'm drawing a link where there is a number. That feels targeted.
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8: Delayed traffic. Afternoon at Salisbury Heights. Reports of a crash to Grove Way near Stanford Road. Darlington, a breakdown. The Southern Expressway near Seacombe Road heading outbound. Osborne got the boom gate stuck there at the moment. The Solvay Road level crossing. And we're quite slow for the drive home. Glen Osborne Road at the bottom of the freeway. Camera tonight. Osborne Terrace at Norwood too. 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Low tonight 13, tomorrow 25, right now 21. That's Kiss Traffic and Weather together. Ben and Liam are back in breakfast weekdays from 6 on Kiss 1023.
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11: Hey, I'm Erin Roan. Green Senator Jordan Steele-John has rejected claims he made inappropriate comments towards women. He's taken leave from the party room after a letter was sent to the party leader outlining multiple allegations spanning from 2017 to 2025. The WA Greens will undertake an independent probe. South Australia has bucked the national trend with the unemployment rate falling in September. It dropped from 4.7 to 4.2%. It's now the equal lowest in the nation. Nationally, the figure remains steady at 4.7%. An e-bike rider has a date with court after he was allegedly busted riding a modified e-bike. The 46-year-old stopped in Old Noarlunga this afternoon. He was also riding while disqualified with his bike impounded. McGill Estate has become Australia's first restaurant to boast two Michelin stars. The tourism minister says it is great for South Australia.
13: You'll start to see in South Australia the red Michelin guide plaque going up at the front of so many restaurants across our state.
11: And in Kiss celebrity news, a US rapper in a prison brawl. 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
11: Sean Combs says cops some head injuries after getting into a brawl in prison. Diddy and a Jamaican drug lord getting into it last Friday with the embattled rapper's injury so severe he had to be rushed to an outside facility for treatment. The fight was sparked by reports of Diddy's luxurious life behind bars, which prompted raids on all the inmates there. Your sports check is up in a sec.
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11: In sport, time wasters beware. The A-Leagues are introducing a raft of new rules this season. Substituted players will have just 10 seconds to leave the pitch, while referees can impose 5-second countdowns on throw-ins and goal kicks. There's also a new crackdown on so-called tactical goalkeeper injuries. The KissCast is up next.
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11: The KissCast staying clear tonight, an overnight low of 13 degrees, partly cloudy tomorrow, heading for tops of 25. Right now, 20 degrees in the city, and Ben and Liam's Kiss the Car. 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
1: Playing the quiz today, we have got Sandy. G'day, Sandy.
2: Hi, how are you?
1: Good. Wow. Bit of low energy.
2: Bit of
1: low energy from you.
2: I'm very nervous.
1: Okay.
2: I've been trying to call for ages.
1: Okay. We're finally here, Sandy. This is your moment.
2: Thank you.
1: You obviously know the rules, but I'll remind everyone listening. There's 30 seconds on the clock. Got to get 10 questions right. You can pass. Have to take your first answer. Where would the cash go, Sandy?
2: I would love to use it to buy my girls a new bed. So they're 5 years old and they're in sort of small beds at the moment, so I'd love to upgrade.
1: Okay, let's get them some big girl beds. And speaking from experience, getting my daughter in the big girl bed, it really added to sleep and how much time they want to spend in their bedroom, which is huge for parents.
2: Oh, that's great.
1: Okay, you ready to go, Sandy?
2: Yes.
1: Okay, here we go. Give me a landmark in Australia.
2: Melbourne Central.
1: What's your favourite way to have beef?
2: Steak.
1: What is CO2?
2: Carbon dioxide.
1: Give me a movie with a wedding scene.
2: Wedding Singer.
1: Give me an Adam Sandler movie.
2: Wedding Singer.
1: What material does sheep's wool make?
2: Wool.
1: What does 4 times 6 equal?
2: 24.
1: What does the abbreviation FOMO mean?
2: Fear of missing out. No!
1: Sorry, Sandy.
2: No, so close.
1: Everything you answered was correct, Sandy, but we just we ran out of time there. I am going to have to come back to the first question, though. Give me a landmark in Australia. Of all the beautiful landmarks Australia has, you went for a shopping mall in Melbourne Central.
2: That's still iconic.
1: Yeah, I couldn't agree more. We would have given it to you, Sandy. No doubt about it. Look, unfortunately, we are not taking home the cash tonight. But for everyone listening, if you're thinking dinner, I don't know what's for dinner tonight, Sandy, but you're thinking beef, I reckon. Choose Aussie beef for your next midweek meal. Thanks for playing, Sandy. Right up next, we are jumping back in the time capsule because this show is wrapping up in 9 weeks' time. And Annalise, we're going to be reflecting the time that Sophie Monk pranked your brother.
3: Yes.
1: Bloody oath. This was a highlight for me. I loved it. It's right up next on Will &

0: It's Will and Woody. 9 weeks of the show to go, guys, so we're back in the time machine.
1: We're going back.
2: Let's go back in time.
1: Going back in time. You tell me you built a time machine?
3: Pretty good prank on junior producer Annalisa's brother, Josh. Sophie Monk was filling in for you while you were having your paternity leave.
0: Yes, Australia's sweetheart. Yep.
3: And
0: tough order to come back from, but that's all right. Thanks for that. Appreciate it.
3: But one of the...
0: She's the most popular person in Australia. Get her to fill in and then come back.
3: And one of the great things she did, Will, was prank Annalisa's brother.
0: Oh,
3: so
0: great.
3: Basically, after the first show we did, Annalisa's brother messaged Annalise.
0: Yep.
3: And was like, hey, can you give me... pass my number on to Sophie Monk?
0: Yes.
3: And then he said...
0: Sent a photo of himself?
3: Here's a photo of me flexing, like post-gym selfie flexing.
0: Looks right? Enormous.
3: Huge.
0: It looks enormous.
3: No steroids.
0: Stacked.
3: Apparently. Clean.
0: I didn't say steroids. Did you? Why are you saying steroids?
3: I just want to put that out there.
0: Who's saying steroids?
3: Well, I was thinking that when I saw it because he's...
0: Is that right?
3: Well, he's jacked.
0: Really? I wouldn't have thought that.
3: Huge.
0: Yeah.
3: He's clean.
0: That's an unfair assertion.
3: It's clean muscle. Anyway.
0: Well, he looks great.
3: He looks phenomenal. Right?
0: Steroids or no steroids, he looks good.
3: We obviously told Sophie.
0: Obviously no steroids, but he looks good. Yeah.
3: Clean
0: as a whistle.
3: We told Sophie that Annalisa's brother wanted us to pass on his number to her.
0: Yeah, yeah.
3: And then we made Sophie call him. The idea being, let's just make him feel really uncomfortable because I think a lot of men, they speak with a bravado around,
0: yeah,
3: like, oh, let me talk. Let me talk to the attractive woman.
0: Yeah.
3: And then when they actually call them, they crumble. And that's exactly what Josh did.
4: Hello.
5: Hey, Josh.
4: Hey. Who's calling?
5: Sophie Monk. I got your number through radio.
4: Oh, no.
5: Yeah, sorry. I've just stepped out for a sec. I just thought I'd call. They told me to call you. What's it regarding?
4: I just messaged my sister this morning asking for your number.
5: Oh, yeah? Just for... So what for, sorry? And I think I've got a photo. Is it regarding like Love Island?
4: Oh, yeah, if you want to put me on that there, that's fine.
5: Oh, was it?
4: I was just
5: That's all right. Yeah? You there? Sorry, I think it's cutting out. Yeah.
4: No, you're right. I was just staring my sister up, sorry.
5: You were?
4: Yeah,
5: but I got the selfie and I see you've got like a six-pack on your arm.
4: Yeah,
5: that's cool.
4: Yeah, I got that photo just for you.
5: Oh, right. No, it's cool. All right, well, I better go to the show. It was nice meeting you.
4: No worries, have a good one.
3: You've been speechless, Josh. You've been speechless, mate.
4: I don't know what to say.
3: What's going on, mate?
4: No.
3: You said you wanted Sophie to have your number, then she calls you and you can't say a word, mate.
4: You know what? I'm usually not putting up with 10, so.
5: Oh, what a sweetie. Oh, how are you, Josh? Sorry to make that so awkward.
4: No, you're all right. That's all good.
5: But you could seriously audition for Love Island. You're a very handsome man.
3: Oh. And that is exactly what we did. So we went from that prank call and we decided that, I mean, I didn't want this to be cruel, but we got in touch with the executive producer of Love Island and we basically got Josh to do a live audition to get into the new season of Love Island. Unfortunately for Josh, once again, this was a laugh at him moment. And we're going to play that for everyone right up next on Will and Woody.

0: Will and Woody, hope you're having a wonderful drive home.
1: And because there's 9 weeks left of this show for good, Wilbur, we are jumping in the time capsule.
2: We're going back.
3: Let's go back in time.
2: Going back in time.
4: You tell me you built a time machine?
1: Yes, if you haven't heard, this show is finishing for good in 9 weeks' time. So we have decided to go through our favourite moments from our 8 years in this radio slot. And we are right in the middle of, I would say, one of the best pranks we ever pulled. It's Sophie Monk pranking Annalise, your brother Josh.
5: Yes.
1: Because if you just missed it, he basically had lots of bravado when Soph was actually filling in, hosting with me.
5: Mm-hmm.
1: And he was saying that you should get his number to Sophie Monk.
5: Yes, and with the rig shot.
1: With the rig shot, yeah, with the rig shot. So he was all confident. Then we got Soph to actually call him and he absolutely crumbled. But Soph actually said during the prank that he should audition for Love Island. So then we organised the executive producer of Love Island to come on the radio show and do a live audition with Josh.
5: Yeah.
1: And this was actually, like, from my perspective, I was actually trying to help him a little bit because I felt bad about how embarrassed he was with the Sophie Monk thing. But once again, this was a laugh at Josh moment. And here's how it went.
6: Hi, Josh. How are you, mate?
7: Hey, yeah, I'm great. Thanks. How are you?
6: Excellent, thank you.
8: He's very polite all of a sudden, isn't he? Like the tone shift. I mean, like he's talking to the principal.
1: It is the principal. The principal of Love Island. I just want to say really quickly, Alex, he just took his shirt off in the studio and it was absolutely stunning.
8: Looking good.
1: So
8: looking good.
1: If you can imagine that as we go into the talk test.
6: I can definitely imagine it. I can definitely imagine it.
8: All right, Alex, the floor's yours, mate. Fire away.
6: Oh, Josh, I heard you crash out badly with Sophie Monk, so you've got a lot of catching up to do here, mate, I've got to tell you.
7: Oh, big time, big time.
6: tell me a bit about yourself. Give us the facts. What do you do?
7: I'm 22 years old, turning 23 this year. I'm a carpenter. I'm qualified. I've been doing that for about 5 or 6 years now. I'm currently single. My hobbies are gym basically, and I enjoy going for motorbike rides.
6: Who do you live with?
7: My sister. My older sister. So she's 25. We've lived together for about 5 years now.
6: And you're allowed to bring chicks home? Is that part of the rules?
7: I am, but I don't.
6: Okay. So, and why not?
7: I think it's a bit I'd rather go to theirs. less clean.
8: Wait, hang on. Annalise, are you barring girls from coming home to your apartment?
9: No, but time and place.
8: Yeah, right. Okay.
9: When I'm not there, sure. But when I'm there, I don't want to. I mean, yeah.
8: Wow. Okay.
7: Put it this way, I'm not barring her from bringing boys back.
8: Wow, there you go.
6: So tell me about your relationship history, mate. Have you ever been in love? How many girlfriends have you had?
7: Oh, yeah, sure. I've had one girlfriend. I met her in high school. That was in year 10. That was sort of like, that was crazy. That was a love at first sight sort of thing.
6: Tell me about your last hookup. Where, when, how?
7: Okay, so this one is a girl story. I was in Bali for New Year's. I was swimming in the pool and this girl came up to our table and I saw her and I said, no, this one's mine. So I sort of jumped out of the pool and strutted over to her, said hello, introduced myself and got along with her, had a few drinks with her, spoke for her for a while. And then eventually we went out different ways. Me and my mates went down to a bar. I bumped into her and we sort of hit it off and we're talking about life, where she was from, where I was from. And then one thing led to another, we were kissing and then over the next few days, we just kept hanging out and it was really cool. Like, as well as saying my goodbyes to her, we were actually on the way back from Gili Tea on the same boat. So we were hanging out the back, just chilling out together, watching the view as we were like, yeah, I don't know, sailing off into the sunset.
6: So why did you have to say goodbye to her? Why aren't you with her now?
7: Well, currently she is still travelling the world and I had to come back from holidays from work. And we did keep in touch for a little bit, but then we just sort of faded out.
6: So what you're saying, that was your last hookup, so it's February the 19th now, and you said you were there for New Year. So you're telling me you haven't kissed anyone for 6 weeks? No one, nothing?
7: Haven't at all.
6: So what are your icks with girls?
7: I don't really know. If you, Yeah, I haven't got many eggs. Like, it's pretty, if you give me attention, that's it. That's all I need.
3: Well, you said your hobbies are gym, and the photos I've got are all you at the gym. So what happens if she doesn't go to the gym?
7: Oh, no, they've never ever had a problem with that, actually.
3: What happens if she vapes and wants to go to the drive through at the end of every night? You happy with that as well?
7: Oh, we're going through together, yeah.
1: And it's a good time to confirm that Josh did not get into the new season of Love Island.
5: He didn't.
1: Did he get? So Annalise is in here. It's your younger brother.
5: Yeah.
1: Was there any further correspondence with the Love Island producers?
5: So he got told to apply online, and then we'll definitely see him. But he ended up looking at the process to apply, yeah, like, and all the paperwork, because you have to fill out a lot of questions, and he just kind of couldn't be bothered.
1: Them saying go online and fill out a questionnaire was a bit like them saying, we'll call you.
5: Yeah. I think that's the case.
1: So don't expect to see Josh on Love Island.
5: No, but there is some hotties on there. Have you seen the new cast?
1: I haven't seen the new cast. Who's your favourite?
5: I can't remember their names, but there's some hotties. I've seen them. I'm pretty sure there's a Jack in there. Jack's.
1: Nice. If you're listening, Jack, Annalise's Ken. It's Will and Woody.
10: 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After this short break is a real pop. The choo-choo tune is on in just minutes on Will and Woody.
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13: At Torrensville, a crash, Astley Street near East Street. Salisbury Heights, another collision there. The Grove Way near Bridge Road and Darlington. A breakdown on the Southern Expressway near Seacombe Road hitting outbound. Now the beam gate stuck down at the moment at Osborne at the Solvay Road level crossing. That's causing delays and headaches for the camera, the Parade McGill. 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Search Rainbow Fresh. Low tonight at 13, tomorrow 25, right now 20. That's Kiss Traffic and Weather together. 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

0: It's Will and Woody. I really hope you're having a wonderful drive home. The inspiration for a lot of stuff, Barnaby Joyce yelling at his dog, just led to a whole bunch of people questioning whether or not there was actually a dog there or whether he was just dodging questions with the help of an imaginary dog, imitating the sound of his own dog during the interview. Now, look, he's a professional. I mean, you can say what you like about Barnaby, but at the end of the day, it's a genius tactic to pretend when you get asked a curly question that there's something distracting you that needs attention, then you dodge the question. Yeah. Okay. So what you and I are going to do, we're allowed to ask each other two questions, right?
1: Mm-hmm.
0: Two questions each. And we are allowed to basically bark like a dog. We have to imitate Barnaby's dog in order to get out of one question. But you can only use the Barnaby dog get out of jail free card once.
1: Okay.
0: Of the two questions.
1: I'm a pretty open book, Will. What if I just choose to
0: answer the other question?
1: What if I just choose to answer both questions? Because I've got nothing to ask.
0: Well, okay. Well, you can go first then if you like.
1: So, as in I ask questions or I receive?
0: Oh, well, I'll ask you the first question.
1: Okay. All right.
0: If you're feeling like you're an open book.
1: Yeah, I'm completely open. Fire away. I've got nothing to hide. Nothing.
0: Which reality star did you claim to have a sick day for so that we didn't have to interview
1: you? With
0: a quick bark.
1: What? What's that?
0: Very quick bark.
1: There's a real dog here. Okay.
0: Quick bark.
1: So you...
0: just to confirm, I get a free shot.
1: What's interesting here... Is it off air? You said, mate, don't take it too seriously. But it's like, obviously, I don't want to call
0: that
1: anything.
0: That wasn't serious.
1: Serious? Yeah, sure. Okay.
0: Was that serious?
1: What's that? What's that? I can't hear you. Oh, we're breaking up. Have we lost connection? Okay. My question to you. I'm immediately trying to reframe my questions because mine were fun.
0: That was fun.
1: Yeah. Sorry, I was just looking for my notes. Which which Logie-winning host had a massive go at you at the Logies one night because of an indiscretion that you did publicly on this radio show, and I was completely against it, can I just say? I'm glad that came to me. Why are we doing this? This is so dumb. Why are we doing it? Why did you... We're bringing each other down.
0: There it is.
1: You know, Denya's over it now as well. Like, don't even worry about it.
0: I was tempted. I was very tempted. I think for the good of the show and everyone involved, that was a good decision.
1: Okay, well, that was fun. Sure. Let's go to traffic. I know you guys are worried about traffic out there.
0: Free shot now, two questions each. Here we go. So now this, for me, this is the question where there needs to be some sense and sensibilities involved because we have to answer this and we have to answer it honestly. So like the first question there, I knew that you were going to bark at that. Just had to get that out of the way. No harm, no foul. That's just smart footy. That's a deliberate foul. This one, I'm just interested in. I'm just interested in. Okay, got to answer honestly. You're an overwiper. We all know that. You said that for as long as I've known you.
1: You're talking about with toilet.
0: Yes.
1: Yeah.
0: You've called yourself an overwiper.
1: Yes.
0: As long as I've known you.
1: Yes.
0: Be honest.
1: Mm-hmm.
0: Be honest. On average, how many wipes?
1: Ooh. Oh, God. It is, like, it's a big range if I'm really, I want to be as honest as I can here, but it is a big range. I think, and just in being completely honest here, I think my biggest problem sometimes is I'm so anxious about getting marks on undies and whatnot, or not getting at all. And this is just something that I've always... I'm sorry. How am I supposed to answer this question, Joe? I'm trying to be honest. I'm trying to respect...
2: It's just say the number.
1: No, but it's so hard. Like, it's so...
2: Take a stab at it.
0: You're going into the detail.
1: I'm just saying that, like,
0: How many wipes, mate?
1: Triple or double layer because I wipe so hard. I think that's my big problem. That's my issue. But if I had to guess how many times, eight, nine. But what I've started doing, just for the environmentally friendly out there, is that I'm multiple wipe.
0: Feels like a lot.
1: I'm multiple with the same paper. So I will wipe, flip, fold over, wipe, fold over, wipe.
3: A piece of paper can only be folded 7 times.
1: Well, no, I don't wipe with one bit of paper for 9 times. I'm just saying I probably use three different.
0: Nine times on the same square.
1: So I'll go. Okay, all right. Over
0: to you. So when you said 8 wipes, so would you do like, is that 16 wipes?
1: What?
0: Is that what you're saying? If you do it twice on the same, no. Okay.
1: No, I'm saying 8 in total. Yeah. But I need two clean boys before I move on with the rest of my day.
0: Okay, here we go.
1: You've been in Europe for the last 4 weeks.
0: We haven't got enough time. We'll hope you're having a great drive home. The post-show meeting is up
1: next. What are you doing?
4: 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Text Will and Woody now on 0429 13 1065 and they'll be back in just a jiffy. It's Will and Woody.
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7: It's always very hard to crash the Grove Way near Bridge Road, causing heavy delays through there and along Main North Road for Citybound. Torrens Park, a crash, Blythewood Road near Pamela Road. Another prang at Torrensville to look out for tonight, Ashley Road near East Street. Busy South Road, Tonsley with the camera, Tusmore Avenue, Tusmore. 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Low tonight at 13, tomorrow 25, right now 20. That's Kiss Traffic and Weather together. 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
9: Hi, I'm Sally Pearson. Australia has completed a dominant 3-0 series sweep of Bangladesh with an 8-wicket victory in Brisbane. Megan Shute bagged 4 wickets to roll the visitors for 172 before the Aussies reached their target in 22 overs. The Jillaroos are gearing up to launch their Women's Rugby League World Cup campaign against Samoa tomorrow night at CommBank Stadium. And Grace Kim and Minji Lee headline the Aussie contingent, teeing off in the opening round of the LPGA tournament in Shanghai.
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0: Hey, it's Will and Woody. Hope you guys are having a wonderful drive home. We are going to get out of here, so we're going to do a little post-show meeting on the airwaves. 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
1: No notes from me, Wilbur. I think perfect show. I think perfect show. Although, Annalise, it looks like you've got a note.
2: I just wanted to say that I think you guys are amazing. And that, wow. Yeah, and also I really like your hat that you're wearing today, Woody.
1: Thank you so much. Nothing
2: Fashion
1: for Will.
2: Forward.
1: Nothing for Will, that's fine. Joe, you got any notes?
3: Also perfect show, wow. But I do have a little note for Annalise, which was unfortunately an off-air conversation, but I just want to commend you on your love for toupees.
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1: There's a great sell for toupees out there. 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
2: Well, do you want to have one?
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12: Salisbury Heart to crash, the Grove Way near Bridge Road, causing heavy delays through there and along Main North Road. Torrens Park, a crash, Blythewood Road near Pamela Road. Another collision at Torrensville, Ashley Street near East Street. Camera for the drive home tonight, Fendon Road at Salisbury. 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Late tonight at 13, tomorrow 25, right now 21. That's Kiss Traffic and Weather together. 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
29: Hey, I'm Erin Roan. It seems South Australia is the place to be if you are looking for work. We've bucked the national trend with our unemployment rate now.

0: offences, including driving while disqualified. Anyone heading to Glenelg over the next few months is on notice. It becomes a declared public precinct from tomorrow, meaning police will have additional powers to search for weapons and drugs, especially Friday through Monday. And in the latest on celeb from Smallsy's Hot Minute, Madonna celebrates a major milestone. More on that in a sec.
1: It's official. 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
0: Madonna has celebrated her daughter's 30th birthday with a throwback tribute on her socials. The pop icon marking the milestone with a stack of pictures of Lourdes documenting her growth from a little baby through her teens and right into adulthood. The 68-year-old posting, "Happy birthday, my Lolita. We are two sides of the same coin." Your sports check is up in a sec.
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0: In sport, Alex de Minaur is in quarterfinals action tonight at the Shanghai Masters. It won't be easy, the Aussie up against top seed Alexander Zverev. And Adelaide United is in action tonight, the Reds playing in the AFC Champions League in Thailand. The KissCast is up next.
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0: The KissCast staying clear tonight, an overnight low of 13 degrees, partly cloudy tomorrow, tops of 25. Right now, 20 degrees in the city. 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

0: We are back to the Kiss music in just a moment. All my soul, all my soul. With the guy who was recently on the Smallsy show.
1: Bruno Mars.
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1: We're back together, baby.
2: Good to see you, brother.
1: It is so good to see you. The first time we met was 2011, 15 years ago. Dare I say we look better today?
2: I feel like we do.
0: I mean, that full chat, you can check it out right now on socials. Just search the Smallsy show. He's back on the air tonight from 7 o'clock and Bruno's on my soul. Place for you in minutes. Keep it Kiss.
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4: Salisbury Heights to crash, the Grove Way near Bridge Road causing heavy delays through there and along Main North Road. Torrens Park a crash, Blythewood Road near Pamela Road, another collision at Torrensville, Ashley Street near East Street. Camera for the drive home tonight, Fendon Road at Salisbury. 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Like tonight at 13, tomorrow at 25, right now 21. That's Kiss Traffic and Weather together. Ben and Liam are back in breakfast week. That's from 6 on Kiss 1823.
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20: 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That's when I knew that your heart was scarring. 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

0: as we count down to the Smallsy Show, back on the air tonight from 7 o'clock on KISS. We are back to the music in just a few minutes with the girl group who's only been around for 2 years, formed in 2024 last year. Their song that they released, Gabriella, a billion streams on Spotify. Absolutely huge. And now they've released one that was co-written by Ed Sheeran, actually. Is it going to reach the billion stream mark like their first hit did? Oh, I don't know, but it's pretty popular, this one. It's KISS New Music, it's Animal, and a place for you in just minutes.
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3: Look out for a crash in Port Noarlunga on Gawler Street at Ward Street, and in Leawood Gardens, there's a breakdown on the freeway up track near the tunnels. Speeds are down to 60. 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The KISS cast down to 13 tonight. Tomorrow, partly cloudy with a top of 25. Currently, it's 22 degrees. That's KISS traffic and weather together. Ben and Liam are back in breakfast, weekdays from 6 on KISS 102.3.
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0: 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And he has, oh my God, this is actually mental. It's a once-in-a-lifetime Louis Tomlinson experience. One Direction royalty he is. 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A meet and greet. Oh, my God, incredible. You want to win this, right? The Smalzy Show, he's got the hookup. Keep it Kiss, all right? He's on the air next.
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0: Adelaide's latest info.
25: Now.
0: Hey, I'm Erin Rowan. Green Senator Jordan Steele-John has taken leave from the party room amid accusations of inappropriate comments towards women. The party leader confirming an independent probe is underway.
26: When matters like this are raised, they require a fair, an independent and a timely process for them to be dealt with.
0: The senator in question has vowed to fight the claims. Australia's jobless rate is sitting at a five-year high. The latest figures show the unemployment rate is sitting at 4.7% for September, with almost 30,000 jobs lost last month. Our jobless rate in South Australia bucked the trend, though, falling to 4.2%. A teenager has been arrested after he was found with a knife in the southern suburbs. The 15-year-old allegedly busted with the 10-centimetre blade at the Port Noarlunga interchange yesterday, arvo. Another knife also confiscated from a 27-year-old in Salisbury. McGill Estate has become Australia's first restaurant to boast two Michelin stars. It's one of 11 eateries recognised overnight. And in KISS celebrity news, Halle Berry's son to testify against her. More on that in a sec.
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0: Halle Berry's son is set to take the stand against her as her custody dispute with ex Olivier Martinez heats up. The 13-year-old given the green light to testify, with his testimony limited to allegations aired in a restraining order against her. Olivier claims Halle choked the teen. She denies it though and claims he's been coaching their son on exactly what to say. Your sports check up in a sec.
7: Sport delivered differently. Georgie Tunney and Abby Jelmy uncover the stories behind the scores on two.
0: What to say? Your sports check up in a sec.
7: Sport delivered differently. Georgie Tunney and Abby Jelmy uncover the stories behind.

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1: The Kids Car staying clear tonight. We're heading for an overnight low of 13 degrees. Partly cloudy for us tomorrow, heading for a top of 25. And Ben and Liam's Kiss the Car. 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
12: Yes, it does. And we are on. Hello, everybody. Welcome to Thursday night. And like clockwork, the phones for Louis Tomlinson, they've already started ringing. This is insane. I've never in all of my... If you don't know what... If you missed the news earlier this week, we announced the next iHeart Live we're doing here on the show. It's with One Direction superstar Louis Tomlinson. He's going to be bringing his solo tour here to Australia next week. Also next week, we're flying a very small group of people to a top secret location for the iHeart Live. And as you can imagine, the phones have gone absolutely mental. And people have already started calling on the show tonight. So it's, we started the show last night by going wild, rogue to the phone. Should we go rogue to the phones?
13: Go on, answer one or two.
12: Just so I'll go rogue to the phones. Hello, Kiss, you're live. Who's this?
14: Hi, this is Isabel.
12: Isabel, you calling for Louis?
14: Yeah.
12: Yeah, you know what I'm going to say, don't you?
14: Yeah, too early.
12: Yeah, thank you for trying. Hello, who's this?
15: Hello, Smallsy?
12: Yes.
15: Am I too early?
12: Yeah, yes. We just started.
15: Oh, sorry.
12: No, you're good, girlfriend. You're good. Hello, Kiss. Who's this?
15: Hello, this is Ella.
12: And guess what? I'm telling you, Ella.
15: That I'm way too early.
12: Yeah. They all know. They all know. They've just been calling. The phone number is 131065. When you hear Louis Tomlinson say call the show, that's when you call the show. Not a minute too soon, because you're really only just hurting your thumb.
13: Yeah.
12: You know? Also coming up tonight on the show, the stars of Sense and Sensibility, Daisy Edgar Jones and Esme Creed Miles are going to be here with some dating red flags and their new movie that's out today. Plus, Tiny Temper. You remember Tiny Temper? He's back with a new song and he's going to be on the show as well. Let's go with Olivia Dean. 20.

0: Five Sauce. Hey, that is She Looks So Perfect. This is the Smallsy Show tonight right here at KISS. Hey, the Five Sauce boys, their tour kicks off at the end of the month.
1: Yeah.
0: 2 weeks. Man, this year is going so quick. Didn't they announce that tour like a year ago?
1: Yes. Where's the time gone?
0: Oh, I'm getting so old, guys. Before you know it. Well, I don't know. Just before you know it. Just before you know it, your legs don't work like they used to before, and then you're like, oh, I'm not cool anymore. But there's still some time. Five Sauce, the tour kicks off a week and a half. Before 7:30 tonight on the show, the stars of the new Sense and Sensibility movie, Daisy Edgar Jones and Esme Creed Miles, are going to be here. Also before 8 o'clock, the Louis Tomlinson invites to the iHeart Live. Keep it KISS.
2: Smallsies. Hot Minute. I got
0: breaking news. Right now on the show, we must get to the first bit of business for the evening, the big celeb stories of the day. Hey, you want to find out about that P. Diddy? You know, we went to hospital earlier this week?
1: Yes.
0: Turns out, prison fight. Prison fight with Diddy.
3: Hey, yo, check this out, y'all. It's your boy Diddy.
4: Cause it's bad boy for life.
0: Diddy was attacked in prison earlier this week. He was rushed to hospital, right? With a nasty head injury. But how did he get that head injury? We now know. Diddy been snitching. And you know what they say? Snitches get stitches. And Diddy got a couple of them. He got attacked by a Jamaican drug lord by the name of Dudas. And Dudas is a bad dude. Why did Dudas attack Diddy? Well, apparently, NBC News in America did a big expose on Diddy's life behind bars and revealed Diddy's life behind bars very different to Dudas's life, okay? Even though they're on the same cell block. And they probably have been intimate with each other. Don't know that for a fact, but that's what happens behind bars, okay? So Dudas has found out that Diddy has had people cleaning his toilet, cooking for him, giving him massages. Don't tell me the baby oil made it in there.
1: Oh.
0: Not the baby oil.
1: No.
0: Been giving him massages, and Diddy has had a lot of secret cell phone use. In retaliation, the prison became extra strict on contraband, made Dudas angry. So Dudas jumped Diddy, leaving him so badly injured that he got sent to hospital first. He's back now, though. Back behind bars, being a bitch.
5: Hey, it's Tate McRae.
6: I love you guys.
0: Hey, Tate McRae sees ghosts. Now, you either believe in it or you don't believe in it. And I am a mad believer.
1: You are.
0: A huge believer. She's got a new song coming out tomorrow, Tate McRae. So this is why she's telling this story. What's the song called?
1: Housewife.
0: Housewife, out tomorrow for Tate McRae. Do we know what it's going to sound like? I heard mid-tempo.
1: Ooh.
0: Don't know.
1: We'll find out this time tomorrow night.
0: Why does she believe in ghosts? Well, apparently she's energetically open to them. Have a listen to this.
7: People always make fun of me because whenever they have a sleepover with me, I'll be in bed. And at some point in the night, there's 100% chance that I will wake up screaming, run around the room. Something will be in the room. I will always pick up on the ghost that is there. One of the things on my rider now is they have to scrub the internet for the word haunted beside any place that we go to because they will come visit me in my sleep.
0: Did you ever have that weird feeling when you were a kid, when you were asleep, or you'd wake up in the middle of the night and you'd feel like someone was watching over you in your bed?
1: Well, I don't think so.
0: You never had that?
1: I don't think so. But now I'm going to be Googling hotels with the word haunted next to it to know if I want to stay there or not.
0: Did you ever?
8: Oh, I had trauma. Like, I watched a horror movie and then had to go to
0: therapy. Oh, you went to therapy, didn't you, little sucker?
8: Yeah, I always thought someone was watching me. That's my own fault.
0: Well, apparently, if you've ever felt like someone's watching over you, and that means there's a spirit in the room. If you feel like when you're laying in bed at night and you're alone and you close your eyes and you feel like there's an extra presence in the room, that actually could be a spirit.
1: Oh, my God, there's a spirit in here.
0: Did you hear that music go up and down then?
8: Yeah.
1: I was not touching that.
0: That's weird.
8: That was really weird.
0: Okay, and
9: the Oscar-winning actor.
10: Thank you very, very much.
11: Please welcome Ben Affleck.
0: Hey, it's been a minute since we talked about Ben Affleck. You know what he's got his side hustle going on at the moment? Ben Affleck loves to play like Fortnite on the internet against other kids. It's a bit creepy, Ben. He did say, albeit he loves playing games with kids on the internet. That again,
1: wait a second,
0: that's a bad choice of
8: words. He just likes online gaming.
0: But the kids trash talk him.
5: Valorant's a great game. The problem with that game is that I've just, with kids that have been raised like playing, I just get f***ing rocked. And I'm like, are you motherfuckers cheating? You know what I mean? And I get mad. And they're like 11. And like, f*** you, loser! And it's very humiliating.
0: I would I don't do much online gaming, but I would love to do it just to just drag some kid. Just say the worst things ever to a kid. Hot Minute done. Daisy Edgar Jones on the show for Sense and Sensibility next. Miley Cyrus, new song, Bass Persuades here at KISS. Let's

0: on the Cause and Breathless. The Smallsy Show now on Kiss. Do you have a favourite Cause song? Question without notice, team. Anyone got a favourite Cause song?
1: Ooh, we've had this conversation.
0: We have. You was hoping to hear mine?
1: Yeah, you go.
0: I like You're Forgiven, Not Forgotten. Banger. You're It's always about keeping tabs in a relationship, you know? If your partner does you wrong, you forgive them, but you don't forget. Forgive, but don't forget. Hey, coming up, Louis Tomlinson, iHeart Live. You can win your way there. When Louis says call 131065, that's when you call and not a second too soon. Are they still calling, by the way?
2: Yeah, I'm having some lovely chats. Just confirming that people's phones are working because some of them are like, I don't even think my phone's working. And I was like, yeah, girl.
0: Yeah, it works.
2: It's working.
0: Okay. Hey, right now on the show. The iconic Jane Austen novel's back. It's the new Sense and Sensibility movie. I mean, let me change the music here. Hang on. It's the new Sense and Sensibility. It's in cinemas today. Stars Daisy Edgar-Jones, Esme Creed-Miles. They are the Dashwood sisters, navigating love, heartbreak and social standing in 19th century England. Oh, to have been alive. Let's get the ladies on the show.
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6: Forgive me, Edward Ferris.
7: Eleanor Dashwood. I like him.
8: Ladies, hello.
9: Hi.
10: Hi.
8: Welcome to Australia.
9: Thank you.
8: Congratulations on the movie. Before we start, the book is 235 years old. Where are we at with spoilers?
9: Good point.
8: Where are we at there?
9: Well,
8: Esme's looking at me like, maybe people haven't read it yet.
9: I know.
10: And there's lots of people that haven't. I think that's what's so cool about the film is it's kind of bringing Austen
9: to a new generation.
10: Yeah. We haven't seen the 95 one, so maybe not.
9: We'll skirt over it.
8: We'll skirt over the spoilers. We'll we'll be very vague.
9: Yeah.
8: Leaving people who are late to the party.
9: Yes.
8: Who have not yet know the story.
9: Yeah.
8: Daisy, I'm calling this the year of yearning. Okay.
10: I love that.
8: Okay, let me just talk you through some of the yearning we've done so far.
9: Okay.
8: We yearned in Heated Rivalry.
9: We did big yearning.
8: Big yearning.
9: Big time yearning.
8: Then we yearned in Bridgerton.
9: Always yearning in Bridgerton.
8: Wuthering Heights.
9: Big time yearning.
8: Off Campus.
9: Big time yearning.
8: Yeah. And now in Sense and Sensibility.
9: I know. I love it. I love that. I mean, who doesn't love a good old yearn?
10: Yes.
9: I mean, I feel like Austen, she's sort of she began the yearning. And well, I suppose there's a lot of yearning in Shakespeare too.
10: Yeah.
9: But she really, you know, if you think about all the great rom-coms, the kernel of them is usually an Austen story.
8: Yeah.
9: You
8: know, absolutely.
9: Even the lovers, enemies to lovers, that's sort of Darcy. Yeah. You know, and also Clueless is based on Emma. You know, mm-hmm. she really captured the stakes of yearning and what that brings to story.
8: Is it a no-brainer when someone offers you a role or you find out there's a role and it's going to be an Austen book? Do you just, as actresses, do you just go, absolutely, sign me up. This is like a period piece. This is what we studied acting for so many years to do this or...
9: I think growing up in the UK, period dramas and in particular Austen adaptations have been just such a part of the fabric of my life. And so I definitely, when I heard that this was in the making, I was like, I would give anything to play Eleanor Dashwood. But I also think so much of it is down to whether you think the filmmaker really has something to say, you know, and that's why... We have a brilliant Sense and Sensibility, the 95 one, and there's a series as well. And I think I was so excited because it hasn't been explored for film for 30 years, what we haven't maybe discovered before, and bringing it to a new generation.
8: Yeah, nice. Now, Esme, your character, Marianne, is she the original ghosting story?
10: The original ghosting story?
8: Yes. Thought she was in love, found love, man disappears.
10: Oh, yeah. I think a lot of girls are probably going to relate to that experience. Mm. And maybe some boys too.
8: Totally.
10: I think people be ghosting.
8: Yeah.
10: People ghost each other. It's not cool.
8: No.
10: It's really not. It's not very considerate.
8: It's not.
10: And...
8: It's heartbreaking.
10: It's heartbreaking. And she gets her heart broken.
8: Absolutely. Yeah. But it's also interesting to know that 235 years ago, humans were still ghosting each other. We have not learned, have we?
10: Humans are humans.
9: I know.
10: We're
9: the same.
10: Yeah.
8: Obviously, you're both English. Was there any slang that you learned, old English slang, in the script that you were like, ooh, that's an interesting word. I didn't know that was a...
10: We did a day recently.
9: Of English, of slang.
10: Content day.
9: Yeah.
10: And I wish I could remember some of
8: those.
10: They were really funny.
9: Can you remember
8: Me of English slang? I wasn't in the movie. No,
9: from the film.
8: Yeah, no, I just watched it and I was like, oh... It was such a different time.
9: I know.
8: Where people were considerate and polite.
9: I loved the, like, I love to use dearest in my life. Like,
8: okay.
9: I do a lot of dearest. Are you sure?
8: Yeah.
9: Dearest.
8: Sounds slightly patronizing in 2026, though, doesn't
9: dearest.
8: It?
9: Dearest. Love you to see you, dearest. Yes. But I do quite, I think it's quite lovely, the poetry of the way they used to speak. Yeah.
10: Yeah, it is.
8: Tell me, the effort people put into dressing 235 years ago. Dressing in those dresses, how much effort went into it? What were we putting on? Because I don't know the correct terminology, but I think both of you had a little, like a bouffant thing underneath your waist that like extended you out and it seemed like a... What are they called?
9: We had petticoats.
8: Okay, great. The petticoats. It looked like a lot of effort to dress like that.
9: Yeah.
10: Yeah.
9: It was a good 30 minutes for me getting ready. Was it the same?
10: If not, I was a bit naughty. I was a bit cheeky and I was like, I don't want to wear a corset because I wasn't committed.
8: She wants to eat. Like, who blames her?
10: Well, I think, like, I don't know, but also Marianne's a little bit younger and women didn't start wearing corsets until they were a bit older, so I think there was a little bit of leeway there and she has a different line of her dressing. She's wearing more modern styles because she's sat in with the trends. I think the boys could really learn something of the dressing back then. Like, men really make, like, zero effort these days. And
8: thank
10: not that
8: you.
10: I care, but, like... Like, I love the little heels. Like, bring it back. Like, the campness is so fab. Like, bring it. Little tights and the whole thing.
8: Just taking a note.
10: Yeah.
8: Men next make time we zero see effort you. These days. Yeah. I apologise. Sorry for my sneakers.
10: Yeah, I want, like, the little heels. And
9: the little sort of, the socks all the way socks, to the, with a little, like, embroidery.
10: Multiple scarves.
8: Yeah.
10: Waistcoats, coats. Bring it, like,
8: Up. I'm taking notes.
0: They shit canned me for literally 10 minutes straight then about how little effort we put into dressing in 2026. Coming up, more with the girls from Sense and Sensibility, including we're going to do some dating red flags, like modern style, even though the movie is about dating 250 years ago. I reckon there's some things we can pull through into the modern time. We're going to do more with the girls from Sense and Sensibility in just a second. Right now, though, playing you some brand new Kiss music. Favourite song on the playlist. Jamie Miller, Antonio Cipriano, Baby Doll, Turn It Up Again.

0: dog, Buttons, Smallsy Show on tonight right here at KISS. Hey, Louis Tomlinson fans, iHeart Live. Oh, it's so close. If you want to come, top secret location next week, hanging out with our next iHeart Live with Louis Tomlinson. The phone number is 131065. You're calling when you hear him say to. After tonight, there's only two chances left.
1: Yeah.
0: So may the odds be ever in your favour. Battle to the death for the final position. Meantime, the stars of Sense and Sensibility are here. The new movie is in cinemas everywhere today. Check this out.
2: Helena! It's Father's will!
3: 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We will find somewhere else just as nice with the money Father left us.
2: What money?
4: I was wondering, Miss Dashwood, whether I might ask you.
3: Yes.
5: It is bewitching, the idea of one's happiness depending entirely on another person. It is not always possible.
6: Your sister seems happy.
5: Yes.
6: Such spirit is all too rare.
7: I'm Daisy Edgar-Jones and I play Eleanor Dashwood.
8: I'm Esme Creed-Miles and I play Marianne in Sense and Sensibility.
0: Now, obviously, you are sensibility in the movie. I'm going to give you both some dating scenarios and we're going to use sense. Or are we waving a red flag and saying, whoa, not so sensible? Does that make sense?
8: Okay, okay. Yeah.
0: You match with someone online, but they only have group photos on their profile. Sense or not sensible to continue?
8: Sense, they have friends.
0: No.
8: No.
0: Daisy, no.
8: What do you mean?
0: Not sensible.
8: No.
0: You Why? Can't tell who it is.
8: You don't know who it is.
9: In the group.
8: They've got no solo.
9: Yeah, but there's one person who's at least in every single photo. So you might think, well, maybe it's that person who's in every single photo, no?
0: Dare I say, she's very much like her character here, looking.
9: I'm thinking it through logically.
8: Okay. She's methodical.
9: I mean, if they've got friends, I'd rather that than them on their tod the whole time.
8: Agreed, actually.
9: Yeah.
0: sense or not sense, you find out they've got a second phone.
9: Oh.
8: Are they a spy? That's quite sexy.
0: Again, not sense,
8: Daisy.
0: Are they a
8: Daisy.
0: Yeah.
9: Not sensible.
0: Not sensible whatsoever. you've been dating for 6 months, but you haven't been introduced to their family or friends.
9: No friends?
0: No friends and no family. Sense or not sense?
9: Not sensible.
0: No.
8: Goodbye. In the bin.
0: Out. What are you hiding?
8: Yeah.
0: What's going
9: but
0: on here?
9: If they're wearing little heels and a little hat.
0: And wearing and socks up to their knees. Socks,
9: then maybe I would reconsider. Well,
8: maybe they're so eccentric in that way.
9: Yes.
8: That people are like,
9: Yeah.
8: But you have found each other.
9: Yeah.
8: In your cravats. Well, it's cravat
0: been,
8: life.
0: It has been a pleasure. I will dress better next time.
8: Thank you.
0: I'm joking too. Thank you. I picked my best Sense and Sensibility jacket that I could find. Pleasure to meet you both.
8: Nice
0: congratulations
8: to meet you.
0: On the
8: thank film. You so thank much. 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

0: Olivia, Rodrigo, and Stupid Song tonight here at Kiss. The Smallsy Show is on, coming up after 8 o'clock, Tiny Temper. Remember Tiny Temper? Yeah. Back with a brand new album. He's also going to be coming here playing some shows. We're going to get him on the show after 8 o'clock. Tiny Temper coming up. Hey, G in the phone room, have we got a screamer standing by?
1: Got a screamer.
0: Not a scream. Okay, here we go. iHeart Live, Louis Tomlinson. Let's go to the phones.
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0: All right, we're about to go to the phones to give away another set of invites for you to join us at the top secret location to see Louis Tomlinson next week at our iHeart Live. Can I say, once we do these tonight, there are two doubles left only. Four spots remain on the seaplane. Once the seaplane takes off, we ain't going back to pick anyone else up.
5: No.
0: Once the seaplane departs, it heads to its top secret location. You're on your own. You won't find us because it's top secret. If you would like to secure, and you can't get through on the phones because I know the phones are nuts, there is a link you can go to. It's on my Instagram. Go and follow me on Insta. Smallsy, S-M-A-L-L-Z-Y, Smallsy Instagram, and click the link in my bio. Also, can I also say, feel free to make more TikToks and Instagram videos, because as a team, we thoroughly enjoy all these people, like, just berating us for not answering the phone. Am I right?
5: We've been watching them. Don't think we don't see them.
0: There was one, I shared one yesterday on when the girls filmed themselves winning, and they're, like, crying. It's crazy. Hopefully tonight's winner is also filming themselves right now.
6: Why is it silent?
0: What did you say then?
6: Hello? Hello?
0: Yeah, what were you whispering to yourself then? I'm here. Oh, you were saying, don't throw up. Don't throw up. Is that what you're whispering?
6: I'm going to throw up. I'm going to project up on everyone.
0: Okay. Emmeline?
6: I'm so sorry.
0: No, you're right. You're right. You're right. Vomit for me, because you're a winner, baby.
6: No.
0: You're coming to the iHeart Live. And a friend, tickets secured, top secret location next week with Louis Tomlinson. You're there.
6: Oh my God. Oh dear. You're the most incredible person ever. Thank you so much.
0: Oh. I've always thought that about myself, but to hear it from you, Emmeline, thank you.
6: You're so welcome anytime.
0: I will see you on that seaplane when we take off to that top secret location, okay? I am worried for all of us next week with Emmeline.
6: Oh my God,
0: tomorrow, your last chances here at Kiss.

0: Okay, so I'm just recovering from that. Was it Emmeline? Is that who was one?
1: Yeah.
0: Is she alive?
1: She's likely projectile vomiting.
0: Oh, God. Okay, Smallsy Show now on Kiss. If you're just tuning in, we just had an incredible Emmeline win her way to the iHeart Live with Louis Tomlinson. I would say, when we talk, you know, talking radio for a second, that would be the best winner I've ever had on the radio in like 15 years of doing radio.
1: Ever. I'm so excited for her.
0: It's going to be crazy. You're going to have to watch out for her, though. We're going to have eyes on Emmeline. That she doesn't.
1: We might need to book extra security.
0: That's what I'm saying. Eyes on Emmeline. She's loose. She's going to be loose. Hey, if you missed out on the iHeart Live, another chance tomorrow 3 p.m. and then tomorrow night 7 p.m. But then that's it. Once that's done, I'm sorry. You'll be forever remembering the moment you didn't get to meet Louis Tomlinson. I'm sorry. That's not my fault. It's yours. You should have tried harder. Shouldn't they?
2: That is so brutal. They're trying their hardest, but there's 10 spots. Yeah. It's hard.
1: It's the Hunger Games.
2: And the plane builds character.
0: You know what? Absolutely. Because the tears, one day you'll look back on crying over not meeting Louis, yes? Well,
2: can I tell my story?
1: Yes.
2: Yeah, when I ditched school, I'm obviously not over it. When I was 13, I ditched school to try and win tickets with you to One Direction.
0: Yep.
2: And you gave them to my friend. And she didn't give them to me. And she already had tickets.
0: Oh, did
2: she? She gave them to someone else. And I cried and cried. And it builds character.
0: Look at you. Look where the trauma's taken you.
2: Yeah, 13 years later, I finally get to meet Louis. So just wait 13 years, girls.
0: And I'm sure your friend, she's fat now. And she ain't meeting Louis.
2: She's so mean.
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6: 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Hey, we got tickets to Hilary Duff up for grabs. Now, sold out tour, her sold out tour kicks off next week if you want to be there. 131065, call now. Coming up next on the show, dialing in from the UK, our second guest of the evening, Tiny Temper. He's Stella Left.

0: good is that song? I have not played that in years. Tiny Temper, Zara Larsson. Zara Larsson, by the way, in Sydney tonight doing the Horden Pavilion, the first of her three shows. Right now, though, for the very first time here on the new show here at Kiss, used to have him on the old show. First time here, he's got a brand new album called The Night's Not Dead. It's dropping tomorrow. He's on Zoom in the UK. Let's get Tiny Temper on.
1: Yeah, we bring the stars out.
2: Yo, what's up? This is Tiny Temper. You're listening to Smallsy now on Kiss. Tonight, we're
3: drinking from the bar. How you doing, man? You good?
0: I'm good. Holy shit. How many years has it been?
3: It's been ages, man. It's been ages.
0: Well, it's wonderful to see Tiny Temper back on the show for the first time in years. How are you, mate?
3: Yes, indeed. I'm really good, bro. Couldn't be better. Life is good at the moment. How are you?
0: I'm great. It's lovely to see you. I feel like it's been far too long. Someone said something about it being 9 years or something like that, and the new album is coming out.
3: Yes, it has.
0: Where did time go?
3: Trust me, I ask myself this question all the time, but during that time, I was just focusing on life. You know, being an artist is definitely my real life, but there were so many other things that I feel like, I just wanted to focus on other areas of business, so set up a publishing company. Started getting involved in more kind of TV work around some of my passions like architecture and art and stuff like that. Took up Brazilian Jiu-Jitsu, which I've been doing for about 7 years now.
0: Are you still shredded? Are you still ripped and shredded?
3: Shredded, bro.
0: Oh, I bet you are. Shredded, I bet. Are you on the peptides?
3: No, not even, man. I've been hearing about these peptides, TRT. I'm 100% natural, and I am going to be for as long as I can.
0: I love it. I was going to say, you touched on it, but you have had a lot of things on the boil. Did I not see you did an episode of Dragon's Den? In the UK.
3: Yeah, I did Dragon's Den as well. So kind of it was so sick to get on there as like a, you know, entrepreneur, someone who likes to invest as an angel or whatnot. Just been having fun, man. Just doing things that literally get me excited, you know.
0: How great's that? Quickly, sidebar on the Dragon's Den. What was that like? Did you invest in anybody or did you just steal their ideas and then go and make them elsewhere?
3: Oh, man, no. I invested in two businesses, actually. One was like a CMOS business.
0: Oh, yes. How's the CMOS business going?
3: Oh, people are loving CMOS in general. I mean, you're gonna have to go on Google or ChatGPT to find out all of the actual qualities.
0: I will. Like, does it taste like shit, though? It looks like it tastes like shit.
3: It kind of tastes like nothing.
0: Okay.
3: Yeah, there's no real taste to it.
0: Well, I'm not going to lie to you. I'm not going to lie to you, Tiny. You've known me for years now. I love to get on a trend. So sign me up for the CMOS. I love a trend.
3: Try it for a little bit and let me know if it makes a difference to your life.
0: Now, tell me, a new album is coming out this Friday, October 16. The Night's Not Dead.
3: Night's Not Dead.
0: It is not. You are back.
3: So I've been working on this for about 2 years now. And I guess I've been working on new music in general for about 3 years. But then I slowly started to build this theme about 2 years ago, just like learning that nightlife culture was kind of disappearing right in front of our eyes, especially, you know, in and amongst the UK, a lot of the small grassroots music venues that I grew up kind of performing at, you know, in the earlier days, or going to see other acts or other shows, was just slowly disappearing. And
0: do the kids go out in the UK anymore? Because they don't go out here in Australia. I think this is half the problem, is that they're not drinking. They're all into their run clubs. So, like, you know, they're in their paddle, their pickle. It's a thing in Australia. Like, it's actually a struggle for, like, bands that would come up playing the circuit or doing shows, and that's how you used to discover music. Now you sort of have to make some viral TikTok thing or something like that, because they're not going out. They're not drinking, and they're not going out until the early hours of the morning anymore.
3: Yeah, there you go. I think it's I think it's natural for society to evolve and to kind of start thinking differently, and for generation upon generation to have different habits. I think it's great that people are a lot more health conscious now. I've always been health conscious, but I think there's kind of room to kind of do it all, if that makes sense. I think, you know, a little bit of balance of everything in life is what makes, to me, life interesting and makes life worth living.
0: Great. Little yin, little yang. That's my life advice too. The album is called The Night's Not Dead. It's out tomorrow. Our current single is called To The Floor. Turn this banger up.

It's good to see you are still completely Tiny Temper, by the way. You have not changed a bit. Freeways on a freeway. Weekend on a weekday. All right, album, The Night's Not Dead, out tomorrow. Hang out with us for a little bit longer, why don't you, Tiny? Can't kick you off the show too quickly. It's been so many years. When we come back, I want to find out, like, word was back in the day you had a little temper. We'll find out if you still do, Tiny Temper or not. Right now, Alex Warren, new track called Emerald Eyes. Smallsy Show is on tonight here at KISS.

0: Stars, Like a Prayer. Tonight right here at KISS, all right, Smallsy Show is on. We have your sold-out tickets to Hilary Duff up for grabs. You want to get those bad boys. Her tour kicks off next week, 13-1065. Let's get some names on the standby list. Tonight on the show, we're plugging his new album, which is coming out tomorrow. It's called The Night's Not Dead. He's also, by the way, if you're a big Tiny Temper fan, he's going to be here next week playing a show in Melbourne just after Derby Day. Tiny, hanging out with us.
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0: It has been a while since I've seen you, so I just want to quickly touch base. I want to find out how tiny is your temper. You ready to go? All right.
3: Let's
0: Have you mellowed, though? Because you're a dad now. You got to take the road. You know, like you can't just be popping off like it's you're 20-something.
3: You can't be popping off, man. Definitely. So I feel like I've definitely mellowed out a bit.
0: Okay,
3: more.
0: Well,
3: I was always mellow to begin with.
0: Yeah.
3: You know?
0: Let's find out. Someone cuts you off in traffic. Tiny temper or not?
3: I think London does something to you, man. I think London does something to you. I think everyone has it. I'm not the only one. So
0: no,
3: I'm gonna say
0: big temper.
3: I've got a temper. It's not tiny at
0: No. You write a long text message, and then you only get a thumbs up reaction back. Tiny temper or not.
3: I don't mind that. That's fine.
0: Okay.
3: I'm
0: you're better than I see. I can't stand passive aggressiveness personally. If I give you all the effort of a long text message, please give me a couple of words in return.
3: Sometimes I think human beings we can be too transactional. You know, I've done this for you, so I expect this. I think the less you expect from individuals, the more at peace you'll be in your life. You know?
0: Ooh, I like that.
3: Yeah,
0: That's really good.
3: Like, you can't force them. You can't control them. Mm. You get what I'm saying? So
0: I hit you.
3: That's my philosophy anyway.
0: You order your food delivery on Uber Eats or whatever. It arrives late and there's something missing out of the bag. Tiny temper or not?
3: Yeah, I'm absolutely livid. I'm absolutely livid. Especially if I've got out from a relatively busy day. It's getting late. I'm hitting the cutoff point of ordering the stuff.
0: Yeah.
3: So now I'm not even going to be able to order it again. That is the absolute worst.
0: I think being hangry, it's a different type of angry, right?
3: It's a different thing, man.
0: Because you can't control it. Like you're aware that you're hangry as you're being hangry, but you're just your body's screaming for food.
3: Yeah. It's a horrible feeling, man.
0: Mm. Last one. The person in front of you on the plane reclines their seat during a 1-hour flight. Tiny temper or not?
3: Well, I've got a confession to make, guys. I am that person.
0: Okay.
3: I am the person that does that. Yeah. On the short-haul flights around Europe.
0: Yeah.
3: I can't wait to press that button and just go...
0: Is that so? See, Tiny, I'm disappointed. I was hoping your answer was going to be, I don't know what you're talking about. I only fly up the front of the plane. Recline or not recline, I'm never interrupted.
3: Nah, man. I'll take any sort of flight. Easy jet, private jet, whatever. I don't mind, man.
0: Wow. I would die to see you on an easy jet or Ryanair flight. That would be fun. Hey, I can't wait to have you here in Australia. The album is out Friday. You're going to be here October 31 in Melbourne at the Beverly Rooftop. Sir, wonderful to see you. It's honestly so
3: always
0: great to see. It's been such a long time, so it's so great to say
3: it's
0: hello.
3: It's been ages, man. Really good to see you, Smallsy. Appreciate you for having me, bro.
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0: Hey, that is Sienna Spyro. I love it. Great Expectation. Last calls for the Hilary Duff tickets is now. If you would like to win 131065, Hilary Duff tickets can be yours. Sonny Federa, Becky Hill coming up in just a second. Right now on the show for a Thursday night.
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0: There's this guy going viral at the moment for compiling a list. Well, I'll let him explain it.
4: Embarrassing things that shouldn't be embarrassing, but they are.
0: So embarrassing things that shouldn't be embarrassing, but they are. I guess what he's trying to say is there's like these everyday sort of things that we do as people that somehow feel embarrassing, even though technically they shouldn't be. Would we like to go through his list?
5: Yes, let's.
0: By the way, the lines are open. If you would like to contribute, something that shouldn't be embarrassing, but is, here's his first one.
4: Arriving to a party first.
0: Absolutely. Absolutely. Nothing more embarrassing than getting to a party. Like say it's Saturday, tomorrow night, and the party starts at 7, and you're there at 7:05, and they're still setting up. Oh, walk away. Don't even go in.
5: I don't think that's
0: bad. So embarrassing. I will ensure I'm at least 15 minutes after the start time, and if I don't see anyone milling around the entrance of a party, I'll leave and come back just so I don't have the cringe.
5: Work to self to tell you to arrive like 20 minutes early then.
0: Okay, what about this one?
4: Walking into a store and then walking out without buying anything, especially in like a grocery store, it's humiliating.
0: Okay.
5: I get that.
0: Yeah.
5: Because you're like, I didn't steal anything. I haven't got anything in my pockets.
0: Yeah, okay. What about this one?
4: Going to the bathroom and someone's in the stall next to you.
0: You always leave one space between the stalls.
5: Oh.
0: Don't ever double park up next to someone in a bathroom stall.
5: Hard no.
0: What is something that is embarrassing that shouldn't be, but it is? Chloe, go.
6: Mine would be buying toilet paper. If I have to buy toilet paper, I'll just buy something else, even if I don't need it, so I don't have to walk
0: out. Carrying the 32 rolls of bog roll through the Westfield after you, because they don't even like cover it. Like it's just you and your shit tickets as you're marching through the food court, right? Oh, I hear you. That is terrible. Then I think to myself, everyone poops, though, darling. You know.
6: Yeah.
0: It's all right.
6: I just buy something else. I'm not, don't just have the toilet paper with me.
0: Oh, you do the double purchase. Okay. Justin, hello.
7: Hey, yeah, reversing the boat into the water.
0: Oh.
7: Embarrassing?
0: What's embarrassing? Getting the boat out of the water, right? And then everyone having like a domestic, grab the rope, reverse it in further. You've gone too far. Put it forward in. It's like, what, you know, way to ruin just a weekend out on a boat is
7: the more people that watch, the worse it is.
0: It ruins the whole day. Like, I will refuse. I'll say, hey, I'll go out on your boat with you as long as I have to have nothing to do with bringing it back in. Rebecca, what do you got?
8: Hi, how are you?
0: Go.
8: Eating with your fingers in a restaurant, using your hands to eat instead of cutlery. People stare at you.
0: Yeah, well, like, this is when you're eating like a meaty meal, right? Like wings or something like that. Like, it's not by choice. Yes. Yeah. Oh, you know what? I don't mind eating with my hands. You know what I'll tell you is embarrassing. Picking up your dog shit in front when it does a deuce on either the road. My dog loves to poop right in the middle of the road, and I have to get down there. What's that? What's that, Rebecca? What's that? Is that a dog or what is that making noise?
8: And my daughter's eating breast milk.
0: Oh, hello. We're
5: eating?
0: Drinking?
8: Oh, yes, drinking.
0: You. Hey, we're having a live breastfeeding moment live on the radio. This is fantastic. She sounds like she is chugging it down.
8: Oh, yeah. She's almost 2 and doesn't get off.
0: Oh, really? She's on the boob all the time. Hey, be careful, though, Rebecca. You know what's embarrassing? Those mums that have those toddlers, right, that are like 5 years old, and then they walk up to their mum at the cafe and they get the boob out and they start sucking on it at 5. That...
8: Yeah, not 5.
0: No, 5, Rebecca. Like, if the kid can talk, off the boob. That is one of my great lines in life. If your kid can talk, it's off the tit. Okay, let's wrap the show up next. Sonny Federa, Becky Hill, say something now here at Kiss.

0: Sean Mendes here at Kiss. All right, that is the Smallsy Show. We're done. Aloe's live in just a second. Man, we had such a fun show tonight, didn't we?
1: We did.
0: Anyone got any highlights?
2: Emma Lynn.
0: Oh, yeah, we got the Louis. You know, sorry, quickly, stand by for that, by the way.
2: Okay.
0: The Louis Tomlin. If you missed Daisy Edgar Jones, Esme Creed Miles, they're the two stars of the new Jane Austen classic Sense and Sensibility. If you like your things a little highbrow, you like your movies hard, get around that. It's in cinemas now. You can see the videos, by the way, they're up on the Smallsy socials. Tomorrow night will be your, and tomorrow afternoon, 3 o'clock, tomorrow night from 7, will be your absolute last chance to win your way to our iHeart Live with Louis Tomlinson. 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
0: All right, yes, tomorrow will be your last shot. And if you win... Team, I think we all agree now. Was it Emmeline from earlier?
2: Yeah, Emmeline. Yes.
0: I expect winners to sound like this on the show moving forward. What did you say then?
4: Hello? Hello?
0: Yeah, what were you whispering to yourself then? Oh, you were saying don't throw up. Don't throw up. Is that what you're whispering?
4: I'm going to project a vomit everywhere.
0: Okay. Emmeline, vomit for me because you're a winner, baby.
4: No.
0: You're coming to the iHeart Live. I've always thought that about myself, but to hear it from you, Emmeline, thank you.
4: You're so welcome.
0: And she's 35, which is incredible, right? She's not even a teenager. She's 35. So I expect our winners, if you win tomorrow, bring that to the table or bring nothing at all. Loey, he's live in just a second for the rest of your Thursday night. I'll catch you tomorrow, everybody. Bye-bye.
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4: 42 minutes. 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A whole episode to find an episode. Think what 42 minutes could have been. A dragon taking a city, starting a shift at the pit, that feeling of euphoria. Instead, the home screen. Again, HBO Max fixes that. 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No endless scrolling, just killer movies and TV. 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
5: They say he's a bad hombre.
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0: Mafia Thursday night. Hello, my name is Craig Lowe. This is my show, Lowey Live, around Australia on Kiss and iHeart. Appreciate you checking out. If it's your first time doing it, man, we are a radio show unlike anything you've ever seen or heard before. That's right, same. We are live streaming everything, first show to do it, and it's a lot of fun. So jump on in Facebook, TikTok, Instagram, YouTube, and Twitch at Lowey Live is the page to be doing it. Now, last night's show, I'll be honest, wasn't a very good one. Last night's show, a little heated, a little angry, couple of rants in there. And I went home, I couldn't sleep. So instead of counting sheep for some unknown reason, I decided to drink two bottles of red wine. Guys, I am hungover today. I am extremely hungover. But it's going to be a banger of a show. Do you understand? You still show up because that's how much I love this job. And tonight's show is going to be amazing. Unlike that turd I served up last night, tonight's show is going to be amazing. Tell you why, because in 5 hits time when we do the Hootenanny, I'm going to be pitching to you guys a TV show I think could really take off. I think it could be massive because this year has been filled full of sexy TV shows about ice hockey. Heated rivalry, sexy show, ice hockey. Off campus, it's a sexy show. Also about ice hockey.
1: Guys like that only want what someone else has, especially when that someone is a BYU athlete.
2: You really have a healthy opinion of yourself, don't you?
1: I actually thought that was pretty modest. I could have said starting center, team captain, highest scorer for 2 seasons straight.
0: Ooh, that's terrible dialogue. But people love these shows. So I'm going to be pitching my very own sexy young adult show. It's not about ice hockey, it's about pickleball. My show is going to be called The Courtship of His Pickleballs. I'm going to play for you in 5 hits time. We've got some absolute bangers coming up too. So we're going to be doing that when we do the Hootenanny. And before the end of the hour, I got a double pass for someone to be checking out Street Fighter when we play a game called Street Fighter Control Freak. It's very easy. I pick a Street Fighter character. Tonight it's going to be Guile. I tell you what move you would put into a controller. You just got to tell me what move that would make Guile actually do. Here's tonight's move.
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0: Now, if you think you know what that would do in a controller and what move it would make Guile do, you get ready to call me 131065. It is Guile's signature move. 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That's all you got to know, the name of that move. Stay there, Guile. And it's Thursdays, which means we do one of my favorite segments here at Lowey Live, Throw Hands Thursday.
4: Let's get ready to rumble!
0: It's a really, really fun concept. Here's what happens. You call me up and you just tell me who you believe deserves to catch these hands right now. Who's pissing you off? Is it a political figure? Is it your landlord? Whoever it is, you just got to call me up, 131065, tell me who's pissing you off and who you believe deserves to catch these hands. Not only do we share it in a safe environment to get that rage out you, but then, if you're on the live stream, you will see I beat the piss out of this inflatable boxing bag for you. Oh, guys, what a show we have. Right now, let's do this.
5: The Daily
0: Breaking down the biggest pop culture stories of the day with just a couple of cheeky stand-up comedy jokes. Let's get on into it. It's been announced this week that Pornhub is returning and Powderfinger are reuniting. I don't mean to brag, but there's never been a better time to be a wanker from Queensland. And I am. Oh, I am. Amanda Seyfried has said she will no longer be doing sex scenes in movies. I'm not a journalist, but if I were writing the headline, I'd go with, when it comes to sex scenes, Amanda Seyfried pulls out. And finally, the owner of Nando's has just purchased a 17

$17 million mansion in Sydney. Damn. $17 million for selling chicken? 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

0: Just refusing to take a break. 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Ah, love that new one. Love it. My name's Craig Lowe. This is my show, Lowey Live Around Australia on KISS and iHeart. I appreciate you for hanging out with us tonight. If this is your first time listening to the show, strap in, doggy. You can jump on in right now, Facebook, TikTok, Instagram, YouTube, and Twitch. It's already getting unhinged, and we are not even 30 minutes into this bad boy.
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0: Shout-out to Chicken Jockey, Steve Musial, Sharon Karen, Dazzard Cards, Hayden Walsh, and Joe Vecchio, who said, Lowey, I'm having a bad day. I got something caught in a zipper.
2: We got a bleeder!
0: And you are bringing me joy. I'm glad I can bring you joy, Joe, and I'm glad that you are getting. I hope your penis feels better soon. Guys, in 2 hits time, I'm going to be pitching my very own sexy TV show. A lot of TV shows this year about hockey. Well, ice hockey specifically. Heated rivalry off campus.
3: Guys like that only want what someone else has, especially when that someone is a Briar U athlete.
4: You really have a healthy opinion of yourself, don't you?
3: I actually thought that was pretty modest. I could have said starting center, team captain, highest scorer for 2 seasons straight.
0: Woo! So I'm going to be pitching my very own sexy sports show. It's not ice hockey, though. It's pickleball. I'm going to be pitching a show called The Courtship of His Pickleballs. We're going to be doing it in 2 hits time. A little segment we like to call
5: Hootenanny.
0: Right now, back into the music. One Direction, One Thing. Lowey Live on

0: Odd Mob, Fast Boys, Super High. Hello, my name's Craig Lowe. I appreciate you for checking out my show right now on Kiss and iHeart around Australia. We do it every Monday to Friday, 9 to 12. Also, the first show to live stream everything in Australian radio history. Jump on in Facebook, TikTok, Instagram, YouTube, or Twitch. At Lowy Live is the page. You can also get one of these.
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0: Shout out to Christine Stevenson, Geordie Barr, Radio Dylan, Chani, Annette, and Maddie Sabine. He said, Lowy, I got fired today.
2: I'm resigning. I'm so sick of it. Shove it up your ass, Margaret. I'm resigning, everyone. I'm out of here. That's it. I'm gone. There's my letter of resignation, and there's some flowers for my dead dog. Why don't you stick those up your fat ass?
0: You were too good for him, Maddie. You were too good for him. On to bigger and better things. Love you, dog. Yeah. Holy right now, we're doing the Hootenanny. This is when I bring you guys the biggest, most world exclusive, the exclusives you've ever exclusived. Now, a lot of people are talking about a lot of sexy ice hockey shows this year. Of course, Heated Rivalry, sexy ass show about hockey.
3: I need what you know. Tell me.
0: Yes, sexy ice hockey players falling in love. And then, of course, Off Campus. Also, another huge, sexy show about ice hockey.
4: Guys like that only want what someone else has, especially when that someone is a prior U athlete.
5: You really have a healthy opinion of yourself, don't you?
4: I actually thought that was pretty modest. I could have said starting center, team captain, highest scorer for two seasons straight.
0: Ooh, what a show. Oh. Now, look, a lot of these shows are blowing up. Everyone who stars in them has now 3.8 billion followers online. And I want to get in on it, man. I'm a huge fan of capitalism. I love validation. I would sell my own mother for money. I tick all the boxes for someone who could easily make one of these hit TV shows. So I've decided to do that. I'm going to pitch you guys an idea for a sexy TV show I've come up with, okay? Except it's not about ice hockey. I think that's just been played out now. My show is about the second sexiest sport of all time. That's right. Pickleball. My TV show is going to be called The Courtship of His Pickleballs. I'm going to exclusively play you guys the trailer from my show right now. I think either Amazon or Netflix. It's going to definitely be a bidding war for my show. Hopefully you enjoy it as much as I did making it. So here it is for you right now. The Hootenanny on Lowy Live.
6: He was the star pickleball player.
7: Hey, what's up? It's me, Skylar Tyler Seth Mick Chaddingston. Think you can handle my pickleballs, Madison Chloe Harper Dakota?
8: Can you handle these pickleballs?
6: She was his dead best friend's ex-girlfriend, still dealing with the trauma of her past.
9: Oh, I can't fall in love with another pickleball player. Ever since Bryce Hunter Chase Preston took that pickleball to the throat, my heart's been broken.
10: I can't breathe.
11: What a loser.
9: Bryce Hunter Chase Preston. No!
6: But after a night of love, she'll never forget.
9: Ooh, paddle me, Daddy. Paddle me.
6: She becomes his hottest game yet.
7: I'ma dink you so hard with my pickleballs, you'll be double bouncing in the kitchen with every stroke.
8: Can you handle these pickleballs?
6: The courtship of his pickleballs.
9: I guess the hard court's the second hardest thing I'll be on today.
6: Coming soon.
8: Can you handle these pickleballs?
0: There it was, The Hootenanny. That was my brand new TV show I'm pitching about sexy pickleball. Guys, don't you be going anywhere. Two hits time. You could be winning a double pass to Street Fighter, but we play a little game we like to call...
1: Street Fighter, Control Freak.
0: I will explain everything in two hits, but you can get early access to the game right now by jumping into the live stream, Facebook, TikTok, Instagram, YouTube, and Twitch. Run out back into the music, G-Flip, Bet on Fire. 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

0: Adela ain't in LA. I certainly am not. I'm in Brisbane. Hello, my name's Craig Lloyd. This is my show, Lowy, live around Australia on Kiss and iHeart. Appreciate you for checking it out. We'll appreciate you more if you jump on into the live stream. We're on Facebook, TikTok, Instagram, YouTube, and Twitch. At Lowy Live is a place to be. You can get one of these classic radio shout-outs.
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0: Shout-out to Kelly Thompson, Kath out of West, Fireman Dan, Kylie75, Kirsty, a.k.a. the mayor of Lowy Live, Matt, Jared, Rose, and then Rosemary Umali. Right now we are up to 23,000 likes on TikTok. Damn, what a surprise.
2: Surprise, motherfucker. First prize, motherfucker. Hard eyes, motherfucker. 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Supplies, motherfucker.
0: Hey, let's... Surprise, motherfucker. I started talking before it finished. Oh, no, now I sound terrible. Hey, let's give away a Street Fighter ticket.
1: Them fighting words. Street Fighter. Control freak.
0: Hell yeah. Again, my name's Craig Lowe. This is my show, Lowy Live. Right now, we're giving away double pass to check out the new Street Fighter film. It's officially out today, homie. Hell yeah. We're going to play a game right now. It's called Street Fighter Control Freak. Here's how it works. I'm going to give you a Street Fighter character. Tonight, it's going to be Guile. Okay? The flathead fighting champion himself. I'm going to tell you a move you would put into your controller. It is Guile's signature move. You just got to be able to tell me the name of that signature move. It's a pretty easy concept. Okay, let's get into it. Okay. Guile's move tonight is this.
1: Hold back, then forward and punch.
0: Okay. Hold back, then forward, then punch. And it would unlock a move called... The number to call is 131065. If you know the name of that move, the move it unlocks, it's Guile's signature move. If you need an extra handy, you can jump on into the live stream. Facebook, TikTok, Instagram, YouTube, or Twitch. I'm holding it up to the live stream camera right now. All Guile is the name of that move you need to be winning those tickets. Again, the number is 131065.
1: Hold back, then forward and punch.
0: What is the name of that move? What is the name of that move? As we play
1: Street Fighter Control Freak.
0: Someone's going to be winning those tickets next on Kiss.
1: Adelaide, if you haven't heard, Ben and Liam's Kiss the Car is on. And right now, they're looking for five pairs of Adelaide listeners ready to do whatever it takes.
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0: Tame Impala, Dracula. Well, we're live on Kiss. I appreciate you for kicking it with us around Australia right now. We're also live streaming. First show to do it. Having a lot of fun doing it too, man. The vibes is up. Facebook, TikTok, Instagram, YouTube, and Twitch at Lowy Live. You can get one of these.
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0: Shout out to, where did I get up to? I didn't write it down. There we go. Maddie Sabine, Nick Andrews, Rolling Thunder, Pro Man, Kimberly Cole, Dazzicarts, T, and AKD's with us tonight. Hi, AKD.
2: Surprise, surprise.
0: Ah, we love AKD.
2: Surprise, surprise.
0: As much as I love giving away Street Fighter tickets.
1: Them's fighting words. Street Fighter. Control Freak.
0: Hell yeah. Every night this week, I got a double pass for you to be checking out Street Fighter. Don't look too bad. You know that movie's going to get its ass just torn up by the critics. Like, this sucks. It's terrible. It's a video game movie. And it's like, yeah, but like, you guys thought Parasite was really good. Thanks for kicking it with us. You want to win these tickets? You just got to call me right now. 131065 or... You can jump into the live stream and get early access to these games every single night. We kick it off at like 8:30. But right now, on the phone, playing is my boy Dennis. Hi, Dennis.
3: Hi, how are we?
0: Oh, Dennis, we are fantastic. How are you?
3: I'm doing excellent.
0: You're psyched up for the weekend, Dennis? What are you doing?
3: Very. Just a quiet one today, but, you know, hopefully it'll be exciting now that I'm on the stage with the great Lowy.
0: Ah, stop it, sir. Do you know I'm extremely hungover today, Dennis? Did you know that?
3: No, but now I know.
0: Well, Dennis, the only thing that's going to get me through this hangover is giving you a double pass to check out Street Fighter. Are you good to play?
3: Yes, I am.
0: Okay, sir, you are about to hear a move that Guile would do. I'm about to tell you the move you would need to put into your controller, and then you've just got to tell me what signature move that would make Guile do. You good to go?
3: Very.
0: Here we go.
1: Hold back, then forward and punch.
0: Okay, Dennis, what move would that make Guile do?
3: It is called Sonic Boom.
0: Let's have a look.
4: Sonic Boom.
0: Hell yeah, Dennis, you were up to see Street Fighter.
3: Thank you so much.
0: Oh, brother, man, who's your favorite character to fight as in Street Fighter?
3: To fight as?
0: Yeah.
3: I like fighting Akuma.
0: Oh, wow, okay. I was thinking more Street Fighter 2 Turbo, but you're like a late of it. You're like Street Fighter 15.
3: When it comes to early Street Fighter, though, Ken.
0: Yeah, did you always... Everyone's always like, no, Ryu's better. I'm like, nah, Ken was the better player, man. I couldn't agree more.
3: Ken, definitely.
0: Hell yeah, stay there for me. Dennis, guys, the ultimate showdown awaits Street Fighter in cinemas now. So you can go and check it out. I know a few people have seen it. They said it rips. Our friend Mike Gambaro at the Courier Mail, not one of them. He hated it. But everyone else, saying it's pretty good. 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

0: That's our animal, Lowy, live on Kiss. I do appreciate you kicking it with us. We're live streaming. Why am I going, What an idiot. Facebook, TikTok, Instagram, YouTube, and Twitch at Lowy Live. Jump in. We are currently on the live stream talking about our favorite sorts of hugs.
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0: That's a real thing that's happening right now. Shout out to Mouse Bows Court, Mimi Brad, Nikki Lawson, Life of Charney, Brookie Boyd, Joker 420, Frederick Marshall, and someone in the live stream, Westy. Westy asked, could you please call out my son Cooper for his birthday today? So shit, yeah. Happy birthday, Cooper. We love you. And I don't have a sound effect to play. No, I can find one here. Oh, here we go. Cooper, happy birthday. You're the best around. Yeah! Still got it. Hey, let's do this.
2: What you looking at, sissy? What you looking at? Get on, man. Gonna do a lot more than throw hands, motherfucker.
0: My name's Craig Lowe. Thank you so much for kicking it with us across Australia right now. Doing a little segment on Lowy Live we like to call Throw Hands Thursdays. It's very easy. You just got to call me up and let me know who you believe deserves to catch these hands. Someone who's pissing you off in life right now. Could be a politician. Could be a historical figure. Could be a fictional character on TV. Could be a landlord. Could be a barista. You just got to call me 131065 and you let me know who you believe deserves to catch these hands and why. Not only do we share this rage in a healthy, safe environment, but if you're watching on the live stream, I also beat the piss out of this inflatable boxing bag that, I'll be honest, it sort of looks like a vibrator, but it's an inflatable boxing bag. Don't believe me? Jump on into the live stream. Again, Facebook, TikTok, Instagram, YouTube, and Twitch. Hit me down in the comments section. You can also let me know who you believe deserves to catch those hands there. Now, I'm going to start this off. I'm going to kick it off. I will let you know who I believe deserves to absolutely catch these hands. Earlier in the week, I spoke about it on air. But I'm going to talk about it again because I'm still furious, dog. I was hanging out with a good, close, personal best buddy of mine over the weekend. Someone I hold very near and dear to my 5'7" heart. We were kicking it in my car. And then I said to her, hey, you want ice cream? You know how much I love ice cream. She was like, yeah, let's go grab ice cream, dog. We went to Hungry Jack's because I was like, I'm in love with their Biscoff sundaes. Went in there. In the drive-thru, we're 73 cars deep. And the person tells me that, hey, the ice cream machine isn't working. Really? The ice cream machine isn't working? Really? The ice cream machine isn't working? They're like, no, it's getting cleaned right now. Like, it's getting cleaned, is it? You're cleaning it? Peak hour on a Sunday night. Now's the time you've decided to clean this ice cream machine. Go f*** yourself. So I was like, fine, let's just go to GYG. They've got a really cool churro sundae. I'll settle for that silver medal. Get into the drive-thru at GYG, pull up to the speaker box. I say to the kid on the other end of the box, yeah, man, just two of these churro sundaes. Dude on the other end says, I'm so sorry. Our ice cream machine is currently down. Are you f***ing kidding me? What do you mean? How is every ice cream machine always broken, never working, getting cleaned, or currently unoperational?
3: Ice cream! Ice cream! The ice cream man is coming!
0: That was me in every drive-thru over the weekend. So right now, I would love to throw hands with every fast food restaurant that lies, because we know that you're lying! The ice cream machine is working, you just can't be screwed making it. It takes too long and you don't make enough money. And I am furious about it. So right now it's time I throw hands with everyone responsible for the ice cream machines always being broken at fast food restaurants.

0: That felt amazing. The phone lines are now open for you to call on in and let me know who you believe deserves to catch these hens. 131065 is the number. You can, of course, jump into our live stream down in the comments section. We're on Facebook, TikTok, Instagram, YouTube and Twitch. The phone lines are now open as we do
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0: gone, gone, gone, gone,
1: gone, gone.
0: I have to play that song every night for some reason. That song has been in my show every night. I've been on air for 10 months now. That song has been on my show every night, five nights a week, for 10 months. I feel like I'm getting audio waterboarded by that song. But that has to be someone's favorite song. That's the thing. When you're a radio DJ, you got to play so many songs. I think I hate like five of the songs I have to play all the time, right? But I always have to play that song. I always have to play that song. Every night I see it pop up on my log. I'm like, ugh, okay. Anyway, if it's your favorite song, it's your favorite song. Good for you. You love David Guetta, Teddy Swims, and I'm going to move on from this break. This has gone terribly. We're on Facebook, TikTok, Instagram, YouTube, and Twitch at Lowy Live. Oh, any of the KISS pages.
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0: Shout out to, we got Bella. We got Toxic. Yep, just like me. Nicole's in there. Peachy, MVZ, Priv, Ogvi King, Wormel Small, and my girl, Melly Kalman. And also my mum's in the live stream, Kerry Lowe. Shout out to my mum.
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0: Hello, my name is Craig Lowe. This is my show, Lowy Live, the brutally honest radio show. I might be the only honest radio DJ on air, if I'm being very honest with you, which I'm being way too honest on this show lately, especially if you're in the live stream. It gets so unhinged in there. I can't fake the funk on a nasty dunk. It's why this show is called Lowy Live. It's not called Lowy Pre-Recorded. And right now we're doing Throw Hands Thursday. It's one of our favorite segments to do here on the show. I invite you, the loyal, avid listener, to call in and let me know who or what you believe deserves to catch these hands. Could be your landlord. Could be a barista. Could be a politician. Ooh, I'd love to throw hands with so many of them lately. Could be a political figure. Could be someone, a fictional character on a television show. Doesn't bother me. If you got a little rage in your chest, someone pissing you off, you just call me up. 13-10-65. And not only do we share your story, if you're on the live stream, I beat the piss out of this inflatable boxing bag for your viewing pleasure. Right now on the phone, we've got my boy Will. Hey, Will.
7: Hello.
0: Man, are you having a good old Thursday, Will?
7: Yeah, not bad. Came for the weekend.
0: Shit, your dog. I feel you on that. I'm so hungover, so as soon as this show's done, I'm going home, hair of the dog, then straight to bed, probably just going to end up drinking again. That's what's up, man.
7: More red wine?
0: Yeah, way too much red wine. Two bottles is too much for one man, especially a 5'7 short king. But dude, tell me, Will, we're doing Throw Hands Thursdays right now. Who do you believe deserves to catch these hands?
7: A specific grilled worker. Okay. This one worker. So I do deliveries, and the person in front of me picks up their order, just goes. I walk up to get my order. So you need to have an insulated bag. But I'm like, but the person in front didn't have one. So I go to my car, get my bag, come back. Pick up my order. The person behind me picks up their order. No bag. Walks out the door.
0: Ooh!
7: Because I parked 5 minutes down the street for this order. So I had to walk to the car, back to the car. It was freezing as well.
0: Oh, I am so sorry you went through this. How long have you been a delivery driver for, hombre?
7: 3 months now.
0: Are you enjoying it? Going all right?
7: Some days good, some days bad, but your show makes it better.
0: Oh, brother man, that's very kind of you to say. But right now, I'm going to throw these hands just for you. You ready?
7: Ready for it.
8: Let's get ready to rumble!
0: If Will doesn't have an insulated bag, it doesn't matter because the person on the other end is too lazy to go pick up their own food. Just let him do his job in peace, you dick!
7: Oh my god.
0: Hope that helps you out, Will.
7: That was amazing.
0: Anything for you, doggy. Thanks for calling in, man.
7: Love you, Lowy.
0: Love you, Will. Thank you, bros. Doing more of it. Two hits time. Call me right now. 13-10-65. Who or what do you believe deserves to catch these hands right now? It's a little segment we like to call
2: Throw Hands Thursday.
0: Oh, gonna take more of your calls right now. Bruno Mars, On My Soul, Lowy Live.

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1: Oh, sweet. Okay.
0: See, Eminem agrees. That was Lose Yourself. You already know that. That song is a timeless classic. I don't have to back announce it, but I did because I'm alone in this building. I can do anything in here right now. Hello, my name's Craig Lowe. This is my show, Lowey Live. It's unhinged. It's fun. Nothing's pre-recorded, and you can watch it all unfold in real time on the live stream. 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
0: Shout out to Chicken Jockey, Steve Musial, Sharon Karen, Dazzy Karts, Hayden Walsh, Will the Ferrell, Caroline Tonga, Heath Daly, and Rach L. Morris, who said, Lowey, I've had a rough day.
3: I'm in a glass case of emotion.
0: And watching you on the live stream is making it worse.
4: What you looking at, sissy? What you looking at? Go, man. Gonna do a lot more than throw hands, motherfucker.
5: Throw hands Thursday.
6: Throw hands Thursday. Throw hands Thursday.
0: Hello, my name is Craig Lowe. Again, thank you for kicking it with us right now as we do Throw Hands Thursday. It's very therapeutic segment. We do it once a week, obviously, on Thursdays. Here's how it works. You just call me up and you let me know who's pissing you off in life right now. Could be a politician, could be a historical figure, fictional character. Could be a landlord, could be a parking enforcer. Doesn't bother me who it is. Just whoever is pissing you off, you call me up, 131065, or you can jump in the live stream, hit me up in the comment section at Lowey Live. And then not only do we share this rage in a healthy, safe environment, but then I beat up this inflatable boxing bag on the live stream for your viewing pleasure. Joining me right now on the phone is Blake. Blakey boy. Hi, Blake.
7: Hey, Lowey.
0: Oh, Blake, thank you so much for calling into the show. You know we love you around here, Blake.
7: And I love you too. It's always a good night when Lowey Live is on.
0: Oh, why did that sound like that was something you were reading that I made you read for a promo?
7: Not paid. Anyways.
0: So anyway, yeah, right now. Anyway, let's do Throw Hands Thursday. Blake, who or what do you believe deserves to catch these hands?
7: Okay, so I was rewatching SpongeBob yesterday, right? And that guy Squidward, what is his problem with SpongeBob? What is that guy's problem? Why is he always such a dick?
0: So you want me to throw hands with Squidward?
7: Yes! Imagine that boxing bag is Squidward's nose and just...
0: I'm going to tell you a little weird personal story, Blake. I was married once, long story, completed my marriage. I got a C-. And my friend really didn't like my ex-wife. And one day he pointed out that she kind of looks like Squidward a little bit in certain light. And now every time I see that character, I just think of my ex. So I'm so happy that you've just randomly brought this up. But right now, let's do it just for you, Blake, and your hatred of Squidward. You ready?
7: Hell yeah!

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1: Love you, Lowy.
0: Love you, Blake. Thanks for calling. All right, guys, we're going to wrap it up in less than 8 minutes' time. We're going to be reading out the top three comments in the comment section of who people on our live stream believes deserve to catch these hands. Someone's got a very unhinged person that they definitely want me to throw hands with. And honestly, I hate these people too. Find out who we're talking about next as we conclude doing
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0: 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I'm going to go with Daisy. 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
0: Shout out to Lise West, Caroline Tonga, Melly Kalman, Nick NBA Projo, Vecchio Untouched Revenge and Can't Handle the Crime and Scandal. They're one of our favorite podcasts here at Lowy Live. By the way, if you miss anything on our show too, you can grab it on the free iHeart app. I know missing my show is just devastating. Oh, yeah, let it out. It's a safe space. There you go, crackhead. Okay, let's do this.
2: What you looking at, sissy? What you looking at? Get on my... Gonna do a lot more than throw hands, motherfucker.
0: Yeah, it is. Every Thursday night, I open up the phone lines and the live stream comment section for you to let me know who is pissing you off. Could be a fictitious character, could be a political figure, historical figure, could be a landlord, could be a barista, could be a roommate. Doesn't bother me none. You let me know who it is. We share that rage in a safe spot. And then if you're on the live stream, I beat up the inflatable boxing bag that kind of looks like a dildo a little bit, but that's okay. That's okay. Also, not sure if I'm allowed to say dildo on the radio. Should have probably just said vibrator. Now I'm in a hole. That's a weird thing to say off the back of that comment. I've dug myself into a hole. Guys, let's just do the segment.
1: Throw hands Thursday.
0: Over the past hour, I've taken a few calls. Someone wanted me to punch Squidward. I did. Someone wanted me to punch someone who works at a grill because our delivery driver friend Will wasn't allowed to just pick up the food unless the bag was insulated. They cop these hands. I wanted to beat up anyone who says their ice cream machine doesn't work at any fast food restaurant because I know you're lying. Right now, it's time to read out the top three comments on the comment section of our live stream, who our live stream team wants me to be throwing hands with. Let's get into it. Passion Suitcase wrote, people with vanity plates on their cars. Why do you have a $2,000 plate on a $700 car? Yo, absolutely agree. It's wild. Also, I don't want to be driving behind you and have to figure out what is your name based on your shitty vanity plate. You ever see it when someone's just like, It's like Paul, but it's like P, and then a 4, and then an A, and then like 3 L's, and you're like, Powell? Pafal? Paul? You spent $2,000 so people knew your name was Paul? Moving on. Bells wrote, parents who let their kids watch iPads or iPhones on full volume in public, either get headphones or wear a condom. Damn, Bells, I couldn't agree anymore, man. When I flew over to Europe, I had a kid behind me watching YouTube full tilt. Full tilt. I'm not sure if you've seen the shows that children watch on YouTube, but they are terrible. It's always some absolute weirdo. It's like, hi, my name's Beverly, and I'm the mother of this kid, and today we're going to make slime. And you're just like, who watches this shit? And then it turns out their shows have like 6.8 billion subscribers and this family lives in a mansion in Dubai. You're like, how is this possible? And why do I know about this? Thank you so much, Bells. Hey, people who let their kids watch shit like that on full tilt. What's up, man? Couldn't stand it. And finally, I went to say Kink440. It's Kirk. I wrote Kirk. Just didn't get it right. I love this from Kirk. I couldn't agree anymore with this. Kirk wrote, tattoo artists who seem annoyed when you ask for a tattoo. You draw pictures for a living, bro. Calm down. It ain't that serious. Oh, couldn't agree anymore with you as well, Kirk. Why does every tattoo artist seem annoyed that you're asking them to do their job? And that's so right. Like, every time you walk into a tattoo parlor, you'll just be like, hey, I just want to get, like, a dove. And they're always like, ugh. Ugh. Like, well, I'm sorry. What did you want me to come in and ask for? A koi fish? You want me to get a koi fish like the other 483 people in town? You want me to get a rose? Do you want me to get a tattoo that says only God can judge me? Oh, I'm sorry. You're damn right, Kirk. All right, guys, right now it's time for me to throw hands for all of them. I've got to throw hands for vanity plates. Kids who watch YouTube on full volume in public. And tattoo artists, let's get to it.
3: Let's get ready to rumble!
0: Vanity plates are absolutely stupid. Also, stop letting your kid watch things on full volume. It's annoying for everyone. I don't have kids, and it's not my problem to make your kid listen. And that's

0: anywhere. One of our favorite segments is coming up next. The Hootenanny. I'm going to be pitching my own TV show. It's been a lot of sexy ice hockey shows this year. Heated rivalry, sexy ice hockey show. Off campus, ooh, sexy ice hockey show. Me, I'm going to be pitching a sexy pickleball show. It's called The Courtship of His Pickleballs, and I'm going to be playing it to you next, exclusively on Lowy Live. You do not want to miss it. Don't you go anywhere. On Kiss.
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0: Olivia Dean, Baby Steps, and Lovey Live. Talking in between the lyrics so you know I'm talented. Radio announcers love to do that for some reason. I'll be honest, feels pretty good. We're live streaming right now, which is, we probably shouldn't. It's not moderated. It's very unhinged, but it's a good time. Facebook, TikTok, Instagram, YouTube, and Twitch at Lowy Live is the page to be.
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0: Shout out to Jared, Rose, Matty, O'Malley, Matty, Sabine, Nick Andrews, Rolling Thunder, and Pro Man, and everyone else who's not in the live stream.
2: Jeff, I'm going to come at you like a spider monkey.
0: Like a spider monkey. Run, I'll do this. Yeah. Again, my name is Craig Lowe. This is my show, Lowy Live. I do appreciate you checking it out right now, doing the Hoot Nanny. This is when I bring you the biggest exclusives you will not hear anywhere else. And I do want to talk about this because it feels like this year is the year of just sexy ice hockey shows. It feels like every single person has been talking about, seen, or waiting for a new season of a sexy ice hockey show to drop. Of course, there was Heated Rivalry. Ooh, sexy. And then, of course, Off Campus, another sexy ice hockey show.
3: Guys like that only want what someone else has, especially when that someone is a BYU athlete.
4: You really have a healthy opinion of yourself, don't you?
3: I actually thought that was pretty modest. I could have said starting center, team captain, highest scorer for two seasons straight.
0: All right, relax. So I thought I'd cash in on it. I'd get in on the action, man. So I've created my own sexy TV show, except it's not about ice hockey. Kind of feel like that's been done. My sexy show, it's going to be pickleball. Oh, what a sexy sport. It's going to be filled full of, you know, the typical YA genre stuff, terribly named characters, horrific script. I went to say prose, but I didn't know if most people know what that meant. So here it is for you right now. The name of my show is going to be The Courtship of His Pickleballs. I hope you enjoy it. The Hootenanny on Lowy Live.
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6: 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Think you can handle my pickleballs, Madison Chloe Harper Dakota?
7: Can you handle these pickleballs?
5: She was his dead best friend's ex-girlfriend, still dealing with the trauma of her past.
8: Oh, I can't fall in love with another pickleball player. Ever since Bryce Hunter Chase Preston took that pickleball to the throat, my heart's been broken.
9: I can't breathe.
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8: Bryce Hunter Chase Preston. No!
5: But after a night of love, she'll never forget.
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0: Honestly, I think my show's going to be a hit. That was The Hootenanny on Lowy Live. Don't you go on anywhere. One of our favorite musical segments is coming up next.
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0: We're going to be checking out a country song. Once a week, Kiss lets me check out. I love country music. And it's going to be Stella Lefty's brand new one. If you love her song Boston, I'm really pumped to play this. She's actually in the country. Ah, she's also not doing interviews. So that sucks. Anyway, we're going to check out a new song next on Lowy Live. I promise you, it rips.
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27: 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Let's get back to the music. Now. Kiss.

0: Morning, Fedora, Olivianka. Let me be in your arms, a lowy live. Appreciate you checking out the show. Hey, relax, I'm talking now. You can check out the show. If you missed anything, grab it on the free iHeart app. Will and Woody are on there. Smallsy's on there. Ben and Liam are on there. All your favourite KISS shows are kicking it on there. Ours is called the Lowdown Daily Download. And I'd appreciate you checking it out. Hey, right now, it's Tell Me Do This. G'day, my name's Craig Lowe. This is my show, Lowy Live. And once a week, I play a country hit on my show. I love country music, everything Morgan Wallen, Luke Combs. Sprinkle a little Kenny Chesney, a little Garth Brooks, a little Brooks and Dunn, shit, man, Lainey Wilson. All of them. And I know what you're thinking. Some people don't like country music. They, you know, think it's for hillbillies.
1: Would it help if you went back to thinking I'm your sister?
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1: I'm your sister.
0: But lately, I feel like country music's becoming a lot more mainstream, a lot more accepted, especially this next young lady. Now, she blew up this year with her song Boston. Her name, of course, is Stella Lefty. She's currently in Australia. I think she's incredible. She gets a lot of discourse online, but it's like, dog, there's bigger issues right now than a young girl singing songs. I can tell you that. She's got a brand new one right now. It's called Lean In. I'll play it to you. It's called our Honky Donk Hoedown Hit of the Week. Hope you enjoy it. Lobby Live and KISS.

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1: This has been Lowy Live. Love and appreciate everyone who jumped on the live stream, gave the show a chance. 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Over like 200,000 other podcasts on there. True crime, comedy, Will and Woody are on there. Smallsy on there. Favorite Kiss shows. Going to be back tomorrow. 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Plus, we're doing our Friday night live stream request line. Tomorrow night, you control the music on Kiss to get you in that party weekend mode. You just got to jump into the live stream. Hit me up in the comments section. Other than that, I've run out of shit to say, so I'm going to get out of here. My name is Craig Lowy. Thank you so much. Goodbye.
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1: Congratulations, you're winner number one! You're meeting Louis Tomlinson. You're coming. I hear you got a Louis doll. Can you bring it on the day?
3: It's coming with me, I promise you. 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It gets its own seat.
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0: It's Will and Woody, guys. We are in the car with you right now because they're replaying our best bits. This is this is an honour, really, that we get a second play at some stage during the day. Someone thinks we're doing the right thing.
1: And you might be on the way to a nightclub right now. Thinking to yourself, yeah, I went to a nightclub a while ago. I hated it.
0: Well, we went to a nightclub when I was DJing in Townsville.
1: I hated it so much.
0: Did you? Nightclubs, I played a great set.
1: You were amazing.
0: You said I did really well.
1: Oh, you were amazing. And you did incredibly well. And just know that I was in pain the entire time. Because it's just, nightclubs are so loud and busy.
0: Sensory overload.
1: It's a lot. But what I did notice, dancing. I forgot that you really need to think about what move you want to do before you go to the floor.
0: I just feel it out.
1: You feel it?
0: It looks a bit mechanical.
1: Well, what you were doing, the reason I'm bringing it up is because what you were bringing up on the decks was...
0: No, it's not my job to dance behind the decks. I just kind of salute up there. Yo, nice move up there.
1: Saluting was strange.
0: Because they do a lot of pointing and like, oh my God, I love you. So you're just going to be like, yeah, thumbs up, love you too.
1: You were doing a bit of raise the roof, though?
0: No, I didn't raise any roof.
1: I saw you raise the roof.
0: No.
1: It was a particularly
0: I did a couple of big crucifixes, you know, for a couple of big drops.
1: There you are.
0: A couple of big drops.
1: There you are.
0: But I wasn't raising the... Are you talking about like the hand push-up?
1: Yeah, that's what you were doing.
0: Nah, mate, come on. You were just out there doing that dice move that
1: I've got nothing else.
0: I think it needs to be fixed.
1: I've got nothing else.
0: Anyway, maybe you should think about your dance move.
1: Well, that's what I'm saying.
0: Raising the roof and the dice move.
1: Not good.
0: Nah.
1: I think just two fists side to side. That's it. I think I try too hard. I'm always dropping it low, and I think it's just...
0: I think it's good. I think women appreciate... I can ask Joe, who's also in here in the middle. What do you think about men trying hard on the dance floor?
2: Hot.
0: Oh, yeah, I told you. It's good to put in a bit of effort. It's like, wow, cool.
1: I do.
0: Did Woody go a bit hard at the club the other weekend?
1: I dropped it low at one stage.
2: Yeah, you were like, you have the same move that you do. I would advise like shake
1: base.
2: It up a little bit.
1: That's home base.
0: I said everyone knows that you think about your move beforehand because you do it too often.
1: That's home base. It's just side to side. It's just, and this thing to yourself.
2: Little arm up.
1: Little cheeky one. Hello, here he is. And then this thing to myself, when can I go home?
2: You put on too much of a face of like, I'm having fun, I swear.
1: Yeah, a lot of that too. Because inside, not having a good
2: time. Hating it.
1: I'm literally thinking to myself, how long do I have to stay here?
0: I know that. All right, the best bits from yesterday's show here on Will and Woody.

0: Nothing good happens after midnight, except these two. It's Will and Woody keeping you up.
1: Woods?
2: Pete Davidson has made a very bold claim. He has basically said that influencers don't do a lot, yet they make a lot of money from it. And this has... It has really sparked a fire in a lot of influencers, Will. But here's what he said when he was talking to Variety.
3: Bad, and it makes me sad. Girls are just talking to themselves on there. Okay, come get ready with me. And I'm like, who the f*** are you? What do? Nothing. They make $40 million a year? What? And then I'm like, the world's broken.
2: That's what he said.
1: I'm just looking at the comment section on TikTok. Oh,
2: can you give me some?
1: I'll read the top three comments.
2: Okay.
1: And you can guess who they're by. Mind you, he does the same thing just for a TV camera instead of a phone camera. Mind you, this man fumbled Ariana and Kim Kardashian, so I won't be listening to him.
2: Okay, yeah.
1: And he only has a problem with it because girls are winning.
2: Yes.
1: So they're obviously all from influencers. The other one that I think is really interesting is, I clicked on those people's profiles and looked at them objectively.
2: Yes.
1: And they all have tens of millions of followers on TikTok.
2: And they influence.
1: Yes. They influence.
2: Yeah.
1: The other side of the coin here, which I'm 100% on the chick side for, which is pretty funny, is men kick a ball and earn the same amount of money.
2: Yeah. We catch up for 2 hours a day and try and make each other laugh.
1: And we're on $40 million a year. Everyone knows that.
2: And we call it a job. And that's kind of what I want to talk about today on 131065. And I want you to be proud of this if you do engage with the show. You can remain anonymous if you don't want your boss hearing this, but how little do you do in your job? Like, be honest. You know you're sitting on a bit of a gold mine here. You've got a job. It requires very little effort. You make sweet coin. Let us know about it on 131065. Because just to defend the influencers one more time, Wilbur, I tried to influence once.
1: Mm-hmm.
2: I tried to do a video for Jack Daniels.
1: Mm.
2: So it was like a Father's Day thing. It was promoting a whiskey, obviously.
1: Yeah.
2: Right? So I genuinely tried to make a video for them.
1: Oh, yeah.
2: They, for multiple reasons over an email, rejected the video that I made for them. And they were like, please do not post this online.
1: Wow.
2: Right? Because I free poured the Jack Daniels. That was a problem. And then it also, without giving too much away, it ended with me giving my dad a back scratch. Like, my dad was topless and I was scratching his back, right? Somehow that's how the video became. And they were like, this is a quote from them, this is not making our product look desirable at all.
1: Fair enough.
2: I responded to them and I was like, can I just post the video? I don't expect any money. And they were like, please don't. So influencing, it's quite stressful. It's hard.
1: Oh, there's a bit to it. There's no doubt about that.
2: 100%.
1: And it's a very competitive market.
2: Oh, no doubt. No doubt.
1: You're swimming with the sharks.
2: Bloody oath you are. But I do want to know, what is a job out there?
1: It is. I wouldn't know where to start.
2: Oh, mate, 100%.
1: It's also a level of like just, I don't know. I just, that whole idea of just talking about me, I find just really difficult with that level. I mean, I do it every day, but let's take some calls. Let's take some calls. So this is the least amount that you do in your job.
2: Yes.
1: Bare minimum.
2: Yeah. Maybe it's a previous job you had where you just did very, very little. 131065 is the number.
1: We'll take your calls up next.
0: It's Will and Woody.

0: The best kick-ons you've ever been to. Will and Woody keeping you up.
1: Woodrow, we are talking 13-1065 before we give away these Harry Styles tickets. What is the least amount that you do in your job? What do you get away with doing the bare minimum with?
2: That's it. And I want you to be proud of that. Like, if you are sitting on a job that requires zero effort,
1: yep,
2: and you are making a buck,
1: yep.
2: I mean, that's the secret to happiness for mine, Wilbur.
1: Aren't I?
2: I mean, and look, I mean,
1: good for you.
2: You and me, we might be looking for jobs next year. We're interested. And I would love a job with zero effort.
1: Yeah.
2: I have been looking, and I don't know whether this is harsh. I haven't experienced this.
1: Yep.
2: But recently I've been looking at the Lollipop Man. Seems doable. I'm just throwing it out there.
1: Shots fired.
2: I'm just throwing it out there. It looks like something I could handle.
1: Shots fired. I think they've got a huge responsibility.
2: Is that right? I'm speaking with zero experience. I'm just saying from the outside in, I'm like, I think I could do that. It's only an hour. It's like an hour a day. It's just for the peak hour. It's just for the school pick up and drop off.
1: Yeah, but like, come on.
2: Go home for a long lunch. I'm just saying. Should be proud. I'm sure there's Lollipop men and women listening right now being like, bloody oath, mate. Join us. Join the guild.
1: Join the Lollipop guild. You're right. I think all the Lollipop positions would fill up very... I think they'd be rare as hen's teeth, those positions.
2: There's a waiting list. There's a waiting list for the Lollipop man.
1: Everyone waiting
2: for him or her to die. Like, yes, I can take the Lollipop. Let's go to Max here on 13-1065. Maxie, you've actually called to dob somebody in about doing little in
3: your
2: job.
3: Yeah, pretty much. Yeah, I have. It's actually my boss making the buck and not me.
2: Yeah, right. Okay, so go on.
3: Yeah, I'm the one working away and it's been pretty much all day. I'm working whilst I'm talking to you boys right now.
1: Yeah.
3: And I'm looking at him actually. He's giving me this little look that he does.
1: Yeah.
3: And he's just been on TikTok the whole day. So I just wanted to dob him in and just, put it out there. But sometimes it's the apprentices that do the work and not the boss.
1: Yeah.
2: I like that, mate. Do you want to full name and shame him? Go for it.
3: Exactly. Full name and shame? Yeah. Oh, I'll give the first name. It's Samuel, but puff of bat.
2: Samuel.
3: Can't share anymore.
2: What's your line of work? What's he watching you do right now, Max?
3: Electrical. I'm an electrician. So I'm in the end of my Sparky apprenticeship and it's hard.
2: Just what a lazy bastard. Yeah, I can hear people laughing in the background. I love it, Maxie. Let's go to a... anonymous caller here. So I like this. Obviously, you want to remain anonymous because you're worried that your boss is going to find out about this.
4: And my colleagues as well.
2: And you, okay, so this is your whole crew. What do you do and how little
4: well,
2: do you do?
4: Look, the accusation in the workplace is that I don't connect with my my colleagues, that I haven't reached out after receiving some recent news. And am I guilty of it? Maybe. But maybe it's because I didn't know what to say. It doesn't make me a bad person.
1: Smallsy. Hello. Great to hear from you, mate. Mate, that's all you needed to say. We just wanted to hear from you. We just wanted... I would have liked a cut.
4: Well, see, look, it's happened to me in the past and I didn't even get a chance to say goodbye. They just packed my box for me at one time and I never had a chance to say goodbye. They kicked you out. This is ruthless radio, right? It's killing season. But I didn't know what to say.
1: Oh, thanks,
4: because,
1: mate,
4: I feel like I could be the problem because it's all... the wheels are falling off the wagon
1: since
4: I arrived.
1: You joined. It's true.
2: Just be honest, Smallsy. Are you taking over 4 till 6? Because it's always been a bit weird. You're 3 till 4, then you're 7 till 9.
1: You've flanked us ever since you started.
2: Did you say to the CEO, listen, I want Smallsy for 6 hours straight. It's what I want. Get rid of the boys.
4: Well, I went in for breakfast and they said no. And then I said, what about Will and Woody?

0: gift? And then they said, no. So it isn't me.
1: But I
0: didn't want you to think it was me. And then now we're having this awkward moment on the air.
2: I love this. This is really good. We're dangerously vulnerable and honest at the moment because we've got nothing to lose, mate. But you still have to mind your P's and Q's. So I like we've got you right where we want you. So are we going to continue till the end of the year in the Smallsy sandwich as we currently are?
0: I have not heard otherwise.
2: Okay.
0: Unless you've heard otherwise.
2: Oh, you're so nervous. You're so nervous.
1: It's
2: musical chairs, Smallsy. Boy, thanks for calling though, Smallsy, honestly.
0: No, I got to say, you two boys, I have had absolutely loved working right in between you, like a little Will and Woody sandwich. You made me feel so welcome. And then I still think I won. Can you hear it? I think you'd lied I didn't break the record.
2: Yeah, you take it back. Yeah.
0: But thanks, man. That's just me. Yeah.
2: Well, mate, thank you.
0: Thank you, mate.
2: Yeah. We've had a lot of shows that we've spoken out of at the 3 o'clock slot, and you're definitely the show that we've actually had on the show and had a connection with and had great fun on air with. It's been really awesome, man. So thank you so much, and all will be forgiven if you just give us the next Billie Eilish interview and we can move on.
0: Absolutely. And I hope wherever you land next, I hope that the show before you doesn't run late like I used to run late. So I do apologise for all the times I ran late.
2: Thanks for coming on, mate. Well, you guys can join Smallsy again, we hope, tonight. He'll be back.
0: Unless you know something I don't know.
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1: Can you hear it? Can you hear it? Can you hear it?
2: Tickets. You get a double. You get a double to Harry Styles.
3: I told you, I'm losing my powers. I'm fading. I'm melting like the Wicked Witch of the West. I'm melting. I'm not going to be able to converse by the end of the year. I'll be mute.
2: Doesn't matter.
3: I'll be rendered mute. I'm sure a lot of people will be very happy about that.
2: All right, let's go to Steve-O here, who wants those Harry Styles ticket. Mate, you're a big fan of Harry Styles?
4: I am. I can't help but listen to it when you've got a 16-year-old daughter in the house, mate.
2: Of course, Steve-O. All right, well, let's crack some cans for you. Remember, if you get the most cans out of everyone today, those tickets are yours. Here's your first can.
4: Beer.
2: Hello, Steve-O. He's on the board.
3: Good for you, Steve-O. Good for you.
2: Go straight for your second can here, Steve-O.
4: Soft drink.
2: Steve-O.
3: Steve-O, strong
2: start. Two cans down.
3: Strong start.
2: Does your vocation have anything to do with your ears?
4: No, not at all. Nah.
3: Does your vacation have anything to do with drinking?
4: No, but if you want me to guess the make of the drink, I can give that a go as well.
2: Wow. Okay, well, here's can number three. First, go beer or soft drink, then tell us the make. Here we go.
4: Coke. Soft drink.
2: Incorrect. Incorrect. Incorrect. You got arrogant. You obviously got arrogant, Steve-O.
4: Yeah.
2: Hey, Steve-O, you've got two cans,
3: so
2: though, mate.
3: Arrogant.
2: You got two cans. So hold the line, because that might be enough to get you to Harry Styles with your 16-year-old daughter.
3: Good on you, Steve-O. Can I say, the official beer of Can You Hear It at the moment, not the very unofficial beer of Can You Hear It at the moment, given that we have to pay for them ourselves, is Coopers.
2: Yes.
3: And I was reading online the other day that Coopers is one of the very few actually Australian-owned beers.
2: Is that right?
3: Pretty much every other beer in Australia is owned by Kirin or Asahi.
2: There you go. A little fun fact.
3: Coopers is still brewed in South Australia.
2: Look how patriotic we are.
3: How cool is that?
2: The Australian beer in here.
3: Yeah.
2: All right, Natalie. It's the Australian beer, Coopers, or it's soft drink. You want to play?
5: Yes, please.
2: Got to beat two.
5: Dying to play.
2: What's that?
3: She said dying to play.
2: Oh, well. Get ready to die. Here's
5: soft drink.
2: Nice, Nat. Stay alive.
3: Good for you, Nat.
2: Stay alive.
3: Good for you,
5: Thank
3: Nat.
5: You.
2: All right. Can number two. Here it comes.
5: Soft drink.
2: Hello.
3: Natalie.
2: Or Steve.
5: I'm so nervous.
2: So you're tied with Steve, which means Steve currently still has the tickets. Steve, how are you feeling over there?
4: Yeah, not too bad. Let's just end it now, yeah, and just wrap it up.
2: All right. Natalie, over to you. You're going for a third can to steal those tickets off Steve. You ready for it?
5: I think so, yep. Soft drink.
2: Let's go to a song.
5: Oh, my God. Don't do this to me.
2: If you've got it, you've stolen the tickets off Steve. If you haven't got it, Steve hangs on.
5: Oh, my God. I'm trembling.
3: Are you a Harry Styles fan, Nat?
5: Huge.
3: Okay. All righty. I love it. It's up next. The tension. The pressure. Will and Woody.
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1: Playing Can You Hear It? Beer or soft drink based on the sound of the can opening. The person who gets the most cans wins tickets to go and see Harry Styles. Now, if you've just joined us, Steve got two cans in a row. Natalie guessed her third can before the song. Natalie, you went with soft drink.
2: Yes.
1: If you've got this right, you steal the Harry Styles tickets off Steve. Unfortunately, it was a beer. I'm sorry, Natalie.
2: You're kidding.
3: Kept her waiting.
1: I'm sorry.
3: Over Josh Fawaz of all the songs.
1: Had to sit through Fawaz.
3: He gave her the AI slot.
1: God. But that means for you, Steve-O, you still currently have the Harry Styles tickets.
4: Yeah, all right. That sounds good, mate. Good. All the best, Natalie. Well done.
1: All the best.
3: See you later, Natalie. Wow, don't let the door hit you on the way out. How about it? Steve-O's got the tail up again. Hey, Steve.
4: Yeah.
3: You've still got to get through two more callers, mate.
4: Yeah, I know. Yeah.
3: Okay. I'm glad you know.
1: One of those callers is Brody. Hey, Brody.
5: How you going?
1: Good, mate. Good, mate. How much of a fan of Harry Styles are you?
5: Yeah, love Harry. I love Can You Hear It More.
1: Oh, stressful.
5: I was on a few months ago. I got six.
1: Oh, geez, cop that, Steve. Okay, well, here is can number one, Brody. Let's go.
5: Thank you. I'll say that's a beer.
1: Nice, Brody. Jeez. Seasoned player. Seasoned player. You only need two more to steal them off Steve. Let's go for can number two, bro.
5: I reckon a soft drink for that one.
1: Hello, Brody.
3: Wow, Brody. Hello. And here it is again, Brody. For Steve. My God. I feel like it's like this. At this situation is a little, it's like a tennis match. It's like we keep going advantage, juice.
1: Yeah, it feels like that.
3: I was open around the corner. Topical. Yes. Hello. There it is.
1: Still got it.
3: Thought he'd lost it.
1: Finger on the pulse. Okay, so the situation is this: if you get this right, Brody, you are stealing the Harry Styles tickets off Steve. I'm just curious to the producers outside. Did Brody hustle us? Did he lie about the fact that he'd played before?
6: Actually, didn't ask.
1: That's just bad producing. I'm glad you've confessed and just put your hand up there.
3: Juice is on the way out too.
1: Okay, Brody, for can number three in the Harry Styles tickets. Here it is.
3: Oh,
5: odd crack. I reckon a beer.
1: It was an odd crack.
3: It was an odd crack.
1: But it was a soft drink, softy, Brody.
3: Softy, Brody.
5: Oh, no.
3: Brody.
5: That's all right. Good on you, Steve.
3: Oh, wow, again. Don't let the door hit you on the way out.
1: So Steve,
3: another one down.
1: Steve still has the Harry Styles tickets. We've got time for one more player. Any words you want to give Lisa, Steve, who is about to play?
7: Yeah, good luck, and leave your earplugs in, I guess.
3: Oh, Steve-O, there he goes again.
1: All right.
3: Steve-O like playing it on behalf of his daughter. Steve, every time we throw to you, I'm surprised at how high your voice is. You come in, it's a pitch just above what I thought it would be at. I'm getting a little bit of a shock every time we speak to you.
7: Oh, okay. You know, I'm a grown man.
1: So am I, Steve. I'm high too, mate. I'm high too. I like it. It's my point of difference. You and me both.
7: No,
1: I didn't hear that, but there's nothing wrong with it. Now, Lisa, you're playing to steal the tickets.
8: Hi, how are you going?
1: We're good. Let's go into can one.
8: A beer.
1: Incorrect. Steve-O, you've got the tickets.
3: Steve-O!
1: You're a legend, Steve-O.
3: Steve-O! Is that your daughter in the background?
7: Mate, that's Steve-O's daughter.
1: Steve-O's daughter!
3: How old is she?
7: She's 16, mate, and she's ready to rock and roll.
3: Oh, can we say g'day? Hello, Steve's daughter.
8: Thank you so much.
1: No worries, Steve-O's daughter. Are you taking your dad or are you going to take a mate?
8: I'll take dad.
3: Love that.
7: I'm waiting in the car.
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0: Hey, it's Will and Woody. I don't know why you'd be out. You might be on the way to the next club.
1: Oh, it's a little in-betweener.
0: At this
1: little
0: point.
1: In-betweener. Thinking about what you want to order.
0: Yep.
1: Here's our best bits from yesterday's show. Enjoy, Will and Woody.

0: Surely it's Will and Woody keeping you up.
1: Woodrow, I don't know how you... I mean, like, it's a strange experience when someone tells you to leave your own kid alone. Have you had that?
2: So, hang on. Someone told you to leave your child alone?
1: Yes.
2: In what context? What environment were you in?
1: Okay, great. So, my daughter...
2: Yeah.
1: My daughter has had to start new swimming lessons at a different swimming school because the current pool we're in is getting renovated.
2: Sure.
1: That's the boring part.
2: Sure.
1: Took her down the other day, heard great things about this swim teacher.
2: Yeah.
1: Okay.
2: Yeah.
1: We get to the pool. Max is sitting there, my daughter, before the lesson, and she's visibly nervous and she's like, I'm a bit scared. She's never met the woman. She doesn't know the kids in the other class. And the pool we're in is daunting. It's a big 50-meter pool.
2: Whoa.
1: And it's like, it was just a lot going on for her. New environment. You know, little kids, obviously, they're going to get scared and that sort of setup.
2: Are we still in the floaties there or are we swimming now?
1: Nah, she's swimming.
2: God, that's impressive.
1: Yeah, it's cool.
2: Yeah, that's good.
1: Yeah, yeah, so anyway, so she's ready to go, but she's really nervous. Anyway, I say to her, hey, I'll tell you what, I'm going to be sitting here watching as I do every lesson. But if things, if you
2: don't duck out and grab a coffee, do you always?
1: You're not allowed.
2: Is that, great. I'd also watch.
1: No.
2: Really? You're not allowed?
1: It's intense.
2: But hang on. If a teacher's there.
1: So what happens these days at a kid's swimming lesson, they get a wristband on, the kid, and you get an identical wristband.
2: Oh, they got to match them up.
1: And you sit there and you watch the lesson. And the first lesson I went to, I was like, obviously, got her in the pool responsibly.
2: Yeah.
1: Get your phone out, jumped on Reddit, obviously. I've got half an hour of free time.
2: Hey, go and get a banana bread.
1: No. Yeah. I'm not going to leave the pool. So I knew I didn't have to leave. They're big on that. Yeah. But as soon as I whipped my phone out, the chick next to me was like, don't do that. And I was like, what are you talking about? She's like, the lifeguard will come and tell you off. And I was like, no, they won't.
2: did you get told off by a lifeguard?
1: So I ran the gauntlet. Anyway, next minute, this 16-year-old kid.
2: Oh, the poor kid.
1: Barely got hairs on his chest, comes over and is like, sorry, mate, I'm going to have to ask you to put your phone away. And I was like, oh, you're kidding. So everyone sits there.
2: Yeah.
1: It's actually, I'm going out for dinner tomorrow night with one of the mums that I watch my daughter's swim because it's just fun.
2: Yeah,
1: it's actually nice to sit down and talk.
2: Yeah,
1: Who knows? Conversation, guys. Anyways. I digress. So I'm at this new pool, okay? It's quite intense, big space, lots going on. Max is very nervous. So I say to her, I'll tell you what, just wait. If you wave at me, I'll just come over.
2: Sure.
1: Okay, I'll just come over and check you're all right.
2: Yeah.
1: Silly thing to do. Shouldn't have done that because naturally...
2: Opened the door. She's always going to wave.
1: As soon as she got in the pool, she was waving at me. And I was just trying to repel her by giving her a double thumbs up and a big grin. And I was like, you're good. But then she started crying and she waved. Yeah. Anyway, I was like, okay, I just got to get in there. So I walked over.
2: When you say get in there, like get in the pool.
1: No. Superman.
2: You forgot to mention that you're sitting there in your Speedos the entire time while sifting
1: goggles
2: through
1: on.
2: Yeah, okay, so you go over.
1: So I go over to go and dress. I get a meter from the side of the pool.
2: Yeah.
1: The swimming teacher sees me coming in her peripherals.
2: Whoa.
1: And just turns to me and goes, no. No.
2: Like you're a dog. Like you're a dog. Like, sit.
1: I've never been spoken to this like since I was at school.
2: Yeah.
1: Look to me. No.
2: And your daughter's crying.
1: Bawling.
2: And this woman's telling you not to go and go to your child and comfort your child.
1: So I'm
2: a bit much from this teacher. I think that's a bit much.
1: So I'm moving fast and she stops me in my tracks. She eyeballs me and she goes, no. And I'm like, whoa. Max, by the way, is looking at me like, you know, well, don't let her talk to you like that, Daddy.
2: So then all of a sudden,
1: there's this other part of it where I'm like, I'm being told off by a child, like a child by another adult in front of you. So that going on, my daughter's crying.
2: Oh my
1: and then the
2: God.
1: Other parents who I'm watching the swim class with, and I'm the new kid amongst them as well, I'm obviously like, they're looking at me like, well, what's he going to do here? You know, what's he made of?
2: It's a big moment,
1: Turned on a diamond or walked away.
2: You're joking.
1: I had to.
2: You left your daughter crying in the pool.
1: I had to. This woman was like, I said to Sam afterwards, she reminded me of like, it was like my mum telling me off. Like that's how she spoke to me. She's like an older, she was an older woman.
2: Anyway, did you have words after the lesson? Like surely there's a chat after
1: obviously.
2: The lesson.
1: So the lesson goes on, she comforts her. Yeah. I go over to her and I was like, hey, sorry about that, you know. Well, not sorry, but.
2: You did talk to me like I was a dog.
1: Yeah,
2: like, let's address that.
1: You berated me in front of the other kids. Yeah. And she said, she turned to me and she goes, well, look, here's the thing.
2: Whoa. My God, this woman. I love her.
1: She goes, she sees you as her protector.
2: Yeah.
1: She's in a swimming lesson with me.
2: Yeah.
1: If you're her protector, while she's doing the lesson, she'll never trust me as her protector, and it's vital that she sees me as the source.
2: Wow. What a swim teacher.
1: How good is that?
2: That's extraordinary.
1: Yes.
2: Yeah, wow, that's great.
1: I know.
2: Yeah, you should get her as a babysitter as well. Like, lock her in. Like, lock her down. Nanny, whatever.
0: It's Will and Woody. I said it.

0: good happens after midnight, except these two. It's Will and Woody keeping you up.
1: Woodrow, we've only got 10 weeks of the show to go, which is sad in lots of ways, guys, but it gives us a wonderful opportunity to jump. Woodrow, we've only got 10 weeks of the show to go, which is sad in lots of ways, guys, but it gives us a wonderful opportunity.

0: and ideas were on the show. So, Joe, you've got something you want to bring up today.
1: Yeah, I was going to say exactly that. I think this one is a really good example of a peek behind the curtains of, like, how those conversations between producers and Will and Woody go.
0: Yeah, yeah.
1: So, like, for example, when Woody comes to you and says, I want to be pregnant, make it happen. Like, I wonder how people listening would go about that. Like, what's your first steps? Because that obviously did happen.
0: Yeah, it did happen. Yeah.
1: And I was in charge of making sure you were pregnant for a couple of days. And what does that look like? And so
0: you got me the cheapest pregnant belly.
1: It was so expensive. It was so expensive.
0: You effectively made me wear sandbags.
1: So what's the first thing that comes to mind when you think of a belly? I know what you're going to say. It's 10 things I hate about you. Bianca walking around the living room. Her dad's making her wear the belly.
2: Oh, yeah.
1: And so we're like, the belly. That's what we're going to do. Yeah. We'll find Woody a couple of sandbags. That's like literally the only one we could find that was legit enough that you could like add weight to, because it had sandbags in the front, had sandbags in the titties.
0: Yeah.
1: And we, Helen, we strapped you to that.
2: The only time the word titties has been said on this show in the last 10 years.
1: You should have been at my birthday party.
2: We've been banned for saying that word for so long. I kind of recoiled a little bit.
1: What do you say?
2: Breasts.
1: Oh, sure.
0: Generally I say speaking. Bosoms.
2: Breasts.
0: I say bosoms.
2: Yeah.
0: Anyway, I wore it for a week, the sandbags.
1: Mm. Yes.
0: The smell.
1: Oh, yeah.
0: Because it was like
2: that's right. It got really funky.
0: Yeah, because what was the material was almost like a Hessian sack.
1: Yeah, it was like real kind of coarse, I guess. Oh. Yeah.
2: Well, probably had to be because it weighed 10 kilos.
1: Well, when we strapped Woody in, so I think we did, before we went on air and did our first break of Woody actually.
2: Right, button pusher Tommy has just fled the studio, and I don't mean, is that?
0: Oh, I think he's going to get the belly.
3: He's going to get the belly.
0: Oh,
2: I thought it was liquid diarrhea. I thought he was just off to go.
1: No.
2: Oh, well, he's doing a bit. Oh, nice. We found it. We've got it. Tommy, I thought you just split because you needed to go to the John. That hasn't happened in my time yet. So I was excited.
1: And to paint the picture,
0: look at the sweat patches.
1: I was going to say, the belly, for everyone listening, the belly material, like what it's made out of is white. And it's, I reckon there'd be 30% of that that's actually white now. Like it's stained. It's off color. And there's duct tape on it because we had to physically strap Woody in, remember?
0: It
1: didn't stay.
0: The belly was sitting too low as well.
2: That's right. I remember re-duct taping it.
0: Yeah.
2: Were the titties necessary now that we're using
1: them? Yeah, absolutely, because they grow massively when a woman is pregnant.
2: But they didn't grow at all. Like they were just purely for aesthetic.
1: Yeah, because he had a week and then he was going to give birth. So it was full.
0: I accelerated straight to 38 weeks pregnant.
1: Yeah.
0: That was me. So the milk was already in Wilbur.
1: And so
0: growth required.
1: Everyone probably also wants to know why you wanted to do that.
0: It's because Mim was pregnant with our second daughter now, was pregnant with Murphy, and I wanted to
2: have
0: a bit more understanding of what my wife was going through.
1: Yeah.
0: Which to be honest with you, most of it, like when I first announced that, just a lot of women were just like, this is like 2% of pregnancy.
2: Oh, that's right.
0: I actually have no
2: idea. It felt like initially you were doing quite a woke thing.
0: That's what I thought.
2: It came back with interest.
0: Yeah. Women were just like, nah, you're an idiot. Like, this is not what it's like to be pregnant. And I was like, yeah, I fully get that. I'm still trying to do little baby steps in the right direction.
2: Yeah.
0: But anyway, we continued on with it.
2: We learned a lesson there, I think.
0: I won't do it again. Certainly won't do it again.
2: And it was actually very awful. The best part about it was just watching you suffer, which I'm sure we're going to hear up next.
1: Yeah.
2: The birth itself was a lot of fun.
1: It was a lot of fun.
2: And it really did mess with the fetish that I have for control.
0: And the fetish that I have for pain. And you will hear that. And you will hear that right up next on Will and Woody.
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20: 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Kiss. It's funny.

0: ones you've ever been to. Will and Woody keeping you up.
1: 10 weeks of the show to go, so we're jumping in the time machine.
2: We're going back.
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2: Going back in time.
4: You tell me that you built a time machine?
5: So, Joe, we're talking this time around the idea that I had to wear a pregnant belly for a week.
6: People might not know the relationship that producers have to Will and Woods to you guys is often making your ideas slash
1: dreams
6: come
1: done.
6: True.
1: Yeah, less questions.
6: At all costs.
1: No no's, yeah. No buts. Just make it work. Get it done.
6: Yeah. Yeah, but when a fully fledged grown male that you work with that technically is your boss comes to you and says, I want to be pregnant for a week, you make it happen.
5: Bloody oath you did.
6: Yep.
5: And I'm almost regretful that you did because it was a shocking week. Like it truly was horrific.
1: I can't remember. Did you shower with it on? No.
5: No, I didn't shower. I didn't shower for a week. I would get my daughter's wet wipes and I would give myself I'd kind of like scrub myself down with wet wipes.
6: You had a flight to Sydney?
5: The only time I took it off was when I was going through Sydney. And I remember, this is a white, a huge white bag effectively strapped to my body.
1: Oh, yeah.
5: And I remember taking my shirt off and being like, is this okay?
1: Nearly got spear tackled by a security guard.
5: And they panicked. And I was like, no, I'm trying to do this thing for a week. And they were like, no, you're going to have to take it off. So that's the only. So I remember walking through security topless, which is a bit of a wild experience. Wow. But anyway, we've got some audio of the week, Tommy. Is that
7: we've got the whole week here.
5: Oh, straight, play it.
8: Woody gives birth.
9: You asked our callers what you could do to help support your partner while she was pregnant with your second baby.
10: Get a fake belly because the exhaustion that you have from being pregnant is astronomical.
5: All this week, I'm going to have a pregnancy belly on so I can feel what it's like and then better support my partner.
11: Jeez,
5: how's
11: it's
5: that?
11: Very heavy.
1: Is it?
11: There's no way I can do this for a week.
1: How? Is it that heavy?
5: It's pulling on my back.
1: Really?
5: Only wanted for 30 seconds.
9: You know, that's not even like 10% of what pregnancy actually feels like.
5: Going to be a pretty hard week.
9: You're willing to put your diet on the line now as well. We've got Tasha Jennings, fertility naturopath and nutritionist.
12: Poached eggs, I gotta go. Oh. We can't have runny yolk, sashimi, strike a big line through that. Oh, we can't be having that. There's roasted chicken, you don't want to be eating that the next day.
5: You
12: also said you have a triple shot coffee, but you can't rely on caffeine.
5: Have you heard of the Argentinian tea yerba mate?
12: You want to have your yerba mate, then there's no coffee.
5: Well,
1: have you washed?
5: I kind of scrubbed myself down with a wet wipe this morning and then I sprayed myself with tea tree oil.
1: Oh.
5: Because I stank. Mim, who is pregnant, she does clinical preggy Pilates. She raves about it. This is how I went.
13: Good work. Let's do the other side.
14: My ass, Michelle!
13: Feel the stretch in the back of your head.
14: Yeah, no, I can feel that, Michelle. Wow, that is really all up in here.
9: So we had a bunch of pregnant women call up and spoke about things that they actually really enjoyed while they were pregnant.
15: Anchovy milkshake.
1: Oh! Well, I think we just try.
14: Do I have a bucket?
1: Anchovies do contain folic acid, just so you know.
14: That's good. So at least I'm helping the baby.
1: Here we go.
9: He's gone really hard. Oh, wow. You all right there? All right.
16: It's morning sickness.
1: Oh, that means you've got a strong baby.
17: Go to the traffic.
1: Okay. It's time for your first birthing class.
18: Go on your hands and knees.
17: I just want to get my boobs out of the way.
18: Yeah, get your boobs out of the way.
17: Yeah.
18: So I've wrapped the Rebozo scarf around the baby like a hammock. Yeah. I'm going to bend my knees. I'm going to lift.
17: Oh, Joe, I actually can't tell you how good that feels.
1: Wow.
18: You look so beautiful right
17: Thank you, Joe.
18: Thank you.
17: Yeah.
5: Did you run through a compliment?
17: No, you were great, mate.
18: I think my final piece of wisdom would just be to really trust your body.
17: Okay, great.
18: The majority of us in a normal sort of circumstance are able to do it if we want to.
17: This is far from normal. I'd like to point that out, Joe.
18: That feels really weird saying it.
1: Welcome to the birth show.
9: How long were you in?
1: Oh, God, he's gone. And that's the way the contractions work. Do you want me to check if you're dilating?
14: That won't happen, Will. I did pass wind before.
1: Okay. Thought we'd hear from Mim, your partner.
19: How's my baby boy feeling?
5: Not good. I love you so much. You're amazing. Like, it's actually really nice what you did.
1: You're getting emotional. You are.
5: I don't know what's going on.
19: I love you more, and I do appreciate you trying to understand. It does make a difference.
1: I've got some good news for you.
5: Yes.
1: We're dilating.
19: You've just pooed yourself.
1: Our final contractions. Here we go. Just push. These are the last ones. You've got this! Yeah. Oh, you've got it! Here it comes! Yeah.
9: coming out. I mean, I can see it. Oh, my gosh. Look at this. Here we go.
3: Give it to me. Give it to me.
9: It's twins. No, it I think me. It's twins. No, I no, think no, it no, could be
3: funny.
9: Twins.
3: Not funny.
9: I think it could
3: no,
9: be.
3: No.
9: Is it? Oh. No. No, it's not twins.
3: Oh, you prick.
9: False alarm.
5: Very fun.
9: Oh, that was great.
6: So outrageous that was to really... listen to it back.
5: It was a fun show because you guys, all the producers, set up the room to look like a hospital as well. So everyone was in like nurse rows.
6: We all had scrubs. And, yeah. We had like a fake drip coming down a hospital bed with your mic set up that you were laying on.
9: When we had a budget.
6: I think actually Tommy had a friend, our producer button pusher, Tommy had a friend that worked at a hospital, so we got that all for free.
9: Oh, no budget.
6: Which the brass taxpayers, loved. Yeah. The taxpayers. Brass loved.
7: Taxpayers funded.
6: Yep.
5: Massive. Really great.
0: Woody's got a viral reel. 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
33: 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Kiss.

0: housemates that just want to keep going. It's Will and Woody keeping you up.
1: Woods?
2: Pete Davidson has made a very bold claim. He has basically said that influencers don't do a lot, yet they make a lot of money from it. And this has... It has really sparked a fire in a lot of influencers, Will. But here's what he said when he was talking to Variety.
3: Bad, and it makes me sad. Girls are just talking to themselves on there. Okay, come get ready with me. And I'm like, who the f*** are you? What do you do? Nothing. They make $40 million a year? What? And then I'm like, the world's broken.
2: That's what he said.
1: I'm just looking at the comment section on TikTok. Oh,
2: can you give me some?
1: I'll read the top three comments.
2: Okay.
1: And you can guess who they're by. Mind you, he does the same thing just for a TV camera instead of a phone camera. Mind you, this man fumbled Ariana and Kim Kardashian, so I won't be listening to him.
2: Okay, yeah.
1: And he only has a problem with it because girls are winning.
2: Yes.
1: So they're obviously all from influencers. The other one that I think is really interesting is, I clicked on those people's profiles and looked at them objectively.
2: Yes.
1: And they all have tens of millions of followers on TikTok.
2: And they influence.
1: Yes. They influence. Yes. The other side of the coin here, which I'm 100% on the chick side for, which is pretty funny, is men kick a ball and earn the same amount of money.
2: Yeah. We catch up for 2 hours a day and try and make each other laugh.
1: And we're on $40 million a year. Everyone knows that.
2: and we call it a job. And that's kind of what I want to talk about today on 131065. And I want you to be proud of this if you do engage with the show. You can remain anonymous if you don't want your boss hearing this, but how little do you do in your job? Like, be honest. You know you're sitting on a bit of a gold mine here. You've got a job. It requires very little effort. You make sweet coin. Let us know about it on 131065. Because just to defend the influencers one more time, Wilbur, I tried to influence once.
1: Mm-hmm.
2: I tried to do a video for Jack Daniels.
1: Mm.
2: So it was like a Father's Day thing. It was promoting a whiskey, obviously.
1: Yeah.
2: Right? So I tried to make a video for them.
1: Oh, yeah.
2: They, for multiple reasons over an email, rejected the video that I made for them. And they were like, please do not post this online.
1: Wow.
2: Right? Because I free poured the Jack Daniels. That was a problem. And then it also, without giving too much away, it ended with me giving my dad a back scratch. Like, my dad was topless and I was scratching his back, right? Somehow that's how the video became. And they were like, this is a quote from them, this is not making our product look desirable at all.
1: Fair enough.
2: I responded to them and I was like, can I just post the video? I don't expect any money. And they were like, please don't. So influencing, it's quite stressful. It's hard.
1: Oh, there's a bit to it. There's no doubt about that.
2: 100%.
1: And it's a very competitive market.
2: Oh, no doubt. No doubt.
1: You're swimming with the sharks.
2: Bloody oath you are. But I do want to know, what is a job out there?
1: It is. I wouldn't know where to start.
2: Oh, mate, 100%.
1: It's also a level of like just, I don't know. I just, that whole idea of just talking about me, I find just really difficult with that level. I mean, I do it every day, but let's take some calls.
2: Anonymous caller here. So I like this. Obviously, you want to remain anonymous because you're worried that your boss is going to find out about this.
4: And my colleagues as well.
2: And you, okay, so this is your whole crew. What do you do and how little do you do?
4: Well, the accusation in the workplace is that I don't connect with my my colleagues, that I haven't reached out after receiving some recent news. And am I guilty of it? Maybe. But maybe it's because I didn't know what to say. It doesn't make me a bad person.
1: Smallsy. Hello. Great to hear from you, mate. Mate, that's all you needed to say. We just wanted to hear from you. We just wanted. I would have liked a cut.
4: Well, it's happened to me in the past, and I didn't even get a chance to say goodbye. They just packed my box for me at one time, and I never had a chance to say goodbye. They just said they kicked you out. This is ruthless radio, right? It's killing season. But I didn't know what to say.
1: Oh, thanks.
4: Because,
1: mate,
4: I feel like I could be the problem because it's all the wheels are falling off the wagon since I arrived.
1: Since you joined, it is true.
2: Just be honest, Smallsy. Are you taking over 4 till 6? Because it's always been a bit weird. You're 3 till 4, yeah. Then you're 7 till 9.
1: You've flanked us ever since you started.
2: Did you say to the CEO, listen, I want Smallsy for 6 hours straight. It's what I want. Get rid of the boys.
4: Well, I went in for breakfast and they said no. And then I said, what about Will and Woody shift? And then they said no. So it isn't me.
2: But I
4: didn't want you to think it was me. And then now we're having this awkward moment on the air.
1: I love this. This is really good. We're dangerously vulnerable and honest at the moment because we've got nothing to lose, mate. But you still have to mind your P's and Q's. So I like, we've got you. Right where we want you. Boy, thanks for calling though, Smallsy, honestly.
4: No, I gotta say, you two boys, I have had absolutely loved working right in between you, like a little Will and Woody sandwich. You made me feel so welcome. And then I still think I won. Can you hear it? I think you'd lied just so I didn't break the record.
1: Yeah, you take it back. We've had a lot of shows that we've spoken out of at the 3 o'clock slot. And you're definitely the show that we've actually had on the show and had a connection with and had great fun on air with. It's been really awesome, man. So thank you so much. And all will be forgiven if you just give us the next Billie Eilish interview and we can move on.
4: Absolutely. And I hope wherever you land next, I hope that the show before you doesn't run late like I used to run late. So I do apologize for all the times I ran late.
1: Thanks for coming on, mate. Well, you guys can join Smallsy again, we hope, tonight. He'll be back.
4: Unless you know something I don't know.
0: Time to say goodbye to Will and Woody.
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16: Adelaide traffic.
17: Good morning, it's Dorian Tassado live from the KISS Traffic Centre. A crash in Hindmarsh on Port Road at Adam Street has broken glass all over the road, so drive carefully and slow down for a speed camera. Black Road, O'Halloran Hill. Your local IGA is having a three-day sale right now till Sunday. 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At participating stalls only. KISScast weather for today, partly cloudy at a top of 26 and right now it's 18 degrees. That's KISS Traffic and Weather together. Get ready for Ben and Liam. Start 6 a.m. on KISS 102.3.
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8: Morning, I'm Maria Gaban.
16: One of South Australia's most notorious triple killers has won a major bid for freedom. Donato Corbo has been granted supervised leave from James Nash House into the community for up to 4 hours at a time. His violent rampage at Hectorville in 2011 rocked the community when the undiagnosed schizophrenic gunned down his neighbour and the man's in-laws. The 2026 Australian Census has recorded the highest online completion rate ever. The Bureau of Stats says it's expected to exceed the forecast of 85% online completion. One Australian has scooped last night's entire Powerball jackpot. A woman from New South Wales taking home an eye-watering $100 million to become one of Australia's third biggest lottery winners ever. Kate McIntyre from The Lot gave her the winning call.
20: When I spoke to her straight after the draw, she was surrounded by family members and they all immediately erupted into screaming and laughing. It was one of the best phone calls I've ever had.
16: Sunday is shaping up to be a great day weather-wise, perfect for the Bay to Birdwood. Dane Wilden from the History Trust of SA says there are 1,500 entrants ready to start off from West Beach.
21: The vehicle needs to be built before the end of 1996, so that means the vehicle needs to be over the age of 30.
16: And in KISS Celebrity News, fitness guru Sam Wood's Melbourne home is heading to market despite him being behind bars on alleged domestic violence charges. Your sport check next.
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16: The Crows have defended their decision to hold on to contracted player Nick Murray despite a big play from North Melbourne on trade deadline day. Adelaide says it's in win-now mode for next season, even if the club only made one trade, sending Luke Pedler to the Power.
22: Adelaide said no and he's their player, so, fair enough.
16: Roos list manager Brady Rawlings there. And Aussie coach Andrew McDonald says all-rounder Cameron Green remains in doubt for the second test against South Africa. The KISS cast is next. Mostly sunny and 22 today, partly cloudy 25 tomorrow. Right now it's 12 degrees. And Adelaide, stop what you're doing. Ben and Liam are giving away a brand new car. 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
1: 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You're meeting Louis Tomlinson. You're coming. I hear you got a Louis doll. Can you bring it on the day?
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13: Adelaide traffic.
14: Morning there, it's Whitey live from the KISS Traffic Centre. A couple of crashes to look out for already this morning. One at Hindmarsh Port Road at Adams Street. Broken glass over the road there. Take it easy. More debris on the road at Paynham with the smash. Port Rice Road at Taylor Avenue. And slow going already for work to Camden Park, Anzac Highway, Morford Road. 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The KISS car standing for 26 right now, 17. That's KISS traffic and weather together. 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
18: Morning, I'm Maria Gaban. Notorious triple killer Donato Corbo has won a bid for freedom, granted supervised leave from James Nash House for up to 4 hours at a time. The undiagnosed schizophrenic gunned down his neighbour and the man's in-laws during a rampage at Hectorville back in 2011. Classic car owners and enthusiasts from across the country are gearing up for Sunday's Bay to Birdwood. More than 1,500 vehicles will coast along the route from West Beach. And Dane Wilden from the History Trust of SA says it'll wrap up at the National Motor Museum in Birdwood.
20: We've got food, wine, it's a fantastic picnic atmosphere up there and the weather is looking like a stunning day.
18: One lucky Aussie is $100 million richer after being the sole winner of last night's Powerball. The woman from New South Wales says she'll use the money to clear her mortgage and help other members of her family. A warning to travellers heading through Sydney Airport today. You'll need to allow plenty of extra time as hundreds of security screening workers walk off the job during 2 4-hour strikes. And in Kiss celebrity news, fans have lined the streets to see Harry and Meghan in their first public appearance since their return to the UK. In your sport check, Adelaide are sticking by their decision to keep contracted player Nick Murray despite his push to be traded to North Melbourne. The Roos' best offer of a 2027 first and third round pick in next year's draft and picks 33 and 49 this year were not enough to tempt the Crows. Adelaide list manager Jared Roughead says they didn't want to lose him.
6: He knows how much we value him and want him at the football club.
18: And coming off back-to-back wins, Port's AFLW team are heading towards an unlikely finals berth. The Kiss cast is next.
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18: Mostly sunny and 22 today, partly cloudy 25 tomorrow. Right now it's 17 degrees. And now it's time for Ben and Liam in the morning, only on Adelaide's Kiss 102.3.
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19: The new Grand Theft Auto game. 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
24: Good morning, Adelaide, and happy Friday. We made it.
19: You seem up and about. I mean, you said this morning, first thing you said to me was, I need a coffee. You went full, you know, like those internet memes goes, don't talk to me till I've had my coffee.
24: Well, because last night was an extraordinarily late night
19: late.
24: For me.
19: It was late.
24: And I guess for you as well, and for producer Belle, we went to go see Hans Zimmer. But I am just wrecked. Like, I just can't do it. Like, I've always been an early bird in terms of going to bed early, but the older I get, the harder it gets.
19: We had a producer once upon a time where I said, oh, geez, I'm really tired. And he threw a glass of water in my face.
24: And that was too much.
19: He was like, you got to break your pattern. And I was like, never do that again.
24: He doesn't work with us anymore.
19: No. I was like, you've overstepped.
24: You have overstepped.
19: But he was being serious about it. It wasn't a joke.
24: I've never been to HR, but that's worthy.
19: We were thinking about it.
24: Right now, we're going to start the show. Start your Friday off right with the 6:10 quiz. I've got a $150 Prezi gift card up for grabs if you win the quiz. So whether you play all the time or whether you've never played before, grab your phone and call us, 13-1065. We got 5 questions. You get them all right. You're walking away with a $150 Prezi gift card. That's after 5 Sauce Youngblood on Kiss. Remember.

0: It's Five Sauce Youngblood on Kiss 102.3. If you're a Youngblood fan, stick around. Got a couple of tickets to give away at around 7 a.m. this morning. But right now, it's more about the 610 Quizlam. 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
2: Jade in York Peninsula, good morning. How you doing?
3: Good, good. How are you guys?
2: Yeah, we're well. You off to work?
3: Yeah, nice and early one.
2: What do you do?
3: Today I'm cooking at the old folks' home.
2: You say today you're cooking at the old folks' home. Is that what you do every day for work, or do you have like another job as well?
3: I also volunteer for the ambulance. I have my own business. And I have a nearly four-year-old as well.
2: Oh, man.
0: Goodness, a jade of all trades.
2: Yeah, indeed.
3: Yeah, definitely.
2: Well, I mean, you seem like a hard worker. I mean, I feel like we're going to be pretty lenient. I'm just going to be honest with you. We've got five questions here. Let's try and win you this $150 voucher. Crisp giant Pringles have created their very own urn ahead of Halloween this year. Can you give us a Pringles flavour?
3: Sour cream and onion.
2: Yeah. Easily the best. Would always reach for the green, personally. Hans Zimmer was in town last night. We were just talking about how we had a late night because we went to go see him. Can you name a movie that Hans Zimmer has scored?
3: No.
2: It's like anything, maybe like Christopher Nolan pretty much did all his stuff.
0: Any big movie, really. Just don't say Titanic.
3: I don't know. Star Wars?
2: Oh, that is the other guy. That's the other guy, John Williams, who does like Harry Potter and Star Wars.
0: I will give you a second guess. Another big movie. Don't say Harry Potter.
2: A big franchise.
0: Big franchises.
2: Like a superhero or something or anything.
3: Avengers?
0: Oh, no. We're sorry, Jade.
2: You know what? If someone else gets one wrong, we'll come back to you, Jade.
0: Yeah, don't go anywhere, okay, Jade?
2: We like your vibe. All right, but you haven't got that one right. Zaire in Huntfield Heights. You've never played, but you listen every day. Can you name a film that Hans Zimmer has scored?
4: Oh, I'll do my best. Was he doing Pirates of the Caribbean?
2: He did do Pirates.
0: Very good.
2: Yeah, very well done. Inception, Gladiator, Interstellar, all the Dark Knight stuff. The list goes on. Cheese Fest is in town this weekend, debuting Australia's first ever 45-kilo Parmesan wheel. You'd be blocked up for years if you ate that. Can you name three cheeses?
0: Whoa.
4: Brie, camembert, and mozzarella.
2: Can I push you for a fourth? A quattro formaggi?
4: No, you've gone too far.
2: I've gone too far. You're simply tapped. Okay, well, you've already done what is needed to pass. On this day in 2004, 17-year-old Lionel Messi made his league debut. What sport are we talking about here?
4: Football, the world sport.
2: The world
4: soccer.
2: Game. That's it. That's
0: very
2: it.
0: Good, Isaiah. So you listen to the quiz every morning, but you never played?
4: Nah, never.
0: Mate. Okay, well, we're rooting for you here because there's one question between you and a $150 voucher.
2: I like how you called it football, the world game. Do you play per chance or have played in the past?
4: Absolutely not. I didn't want to do wrong by you, Liam, and get it wrong and call it soccer.
2: I appreciate that. Hey, Hilltop Hoods are going to be joining us in an hour's time. Can you finish these lyrics?
5: That we claim with the digital toys. I'm the Apache, you're failing to match me. Throw your hands in the air.
4: Like you're hailing the taxi.
5: I move to the front floor, you're stepping, now you're drunk, bro.
4: This is for my freaks and the peeps in the front row.
0: Very good, Isaiah.
2: So if you got that wrong, not only would you have lost the quiz, but you would have lost your South Australian citizenship.

0: We would have.
1: Oh, goodness.
0: Yeah. You actually would have been, you wouldn't have been able to live here anymore. That's our national anthem.
2: But you have got yourself a $150 Prezi gift card, mate.
1: Oh, amazing. Thanks so much, guys. Listen to you every day. Appreciate it.
2: You know what? If you listen every day, you've called up for the first time. Love your vibe. You've won the quiz. We are going to put you into the Ben and Liam loyalty program straight to silver, mate.
1: Feels good. Fridays don't get much better than that. Thanks, boys.
0: No, they certainly don't.
2: Good on you, Zaya. Let's check your odds.
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4: Morning there. It's Whiting live from the KISS Traffic Centre. Hindmarsh, a crash causing delays. Port Road at Adams Street. Broke glass over the road there. Take it easy. Debris on the road at Paynham. Port Lash Road at Taylor Avenue. Most of that cleaned up though, so that's not too bad. But you look out for those works at Camden Park, Anzac Highway and Morford Road. Always slow in the morning. 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That's KISS Traffic and Weather together with Ben and Liam. 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
1: Ben, you're a dad, you've got two kids. My wife Sarah and I don't have children, but we babysat our nephew for the very first time last night.
0: 1.5-year-old young Jack.
1: Yeah, and a lot of, you know, this time yesterday, people were sort of, you know, calling through with disaster stories and being like, oh, you know, tough age, and there was a lot of fear-mongering.
0: Yep.
1: I smoked it up.
0: Smoked it up?
1: We both smoked it up. Not a single tear shed.
0: Funkle,
1: not
0: eh?
1: A single tear freaking shed.
0: The Funkle comes through with the goods.
1: Funkle came through in a big way. I was waiting for the time bomb to explode. Never did.
0: How long were they gone for?
1: Never did. 2.5 hours.
0: How was the initial drop-off when they left?
1: So that was my main
0: concern.
1: That's
0: the pressure
1: point.
0: I
1: was like, well, when my brother-in-law and sister-in-law left for dinner, I was like, look, it's, you know, there's going to be tears. But remember, someone said something about distraction yesterday. So as they were leaving, I said, hey, Jack, come have a look at this. And I showed him the garden hose out the back.
0: Oh, good move.
1: Crazy good move.
0: Yep.
1: Because it's got all the nozzles on it. It's got like 5 different settings, and yeah. I just got him to squeeze it, and he was just watering the wall.
0: Love that.
1: For like 20 minutes.
0: Love that.
1: Water bill was going to be outrageous, but he was very, and I showed him the mist, and I showed him like the, and then like, because Auntie Sarah was inside, and then he sort of pointed, and I was like, oh, no, we don't, not inside.
0: Yeah, yeah, yeah.
1: Not inside. And then at one point, he was holding the high pressure setting, and then he was going to have a look at it. And I said, ooh, and we don't shoot ourselves in the face.
0: Yeah.
1: Because I didn't want to give him back with one eye.
0: Oh, mate, you'd be a great dad. I got the same move. So I've got the garden hose outside with the all the different nozzles, and you just twist it. And I always leave it on. And so Freddie, whenever he gets bored, goes outside and he cleans the windows, but he just sprays the house with
1: the
0: hose.
1: See, that's good.
0: It's a good move.
1: And it is, it like, even watching it was quite satisfying. Then he played catch with Toby. I took, you know, my Cavoodle, he loves this little ball that we put in the dryer so all the fluff doesn't.
0: Mm-hmm.
1: And so, you know, he was playing catch with him for ages, read him some books, Peekaboo. That's a good one. Farmyard. There was one dangerous sort of thing where we've got stairs, so we're both really, like, just watching him. I didn't want anything to
0: And you don't
1: go
0: have the, because obviously you're not parents yet, so you don't have the...
1: Don't have a baby gate.
0: The gate, yeah.
1: No. So this was, Sarah had gone to the toilet at this point, and we'd gone up and down the stairs a few times, just held his hand so we could climb up and down, yada, yada. But he was sort of maybe 5 stairs up and then just decided it was my time and jumped off the staircase. He like swanton bombed into me and I caught him and he lost it.
0: Yeah.
1: And then for the rest of the night, he just wanted to climb upstairs and jump off it so I could catch him.
0: That was his go-to
1: which
0: game.
1: Which is fine, but I was kind of like, oh, I hope I didn't like introduce that game because like next time if there's a staircase and there's someone not there.
0: It's
1: like,
0: good you pass the trust exercise.
1: Well, that's it. Yeah, yeah, yeah. And then he just, you know, because he can sort of like, he can talk a little bit. Like, you know, he said like food and like would put his hand to his mouth and just, you know, had some little snacks there and like his, you know, mum had some stuff prepared. He was asking for the TV a bit and we were kind of like, no, we can entertain him, but he kept saying TV, so I just let him play with the remote. And he turned on Sky News. I didn't even know I had Sky News.
0: Of course it was on Sky News when you turned it on, mate.
1: No, I don't personally watch it. But he was watching some Bolt report, and I was like, maybe we'll change that. And I was like, what do I put on? And then I remembered this little number that you told me about.
0: Oh, no.
1: I was like, I mean, I don't know much about parenting, but I do know Ben plays this one for his son, Freddie.
0: Yeah, he loves this. Where is my monster truck? Which is a horrible song because it will be stuck in your head for the rest of the day.
1: He was looking at it super confused. And then I started dancing, and he started dancing. And the whole house was dancing.
0: Which is obviously some kid has sung a song and the parents have made it into a banger.
1: You know what that
0: means? This is the big bit.
1: Baby about to screams, I think.
2: Baby got my things.
1: Oh, no, sorry. Wrong bit.
0: About to screams.
2: Me about to screams.
1: He about to screams. That's right.
0: Come back, baby. Bye. Yeah, if you want to find that one, it's called Don't Eat My Monster Truck.
1: Yeah.
0: But be warned, it's pretty powerful. When you put it on, they will not turn it off.
1: I got to say, I don't know what all the fuss is about. Parenting. Easy.
0: All right, mate. You had it for 2.5 hours.
1: Easy.
0: You had it for two and
1: not
0: a half
1: an
0: hours.
1: Not an it, mate. His name is Jack. Okay, so living, breathing baby. Super duper easy. A lot of people whinging. I think I'm a natural.
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21: Traffic.
22: Morning, there. It's Whitey live from the Kiss Traffic Centre. Roads are looking pretty good today. Super light traffic. South Road started to get busy through Thurbington and Torrensville. Nothing unusual about that. Got some debris on the road from yesterday. Still at Paynham, Port Rush Road at Taylor Avenue. Not causing too many delays. Look out, folks. Works at Camden Park that are always slow in the morning. Anzac Highway and Morford Road. Camera, Military Road, Grange. 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That's Kiss Traffic and Weather together with Ben and Liam. 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
0: Adelaide's latest info.
2: Now.
0: Morning, I'm Maria Gaban. A man is fighting for life in hospital after being struck by a car at Salisbury Park last night. The 56-year-old man was hit on Main Norths Road just after 10 p.m. and was rushed to hospital. Major Crash is investigating the cause of the accident. One of South Australia's most notorious triple killers has won a major bid for freedom. Donato Corbo has been granted supervised leave from James Nash House into the community for up to 4 hours at a time. His violent rampage at Hectorville in 2011 rocking the community. A New South Wales woman has become an overnight multi-millionaire after taking out last night's entire $100 million Powerball jackpot. Kat McIntyre from The Lot says she spoke with the woman straight after the draw.
21: Remarkably, the winning woman shared she almost didn't get a ticket, but when all her family members had already got one, she got FOMO and grabbed a ticket just before the draw closed.
0: Another setback for Australia's cruise industry was Carnival announcing cutting its local fleet from 4 to just 2 from 2028. And in Kiss Celebrity News, fitness guru Sam Wood's Melbourne home is heading to market despite him being behind bars on alleged domestic violence charges. Your sport check next.
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0: In cricket, Aussie coach Andrew McDonald says that all-rounder Cameron Green remains in doubt for the second test against South Africa. The 27-year-old hasn't begun batting yet as he pushes to return from an abdominal injury. And coming off back-to-back wins, Port's AFLW team are heading towards an unlikely finals berth. Port's final three games are against Brisbane, Collingwood and St Kilda. And coach Glenn Strawn says they're great learners.
24: Once they're real sure on the direction they're going and what they're trying to achieve, they're all in.
0: The Kiss cast, mostly sunny and 22 today, partly cloudy 25 tomorrow. Right now it's 17 degrees and Adelaide, stop what you're doing. 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
2: Good morning, Adelaide, and a big happy Friday. We made it.
1: We did. Congrats to the Hilltop Hoods. They've got their own laneway now, just off Hindley Street. The Hoods are actually going to be joining us in about half an hour's time. Lovely fellas. The suffer, the pressure, the debris. The Father, the Son, the Holy Spirit, as far as South Australians are concerned.
2: We also got $5,000 to give away at 8 a.m. We're also giving away a brand new Mahindra SUV. A brand new car could be in your garage. If you want to play that, you've got to register kiss1023.com.au. So there's plenty of prizes up for grabs on Kiss. After Alex Warren, Fever Dream, Liam and I will fill you in what we did last night. Big stars here in Adelaide, and we saw them live.

0: Kiss 1023, you are here with Ben and Liam. Good morning. Liam and I might be a bit tired tonight because we stayed out late to watch a very special musician, Liam.
1: Yeah, Mr. Hans Zimmer, the German composer, who's pretty much done it all. I think when a movie has a certain budget, they'll look at each other and they say, bring in Zimmer.
0: Bring in Zimmer. He'll be doing it until he's on a Zimmer frame.
1: Yes, and to be fair, what I will say is an incredible mind and incredible musician. I thought he was older than what he was. He was moving a little slow last night. He is 69.
0: Yep.
1: But yeah, the dude plays it all. He's just like, you know, playing electric guitar. He's like on all these different keyboards, and so playing the flute at some point.
0: If you don't know what it is that we're talking about, so Hans Zimmer, composer, does basically every big movie you can think of.
1: Yeah.
0: He just performs the soundtracks. But there's a whole stage
1: production.
0: There's like
1: 30 people on stage with him.
0: I couldn't believe how many people there was.
1: It's insane. But what I thought was kind of cool, it was packed there at Adelaide Entertainment Centre last night, but he sort of had the actual people who sing all the songs. Like he had the lady who sings Gladiator in, you know, Gladiator.
0: And I didn't know that she is an Australian.
1: Yeah, and when she was singing, I was ready. I was ready to go into the fields of Elysium. I was like, well, if this is my number, I'll follow you.
0: And it had the big digital screen with the wheat
1: with the
0: flowing.
1: Wheat. I was like, oh, dude.
0: I mean, the guy has just done all the biggest movies in the world. There's Inception, The Da Vinci Code. I thought Sherlock Holmes was pretty good. It's hard to beat The Lion King.
1: And that guy's here right now. That guy's waking up in Adelaide.
0: How crazy is that?
1: The actual voice of, like, The Lion King guy.
0: Yeah.
1: And I probably should know his name. But I think he would even be fair. I'm The Lion King guy.
0: Yeah.
1: That's what I'm most famous for.
0: Are you staying at the Ibis?
1: These people don't even know what I'm freaking... Zim is at EOS. He's put them up at the Ibis.
0: He also does Pirates of the Caribbean. You also did the Simpsons movie. I didn't know that.
1: It's like, it's hard to... I'm like, is he... He's obviously very, very, very, very talented. But at a certain point, is it like, okay, he's got this massive team. They all collaborate. But his name is like Hans Zimmer. So it's like, oh, my God, the score is it. Or is he just this, you know, crazy mad genius who's just like coming up with all these pieces like in his own head?
0: Probably a bit of both, to be honest.
1: Yeah, maybe.
0: It's funny. Looking at his IMDb, he's obviously known for so many good movies. But he does do quite a few movies that just go under the radar.
1: Right.
0: Like so it's Spanglish.
1: Spanglish. He didn't do anything from Spanglish last night.
0: Imagine if you were sitting there real devastated that you did no Spanglish.
1: Well, it's also funny because you look at like things like Black Hawk Down, Rain Man, like all really good movies, but I wouldn't be able to Last Samurai, but I wouldn't be able to tell you what the
0: soundtrack is.
1: Yeah, do you know what I mean? But then there's other ones where it's like, oh my God. You got any June there? He was doing June.
0: No, I didn't get given June, sorry.
1: Oh, June's the best one. He had the June lady going, ah!
0: And now I don't need to play because you did it.
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3: Morning, there is Whitey live from the KISS Traffic Centre. Road's looking pretty quiet this morning, which is good. Currently accident breakdown free. Got a bit of debris on the road from an event yesterday at Paynham, Portlaoise Road at Taylor Avenue. Shouldn't give you too many dramas though. Works at Camden Park to account for Anzac Highway near Morford Road, and always slow at Blair Athol for those works Green Junction Road near Main North Road. Camera today, Crossroad Clarence Park. 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KISS cars heading for 26 right now, 17. That's KISS traffic and weather together with Ben and Liam, weekday morning 6 to 10 a.m. on KISS 1023.
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0: Kings of Leon, Sex on Fire, Kiss 102.3. Good morning. You are here with Ben and Liam. Was that song funky enough for you, Liam?
1: Yeah, you know, it had a high level of funk, but I think we can go a little funkier.

0: Yeah, something you wouldn't normally get on the Kiss playlist, which is hard because we play all the hits and variety here, don't you know? But this one is something that Adelaideans are going to be treated to live early next year. We were just talking around this time yesterday about the WOM Adelaide lineup, and I thought, gee, Drive Boy, Dive Boy, Dirty Numb, Angel Boy, wouldn't it be a fun idea to play Born Slippy from Underworld? Get your glow sticks in the air.
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0: Underworld, Born Slippy, Kiss 102.3. You are here with Ben and Liam. That was the funky song for Funky Song Friday.
1: Yeah, it's something you wouldn't normally get on the playlist. And yeah, of course, Underworld playing Wormat next year, which is exciting. If you didn't know, Kiss the Car.
2: You just put your lips on the car and kiss.
1: We are giving away a brand new Mahindra SUV. We really are running out of time for people to register. So if you're thinking about it, get to it. Kiss 102.3 website is
0: still
1: the way.
0: Still a few weeks, just want to
1: flag. Yeah, but it's good to create a little bit of urgency, you know?
0: Yeah, I just don't want anyone to hear we're running out of time and then they don't do it because they're like, oh, well, I've already missed it.
1: Yeah.
0: You know?
1: Yeah, just go with me.
0: Yeah, go with me
1: on this.
0: But definitely,
1: but
0: make
1: still,
0: sure you,
1: you know, it's still a matter of it. You know, you might think, oh, well, now I've got tons of time.
0: Yeah. And you do have tons of time, but it's running out.
1: All right, that's something we can both agree on. Stacey, you have registered for Kiss the Car?
3: Yes, I have. I did it straight away.
1: Wonderful. Yeah. How long do you think you could keep your lips on it? Because that's how this game works. We're going to have a bunch of people kissing it. Last person to take their lips off is walking away with the car. How long do you think?
3: Until one of my kids tells me, Mum, it's all right, you can stop. You've won.
0: Wow.
3: You've won.
0: Would one of your kids be the support people?
3: Yes.
1: How old are your kids?
3: My middle child, she's 19 and she's my middle child. So
1: okay, yeah, 19. Yeah, because you sound young, so I was sort of thinking like, oh, man, you can't have an 8-year-old standing there for like 3 days.
3: Well, I could. But I don't have to because she's older.
0: Stacey, am I right in saying that you're so dedicated to the competition you've already booked work off?
3: Yes, I have, and I've picked up extra shifts to do this week, so I'm smashed this week,
1: wow.
3: So then I don't have to do it then. I'm manifesting it. I'm going to win it. I won't not win it.
1: I love that, Stacey. Well, like, I suppose, hey, look, you're putting your money where your mouth is.
0: Where the car is.
1: Well, this is it. This is it. That is awesome. Well, look, yeah, keep registering. Kiss 102.3 is the website. We will be picking our finalists at some point.
0: Yep. 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Now, coming up after this, Liam, we are doing the $1,000 pop quiz. Does it ever end?
1: It doesn't. Prizes out the wazoo.
0: 1306 is our number. 10 questions, $1,000 up for grabs. 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
16: Adelaide Traffic.
17: Morning there, it's Whitey live from the Kiss Traffic Centre. Roads are looking too bad today. We're having some breakdown free. It's a good start. Payne, we've got some debris on the road from yesterday. Mostly cleaned up though. Port Lace Road and Taylor Avenue. Slow going already. South Road through Theberton and Torrensville. And in the hills, the Adelaide Rally kicks off today. So expect some road closures around Montacute, Gorge Road and Lower North East Road today. 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Heading for 26 right now, 18. That's Kiss Traffic and Weather together with Ben and Liam. 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
21: Morning, I'm Maria Gaban. Major Crash is investigating a serious smash at Salisbury Park. A car hit a pedestrian on Main North Road just after 10 last night. A 56-year-old man was rushed to hospital with life-threatening injuries. Main North Road was closed but has since reopened. A safety warning from South Australian paramedics, with the union alleging that crews are being left exhausted without proper breaks, food or water. In July this year, it was the state's third worst figures ever recorded. There are reports that some patrols are spending significant parts of their shift ramping at hospitals, sometimes well after their shift is finished. Labor remains hopeful its digital duty of care bill will pass Parliament, despite the opposition and Greens unhappy with the legislation as it stands. Communications Minister Annika Wells has told 7:30 the Coalition has suggested it's willing to negotiate.
23: There are some green shoots today. The opposition shadow reached out after I introduced the bill and I saw that Angus Taylor, the leader, said that he would take a look at the bill.
21: More Aussies are going to the GP than any other time in the past 5 years. New research has found 85% of those surveyed went to the doctor in the past year, up 80% in 2025. And in Kiss Celebrity News, Selena Gomez has shared a message to her younger self.
24: You are enough. More than enough.
21: I love that.
24: And I think somebody maybe needs to hear that.
21: That audio thanks to E! News. In your sport check, the Crows have defended their decision to hold on to contracted player Nick Murray despite a big play from North Melbourne on trade deadline day. Adelaide says it's in win-now mode for next season, even if the club only made one trade, sending Luke Pedler to the Power.
25: Adelaide said no, and he's their player, so, fair enough.
21: That's Roos list manager Brady Rawlings there. And Aussie coach Andrew McDonald says all-rounder Cameron Green remains in doubt for the second test against South Africa. The Kiss cast is next.
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21: Partly cloudy and 26 today and mostly sunny 27 tomorrow. Right now it's 17 degrees. 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
0: Good morning, Adelaide. $1,000 up for grabs. Let's see if Emily McGill can win it.
28: G'day, Emily. Now, I'm hearing you've had a pretty busy morning this morning. Is that right?
1: I've had a very busy morning, but just no different to every other morning that I have.
2: Well, run us through the usual morning. What have you done today?
1: So usually, like, it's no big deal, but I get up at 4:15 and do Pilates first thing in the morning, which is always really fun. And then I've usually got one or two of my three boys to take to water polo training, and they have to be on pool deck at 6:30.
0: Wow.
1: And then I usually come home and then shower up and make them eggs on toast and then get them ready for school, and then I head off to work.
0: Goodness gracious.
2: My God.
0: What time do you go to bed?
1: Usually about 8:20.
2: Yeah, okay. That's the only possible way you can.
1: But it's no different to you guys. You have early mornings as well.
2: Well, we have early morning. I just haven't done Pilates and dropped three boys off to.
0: Came into a radio studio and talked.
2: Yeah, I scratched my ass, played some Underworld, talked about going to Hans Zimmer last night, and this is my second quiz in the last hour. But that's all right. No, thank you. Well, we like your vibe. Of course, we're going to give you a mega pass. Any of these that you really don't know, just say mega pass and we'll skip it.
1: Okay.
2: For you. Any you don't know, we'll get to them at the end if there's time. Let's do this.
1: Okay.
0: Ready? Here we go.
2: The Graham Norton Show is hosted by who?
1: Graham Norton.
2: The kids' show Bluey is set in which Aussie city?
1: Say it again, sorry.
2: Which Aussie city is Bluey set in?
1: Oh, God, my phone.
2: Pass or mega pass if you want.
1: Pass, yep.
2: MKR is the abbreviation of which TV show?
1: My Kitchen Rules.
2: How many members are in the band 5 Seconds of Summer?
1: 5.
2: Who played Monica in Friends?
1: Courtney Cox.
2: Which social media platform was founded by Mark Zuckerberg?
1: Facebook.
2: Which artist claimed to be bringing sexy back in 2006?
1: Justin Timberlake.
2: In the movie Mean Girls, what colour did the plastics wear on Wednesdays?
1: Pink.
2: Lilibet was the childhood nickname of which royal?
1: Queen Elizabeth.
2: Katy Perry and Orlando Bloom's daughter is named after which flower?
1: Mega pass.
2: Back to the one you passed. Aussie city.
0: Name a city.
1: I didn't hear it. What did you ask? I'm so sorry. I didn't hear what you said.
0: Emily, we asked you twice. That was the comeback around.
2: We just needed which Aussie city was Bluey set in, which was Brisbane. I know. Well, to be fair, you said there was five people in 5 Seconds of Summer. It was actually four. But you did really, really well.
0: You were close. I mean,
1: that was close. Thank you.
0: Well, look, you do walk away with a couple of tickets to go to the movies.
1: Oh, that's awesome. Thank you so much. Do you know what? I haven't been to the movies in such a long time.
2: Well, half your luck. You were pretty around that Facebook question, Mark Zuckerberg, so you can enjoy the social reckoning.
1: That sounds awesome. Yeah, yeah. I really appreciate it.
2: No worries. Thank you. Try any time.
0: Good on you, Emily. Hopefully speak again soon. You enjoy your weekend. This is Ed Sheeran right now, Bad Habits on KISS 102.3. And after this, Liam, we have to make way for absolute Adelaide royalty. The Hilltop Hoods. Joining us live in studio on KISS 102.3 with Ben and Liam.

0: You are here with Ben and Liam.
1: And very exciting because we are joined in the studio now by Adelaide royalty, Pressure, Suffer, DJ Debris, the Hilltop Hood. And a congratulations is in order because yesterday you got, not in lights, but you got your name up in sign, which is the best possible thing you can get. You have your own laneway now. Did you ever think when you started back in 1994 that you would have a street named after you?
2: Definitely not. We used to steal that Hilltop Hood's Avenue up in the hills a few times.
1: Hang on, is that a... This is actually blowing my mind.
2: Hilltop Avenue. Yeah. There was no hoods after.
1: Yeah. Growing up Blackwood, that's where, like, but surely that's like one of those signs. I know Parkway Drive, the band, there's a sign there in Byron, and it's like famously gets like stolen all the time. Surely the Hilltop sign is being stolen a lot.
3: Do you remember the night we stole it?
2: We don't need to mention that on air.
3: We can. I mean, there's surely a statute of limitations. And we basically get in the keys to the city.
1: That's it. You got your own lane.
2: Look, this Hilltop Street, I think it was, the sign wouldn't come off the pole, so we just took the entire pole.
3: We took the entire pole, and I had a Datsun Sunny. And I was driving, and we had one person in the passenger seat, one person in the back seat. So we were driving along with this whole sign, like a lance. Like
2: wouldn't fit in the car. We had to hold it out the window from the front and the back passenger seat.
3: All the way back to Aberfoyle Park. I don't know the statute of limitations that sort of thing.
4: How long ago was that?
3: Like 25 years. Okay. But in case, like, that's still a criminal offence, that was a joke.
1: Yeah. I also feel like, I mean, you've only had the laneway, the sign up there for, like, 24 hours, but I also feel like now we're talking about this, like, we're going to come into work on Monday, and, like, someone would have already stolen your Hilltop Hood laneway sign. Like, I hope they've got it up nice and high because, of course, you know, there's a few dedicated laneways, so you're alongside. There's a Cold Chisel, there's Sia, there's Paul Kelly, the Angels, so... Yeah, you've got your rightful place there. I like it. It is just like it's not Rosina, which is probably the most spewed on street. But it was formerly Clubhouse Lane, so people will still be christening it with a bit of spew, I'd imagine.
3: How is that judged as well? Do you go down there like with a kid testing the pH levels of the pavement?
1: It's just personally where I've vomited the most over the years, I think. This was announced a little bit earlier in the year, possibly one of my favourite clips.
4: I remember when this came out, Liam was buzzing that day. He was so excited to play the audio from this.
1: Yeah, forget about Dr. Dre. This is Dr. Jane Lomax Smith, AM, the Lord Mayor of Adelaide, putting some respect on your name. Now, and you know, as rappers, as people in the hip-hop community, I'm sure you can at least acknowledge, hell, Jane got a bit of a flow on it. Let's have a little listen in case
5: from
1: you missed it.
5: Blackwood to the Blacktops, from Backstreets to the Main. Now the city putting respect on the hood's name. Clubhouse name flip, new plaque in the frame. Hindley Street history, we're stamping the claim. From the world's end stage, the unique bar Raw. Now the tour 50,000 selling out encore. Triple J spin it, nosebleed sections soar. Adelaide bred, but the globe want more. Aria rack stacked, but yeah, stats don't lie. City of Music raised them, but watch them fly. From the laneway cipher to symphony flame. Long live the legend, Hilltop Hood's Lane.
4: Is there room for a fourth member?
2: We can make a reality show.
1: I would like, you know, and I'm not completely around, but obviously we've got a premier, we've got a governor, we've got a Lord Mayor. I feel like the Lord Mayor like cuts a lot of ribbons for stuff, and it's like when it's fun stuff like this, it's like, hey, we've got a new street. But I'm like, I would like if they settled political debates in this state, you know, it's like, should we have a new golf course? And you have to battle rap. And everyone gets to watch it live on YouTube.
3: Take that to a bigger scale and let's have Trump and Khomeini.
1: Global rap battle.
2: I don't mind that as a retirement package, ghostwriting for political battles.
4: Always a pleasure to have absolute legends in the studio with us. Hilltop Hood's boys are very deserving to get your own lane. And thanks for spending some time with us this morning.
3: Thanks for having us.
2: Cheers, guys.
1: Congratulations, guys.
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7: Morning, there is Whitey live.

0: From the Kiss Traffic Centre, roads looking pretty good for the running today. Currently accident breakdown free, so it's a good start. Got some debris on the road at Paynham, Port West Road at Taylor Avenue, slow for works at Camden Park, Anzac Highway and Morford Road, and starting to give us the South Road through Thepperton and Torrensville. In the hills, the Adelaide Rally kicks off today, so expect some road closures around Montague to Gorge Road and Lower North East Road and a Cameron Military Road range. 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The Kiss car is heading for 26 right now, 17. That's Kiss Traffic and Weather together with Ben and Liam. Weekday morning, 6 to 10 a.m. on Kiss 102.3.
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0: Kiss 1023, you are here with Ben and Liam across Adelaide. Good morning. Just joined by the legends of Adelaide, Hilltop Hoods.
1: Yeah, they've got their own laneway now, well deserved, just off Hindley Street. And, you know, obviously they're from the hills. They were just telling us about how they stole the Hilltop Avenue sign. Well, they said the Hilltop Hoods originally. I was like, that's not a Hilltop Hoods street, but yeah, the Hilltop Avenue sign. I know there's a Parkway Drive as well. I wanted to ask on 131065, what have you stolen on a night out?
0: Mm.
1: You know, maybe you're with a group of friends, had a few drinks, and then it sort of things got out of hand and you thought it would be a good idea to steal the hog's breath pig. I remember a caller once stole the hog's breath pig.
0: Do we want to hear the Hilltop Hoods? Because people might have just joined us. Do we want to hear them
1: talking about stealing
0: the Hilltop sign?
2: This Hilltop Street, I think it was.
1: Mm.
2: The sign wouldn't come off the pole, so we just took the entire pole.
3: We took the entire pole, and I had a Datsun Sunny, and I was driving, and we had one person in the passenger seat, one person in the back seat. So we were driving along with this whole sign like a lance. Like
2: it wouldn't fit in the car. We had to hold it out the window from the front and the back passenger seat.
3: All the way back to Aberfoyle Park.
0: Isn't it funny hearing them talk? It just sounds like I'm sitting at a house with my mates.
1: Yeah, I think that's why people love them so much. They're just like Adelaide dudes. They're just themselves, yeah. I told you once a friend of mine stole some bowling shoes.
0: Yep.
1: Yeah, which are a very ugly shoe. Like, I don't know when you would use a bowling shoe other than going bowling.
0: Yep.
1: But it's still a funny thing. Paige in Northgate. This is you and your mum. What did you steal on a night out?
4: Yeah, so we went to the pub and stole a really fancy cocktail glass together.
1: All right, yes, yep. You'd get along with producer Belle Jackson. That's right, Belle Jackson. please check her ID if she's coming into one of your establishments.
0: Hey, Paige, because you're our first caller for this one, first cab off the rank, I'm going to send you along to go see 5 Seconds of Summer.
4: Oh, thank you so much.
0: No worries at all. We have got more 5 Sauce to give away this morning if you want to share your story. 131065. What did you steal on a night out? If you want to remain anonymous, you don't have to tell us your name. If we love your story, 5 Sauce tickets coming your way after Elton John. I'm still standing. 131065. What'd you steal on a night out, Adelaide?

0: Elton John, I'm Still Standing, Kiss 102.3. You are here with Ben and Liam. We want to know, what did you take on a night out? 13 1065.
1: Maybe you stole it, you felt bad, you returned it the next day. You know, people go gnoming. They steal gnomes from people's homes. Then again, you don't see many gnomes. Probably because everyone's stolen them.
0: Mum and Dad once, when they were younger, on a night out, Dad really wanted the soy sauce jar, I guess you'd call it, and he put it in Mum's handbag.
1: Yeah.
0: It wasn't until they got home they realised that the lid had come off.
1: And probably, you know, they deserved that.
0: Soy sauce everywhere.
1: They'd be the first to say they deserved that. Nathan, in Mulberry, a platinum member in the loyalty program. What did you steal on a night out?
2: Morning, boys. I was on a pub crawl with the guys from the footy club and we stole the disco ball from the local pub.
0: Oh, wow.
1: Ooh, good. And is it like in someone's shed now or something like that?
2: To be honest with you, I don't know where it ended up after the night. One of the guys had to climb up on my shoulders to take it down and then we ended up in town with the disco ball and I've never seen it since.
1: Wow-y. Signs of a good night, like the photos with the disco ball.
0: Yeah.
1: Yeah, no, I love that. Hilda and Paralawi, big night, what did you steal?
3: Do I have to say, really?
0: Well, you're here now, Hilda, so you might as well.
3: Well, we took the knives and forks and the salt and pepper.
0: From what?
1: From what?
3: Because we could.
1: But from where?
3: The pub, the Waterloo.
0: Okay.
1: Oh, the Waterloo Station Hotel?
3: Yes.
1: Oh, that's a good pub.
0: You stole their crockery.
1: They got a good steak deal there. I used to go there.
3: Yeah, they've got a good steak delivery, but do you want to know something? Have you seen their prices? It should include cutlery.
1: Oh, hang on. So you have to pay for cutlery?
3: Then you should. For the amount that they slug us.
1: All right.
3: But it wasn't just my cutlery. The dare sort of was, well, if I was going to take that cutlery, we had to take the whole family's cutlery.
0: Yeah,
3: there was 10 of us.
0: Oh, wow, so you fleeced them. You absolutely fleeced them from their cutlery.
1: Someone's going to be absolutely furious listening to that. It's funny how it's like, but then it's like when it's like a local business, it feels like a little bit less like.
0: Yeah. Hey, keep the calls coming through for this one. We want to know, what did you steal on a night out? 13 1065 is our number.
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16: Traffic.
17: Morning, there is Whitey live from the Kiss Traffic Centre. Roads looking pretty good for the running today. Rucks and brake time free. That is a good start, isn't it? Busy in the usual spots, including South Road through Tonsville and Theverton. Got some debris that's getting clean up at the moment. Payne and Portrush right at Taylor Avenue, causing too many delays. And in the hills, the Adelaide Rally kicks off today, so expect some road closures around Montague, Gorge Road and Lower North East Road. Canberra Anzac Highway, Ashford. 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Kiss Car standing for 26, right now 17. That's Kiss Traffic and Weather together with Ben and Liam. 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
0: Now.
20: Morning, I'm Maria Gabarn. There's significant strain on the health system here in South Australia at the moment, and it continues to be a huge problem. The Ambulance Union alleges crews are being left exhausted without proper breaks, food or water. There's reports some patrols are spending significant parts of their shift ramping at hospitals, sometimes well after their shift is finished. A 56-year-old man has suffered life-threatening injuries after being hit by a car at Salisbury Park. The crash happened on Main North Road just after 10 p.m. He was rushed to hospital where he's fighting for life. Major Crash is investigating. Sunday is shaping up to be a great day weather-wise, perfect for the Bay to Birdwood. Dan Wilden from the History Trust of SA says there are 1,500 entrants ready to start off from West Beach.
3: The vehicle needs to be built before the end of 1996, so that means the vehicle needs to be over the age of 30.
20: One lucky Aussie is $100 million richer after being the sole winner of last night's Powerball. The woman from New South Wales says she'll use the money to clear her mortgage and help other members of her family. And in Kiss Celebrity News, Clubhouse Lane just off Hindley Street has been renamed Hilltop Hoods Laneway in honour of the local hip-hop group. They've reminisced about their early days here in Adelaide and have told Ben and Liam they're guilty of taking some council property.
9: This Hilltop Street, I think it was... The sign wouldn't come off the pole, so we just took the entire pole.
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20: Adelaide are sticking by their decision to keep contracted player Nick Murray despite his push to be traded to North Melbourne. And Crows list manager Jared Roughead says they didn't want to lose him.
16: He knows how much we value him and want him at the football club.
20: And coming off back-to-back wins, Port's AFLW team are heading towards an unlikely finals berth. The Kiss cast, partly cloudy and 26 today and mostly sunny 27 tomorrow. Right now it's 17 degrees and beat the cost of living with instant cash at Foodland. 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
17: Good morning, Adelaide. If you just joined us, we were speaking with Hilltop Hoods earlier. They said that they stole the Hilltop sign.
25: Yeah.
17: So we want to know, 131065, what did you take on a big night out?
25: Will in Norwood, what did you pinch?
26: Well, first of all, boys, good morning, and I feel a bit starstruck. I've not really thought I'd say good morning to Will and Woody before, so... Good morning to you lads.
17: wow, he's gone on air, he's doing a bit.
25: Are you doing a bit, or did you, or have you realised, Will and Woody are later in the day, we're Ben and Liam.
17: No, you're doing a bit though, right?
26: Oh, hang on. Oh my gosh, so okay, right, skipping past that, morning Ben and Liam, Will and Woody I'll do later, that's fine, okay. No worries. All right, skipping to the subject of reason for my call. Embarrassing, holy smokes.
25: Is that real?
17: No, he's doing a bit.
25: I think it's an honest, blunder.
26: Honestly, because I've been on hold for a little bit, so I've been darting around. And
25: You're all good.
26: All right, excellent. Ben and Liam, good morning, lads. Good morning. Okay, right. So, also, I feel starstruck too, speaking to you two, by the way, so I'd like to clear that up.
17: Okay, good stuff.
26: No hard physics. Okay, so basically, going back about 10 years ago, I had mates down from Melbourne and we had a big night out and we were on Rundle Mall in one of the pubs along there. Mm. And coming down the staircase, as we were leaving, I managed to take fancy to quite a large picture that was hanging on the wall. Okay. It was about 1.8 metres high by about, I don't know, 1.5 wide, so quite large. And I've managed to scoop it off the wall, tell everyone to run. So we run up Rundle Mall up towards Pulteney Street. I think it was Pulteney Street or Frome Road or whatnot. And ordered a maxi taxi because that's the only taxi we could fit it in. But, lads, the next day when I woke up, so I've put this picture in the bench. And the next day I've woken up, coming to my kitchen, and it scared the living daylights out of me because I have no memory of taking it. And I actually rang the venue that I took it from and told them that I took their painting.
25: Yeah, right. Would they take it well? Were they just like, well, thanks for being honest?
26: To be honest with you, they said to me, we know you took it. We watched you on camera.
25: Yeah, of course.
26: And I said, well, look, I actually don't pride myself on being a thief, so I would like to return it. And I ordered another maxi taxi that following Saturday and returned it, but I actually... took it into the hotel receptionist and just leant it against the door, and I've never run so fast in my life to get out of there.
25: You didn't want to deal with the backlash.
26: It was like the total shame of walk, but in my case, shame of run, because I was one of the
25: great ones. It would have been so embarrassing. Almost like saying the wrong radio show's name.
1: I'd never forget about that.
25: Thanks for your call, Will. Anne in Marion, wrap this up for us. What did you steal on a night out?
4: Wrap this up. So back in the day, we used to go around when the local elections are on. We wouldn't deface the pictures, but we would steal the pictures and take them to a different electorate and put them up there instead.
25: slow way to unnerve people.
1: Good on you, Anne. I'm going to send you along to go see 5 Seconds of Summer.
4: Oh, amazing. Thank you.
1: No worries. Great call. Thanks for sharing. Olivia Dean right now, Man I Need on Kiss 102.3. You're here with Ben and Liam hanging out on your beautiful Friday morning.

0: Olivia Dean, Man I Need on Kiss 102.3. You are here with Ben and Liam. Halloween is not too far away. There's been a steep increase in my neighbourhood, at least, of fake cobwebs in bushes. And with that, there is a promotional campaign being launched for Halloween by Pringles. Pringles are doing a limited edition Pringles urn. So, of course, you know the Pringles tin.
1: Yep.
0: They're doing this one, and you put your ashes in it.
1: Yeah.
0: And they've dubbed it Once You Drop.
1: Yeah, because once you pop, you can't stop.
0: Yep.
1: This is obviously once you've popped, you won't stop until you drop. Yeah. And you definitely want to, I've not seen it, but you'd want to make sure it really looks like an urn still. Like if someone came over and they were a bit snacky at your house and you sort of hadn't, you know, sprinkled Nana yet, and someone's going, oh, I'm not sure about this new limited edition. What is it, Smoky Texan barbecue and sand? What is this?
0: Especially.
1: I'm not sure about this.
0: I'm one of those people where when I get to the bottom, I love the flavour at the bottom and I'll shake the flavour out.
1: Yeah.
0: Oh, no way, there's so much flavour in this one.
1: Imagine if you walk in and you've got a mate over and they're just hitting the bottom of the urn, just tipping the last of.
0: Those Pringles were delicious.
1: They're a bit crunched up, but, they weren't bad.
0: We want to know 131065, what happened with the ashes? Because it happens.
1: Yeah. You know, people sprinkle in different ways. Maz in the newsroom, what happened with the ashes in your family?
2: No human ashes, but our dog Olive died last year and we had her cremated, which is very expensive.
1: Yeah.
2: Anyway, we had put her in a nice little sort of wooden box with a picture on the front. And then earlier this year, we got a new dog,
1: right.
2: Lovely Spike. And I heard a little bit of commotion going on in the living room and a bit of a knockover. And then this like 20 sneezes in a row, this dog like sneezing constantly. I go in there and then he starts licking up the ashes.
1: Oh.
2: And
1: I'm
2: I've got out the broom to try and I'd swept some of the ashes up and put them back in the box. The kids would have been mortified. I didn't know what to do. I was just like, oh my God. Well, at least they're close.
1: A dog sneeze is such a
2: yes.
1: Dog sneezes are kind of the trait is quite close to human though, how they sneeze, you know what I mean? Oh man.
0: Oh no.
1: Good.
0: Great example, Maz. What happened with the ashes? 131065 is our number. We have got prizes up for grabs. Our favorite caller for this one, walking away with a fuel voucher worth $100. 131065. What happened with the ashes?
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4: Morning there, it's Whitey live from the Kiss Traffic Centre. Paynham delays clearing from that earlier debris on Portrush Road at Taylor Avenue. We're slow south road at Torrensville this morning, getting quite busy. Main North Road at Medindie, just near Scotty's Corner. And in the hills, the Adelaide Rally kicks off today, so expect some road closures around Montague, Gorge Road and Lower North East Road. Canberra, Valletta Road, Kidman Park. 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Kiss Cars heading for 26 right now, 18. That's Kiss Traffic and Weather together with Ben and Liam. 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

0: Linkin Park, Numb on Kiss 102.3, the station that's given you Adelaide's greatest variety. You are here with Ben and Liam. Today's weather going to be a beautiful one, 26 degrees the top.
1: If you're a big Pringle head, well, you're in luck because Pringles are running a bit of competition. They're giving away a Pringles urn so you can put your ashes in there after you pass. We're asking what happened with the ashes on 131065. Wasn't your nana under your bed for...
0: Yeah, for the longest time. And she's probably under mum and dad's bed now.
1: Right.
0: Yeah.
1: Because they're going to take it... Is it Scotland at some point?
0: That's the plan, that's the idea.
1: Yeah. Ryan joins us now from Blakeview, our forever platinum member in the loyalty program. What happened with the ashes?
2: Good morning. All right. So, pretty much my uncle has possession of my auntie's ashes in a teddy bear. And he's got a, obviously, daughter that's a bit young. Long story short, he's moved on, found a new partner. Right. The daughter was playing with the teddy bear. She ended up getting it dirty, and the new partner, unknowingly, knowing that the ashes was in there, chucked it in the washing machine.
1: No.
2: Yeah.
1: And the Omo's just got in there and done its job.
2: Pretty much, you know, you could say auntie had a last bath, more or less.
1: Yeah. Oh, that is...
2: Yeah.
1: That is rough. That is so rough.
0: I mean, you put him in a teddy, though, it's bound to happen.
1: You know, you can see that sort of thing happening. That is true. Vic in Mulberry Heights, what happened with the ashes?
3: So I was at work and we actually watched it back on camera and found out what happened. Our dog knocked over my nonno's, which is grandpa, his ashes out of the urn, and we had a cleaner come that day and she vacuumed up everything. So when we came home, we found the urn kind of not where it was and we looked and it was empty and... Yeah, they're all gone.
1: Yeah, Nonna's in the Dyson V11.
3: Dyson.
1: Unforgiving suction power, unfortunately. Yeah.
0: Amber, right now, this is your night on Kiss. Ben and Liam here hanging out on your Friday morning, Adelaide. After this, we have to open up the phone lines for our secret stains.

0: Amber, this is your night on Kiss 102.3, and this is your Friday morning to win $5,000. Beautiful weather, 26 degrees. Imagine putting the roof down on your car if you have that ability.
1: If you had a convertible.
0: Yeah, and you got the wind flowing through your hair. Beautiful sunny day. It's a Friday and you've just won $5,000.
1: You know when you're driving in a convertible, do you think, you know how you sometimes have that thing where you open the back windows and you have the...
0: Yeah.
1: If you have a convertible, you're not getting that wind. It's not you wouldn't have that same effect.
0: Well, no, because you only get that...
1: It's getting trapped in there.
0: Yeah, so you've got to crack a second window.
1: Yeah.
0: And you don't get the...
1: I don't know if I would get a convertible.
0: No,
1: if
0: I don't.
1: If I had unlimited funds, I don't think. Like a nice sunroof, yeah.
0: Yeah.
1: But I don't know, convertible seems like a pain.
0: Unnecessary.
1: Yeah.
0: So apologies to all our convertible listeners this morning. There's going to be someone in a convertible, right?
1: Someone like really sadly converting their car back to normal car. Oh, especially because I suppose if you were blaring Kiss right now and we were saying convertibles suck and everyone is hearing around you in traffic.
0: I like that idea of you're at the traffic lights in a convertible. You think you look sick.
1: Yeah, I'm like, I look awesome.
0: And then we're ragging on it and you've hit the disengage button as it slowly closes, but you know the person in the car next to you is listening to Kiss.
1: Yeah, I'm going
0: to
1: get this freaking thing on car sales pronto. I look like an idiot.
0: Is it worth mentioning producer Pearl drives a convertible?
1: It probably is.
0: I think she might have been in the bathroom. She's just come back. We were just saying how funny it is when people drive convertibles.
2: Why is that funny?
0: It's like the least cool car of all the cars, I feel.
2: Are you effie? I feel so cool when I put my roof down yesterday.
0: Yeah, you might feel cool, but you don't look cool.
2: You don't look cool in your stupid car.
1: Well, I think we can all agree.
0: On a roof.
1: We'd look cool in a Mahindra SUV.
0: Oh, yeah.
1: Of course, if you'd like to win that with Kiss the Car, you can register on the Kiss website right now. But right now we need to move on because we actually have the secret stain as well.
0: Worth $5,000. That's up next. 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
15: Morning, morning. It's Whitey Lyers from the Kiss Traffic Centre. Roads looking pretty good today. Quite light traffic, which is excellent. Got a small bingle getting sorted at the moment at Parra Hills West, Buford Road near the high school. Seeing some delays at the moment. Port Expressway through Gilman heading into Port Adelaide. And slow as we speak, Five Ash Drive heading up through Pasadena and St Mary's. Out of camera, Anzac Highway, Ashford. Rain, hail or shine. 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T's and C's apply. Kiss Car setting for 26 degrees right now, sitting on 17. That's good traffic and weather together with Ben and Liam. Weekday morning, 6 to 10 a.m. on Kiss 102.3.
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18: Now.
17: Morning, I'm Maria Gaban. A man is fighting for life in hospital after being struck by a car at Salisbury Park last night. The 56-year-old man was hit on Main North Road just after 10 p.m. and was rushed to hospital. Major Crash is investigating. There's more pressure to reduce strain on our struggling health system here in South Australia. According to the Ambulance Union, crews are being left exhausted without proper breaks, food or water. Ramping at hospitals is also keeping some paramedics at work well after their shift is finished. One Australian has scooped last night's entire Powerball jackpot. A woman from New South Wales taking home an eye-watering $100 million to become one of Australia's third biggest lottery winners ever. Kat McIntyre from The Lot gave her the winning call last night.
3: When I spoke to her straight after the draw, she was surrounded by family members and they all immediately erupted into screaming and laughing. It was one of the best phone calls I've ever had.
17: Sunday is shaping up to a great day weather-wise, perfect for the Bay to Birdwood. Dan Wilden from the History Trust of SA says there are 1,500 entrants ready to start off from West Beach.
11: The vehicle needs to be built before the end of 1996, so that means the vehicle needs to be over the age of 30.
17: And in KISS celebrity news, fans have lined the streets to see Harry and Meghan in their first public appearance since their return to the UK. In your sport check, Aussie coach Andrew McDonald says all-rounder Cameron Green remains in doubt for the second test against South Africa. The 27-year-old hasn't begun batting yet as he pushes to return from an abdominal injury. And coming off back-to-back wins, Port's AFLW team are heading towards an unlikely finals berth. Port's final three games are against Brisbane, Collingwood and St Kilda, and coach Glenn Strawn says they're great learners.
14: Once they're real sure on the direction they're going and what they're trying to achieve, they're all in.
17: The KISS cast is next.
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17: Partly cloudy and 26 today and mostly sunny, 27 tomorrow. Right now it's 18 degrees. And Adelaide, stop what you're doing. 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
20: It certainly is a beautiful day today, Adelaide. A sunny Friday. The only way it could get better is if somebody won the secret stain worth $5,000.
23: Secret stain.
20: 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At Tanya in Athelstan, when was the last time you had your brakes checked?
24: Good morning. Recent. I've got a new car, actually.
20: Okay.
21: You went in to see our good mates at Automasters, I'd imagine.
24: Oh, totally.
21: Yeah, wonderful. Of course. Tanya, you've seen the stain with your own eyes, have you?
24: I have seen the stain,
21: okay,
24: yeah.
21: Okay, and what do you think it is?
24: I think it is chicken broth on a tablecloth.
21: I mean, I love it. It's very Dr. Zeus. You said you've seen it. You know it's a decorative pillow, right?
24: No, actually, I only saw the small picture. I could just see the line.
21: Saw the small, so...
20: I mean, the game isn't, though, what's the stain on.
21: Yeah, it doesn't... Yeah,
20: the game is what's
21: it's
20: the
21: secret stain.
24: So it's okay, let's change it to...
21: just chicken broth.
20: Chicken broth on a decorative broth. Pillow.
24: Yes, let's do that.
21: It doesn't sound as good, but it's still... It could work. and I could see it. It could be that, like, when you look at it.
20: I also... I'm going to earmark this for if we ever do Secret Stain 8.0.
21: We
20: should add another element to the game where you have to guess what made the stain and what's it on. Because if you zoom in on some fabric, it's hard to tell what that is.
21: That's a good point.
24: It is.
21: Fun.
24: It is.
21: That keeps it fresh.
20: And then eventually it's like, okay, now we know what stain's on, but what made it, you know?
21: Yeah,
20: I'm just brainstorming here, Tanya. Is it chicken broth on a decorative cushion for $5,000?
21: Not, Tanya. And now, look, we only just recently started this secret stain next week. And normally in the T's and C's in the rule book, they said no more than one clue within the first 3 weeks. I've just ripped the rule book up.
20: Whoa.
21: Tanya, we're going to give away a clue on Monday. How does that sound?
24: Oh, all right. Okay, we better listen in.
21: All right. And guess what? There's another thing that says, like, if you are giving away a clue, definitely only... two, like, don't give away. Rip that up as well. We're going to give away another clue on Tuesday.
20: Yep.
21: You know, there's another one about no more than that. There's going to be a clue on Wednesday. I'm just going to round the week out now. I think we know where this is going, but Thursday and Friday. Every day next week, there will be clues given away for the secret stain. Someone's going to win the $5,000.
20: Tanya, we'll let you go. You have a great weekend, okay?
24: Thanks, guys. Cheers.
20: No worries. Hey, coming up after Katy Perry, Liam.
21: Yeah, I got to talk about just a memory. My wife brought something up, something that happened when we first got together, something god-awful that I did. I just sort of blocked it out of my memory, I think, because it's just a horrible memory.
20: We'll do that after this on Kiss.

0: Katy Perry, Last Friday Night, Kiss 102.3. Good morning. You are here with Ben and Liam.
1: I was reminded about something truly awful that happened at the very start of my relationship with my wife, Sarah. Coming up to a decade next year that we've been together. And this is, we were living in, you and I were doing the show in Sydney at the time when we first got together, and we're both from Adelaide originally, but so we're doing long distance for the first few months, Sydney to Adelaide. And I think I've told you this story before. I don't know if you remember it, but awfully, when I was living with some housemates, Sarah had sort of planned with them that she would come over and surprise me one weekend.
2: Mm.
1: So they gave her a key, and I got home from work and she was hiding in the kitchen. And so I was supposed to like walk through the door, and then she was just going to like pop out and be like, hey.
2: Yep.
1: But what actually happened is I used to walk home. It was like an hour walk, and I had like noise cancelling headphones. And normally after my walk, at around that time of the day, I have the house to myself. It's like probably around lunch. That would be prime time sort of bowel movement for me.
2: Yeah.
1: So what actually happened is my now wife, but relatively new girlfriend at the time, was crouching there waiting. I went straight to the toilet, had the door wide open, had like noise-cancelling headphones on.
2: Yeah.
1: Thought I was by myself. Was doing a massive poo with the door open.
2: At the most vulnerable you could be.
1: And singing, I think it was Metallica. I was like, give me fuel, give me that. Yeah. And then she was like banging things in the kitchen. And I sort of was like, it was loud enough that I was like, because I think she was like, oh my God, what's happening? And I would like take her headphone off and I would think I would hear something, a bit, probably nothing.
2: Yeah.
1: Put them back on, keep going. Keep going.
2: That is very you.
1: And then I think I was like, you know what, I'm going to have a nap after my. So I'd taken my like headphones off and I was sort of like in my jocks, like strolling over to the bedroom. And then I saw a figure like at the end of the hallway and I was like, horrific. It's one of my house. I don't even recognize. I thought it was like one of my housemates' friends or something like that. And I was like, oh, hello. And I was like, ah, oh, crap. And she heard the whole thing. She heard me like, and she stayed with me. And now we're married.
2: Isn't it funny?
1: And
2: I'm
1: like,
2: that?
1: And apparently she was like, oh, she felt bad. And this is the worst bit. Well, I was like, oh my God, I'm so sorry. And it just didn't go the way she planned. She was like, I'll let you have a nap. I'll go for a walk. And I was like, oh, no, I don't need to nap anymore. Like, I didn't. She was like, no, just do that. And then she went for, like, a walk by herself for, like, 2 hours. And I don't.
2: To try and shake it off.
1: Probably. And the house probably smelled a bit. And I was just sort of, like, lying in bed, like, wow, that was awful. That was absolutely awful. But to be fair, I didn't know she was going to be in the house. Like, I don't know.
2: It's funny because she obviously thought that it would be a nice
1: gesture.
2: Like,
1: a really romantic, yeah.
2: Yeah, and then she chose the kitchen as the place you would go to first when you got home, which isn't a bad bet.
1: Probably going to go in there, knowing me. Especially at the time, I was a bit of a greedy guts.
2: Yep. But you opted toilet. Toilet trumped kitchen.
1: Yep.
2: And then bedroom trumped kitchen.
1: Never even went there.
2: Yeah.
1: It would have been hours before I got in there. Hey, 131065, what ruined the romantic moment? Because, you know, my wife Sarah, she had the best intentions at the time. She was like, I'll fly interstate, you know, mm-hmm. get the key organized. I'm going to surprise him. It's going to be this really nice thing. And I ruined it by doing a poo with noise-canceling headphones on.

0: That'll do it.
1: That will do it. 131065. If you know you had something set up as well and it just didn't go to plan, we want to hear from you.
0: We have got a $100 petrol voucher up for grabs, Adelaide. Fuel is expensive at the moment, so if you want to win it, 131065 is our number. What ruined the romantic moment?
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3: Morning, there is Whitey live from the KIS Traffic Centre. Power Hills West to Christ to look out for. Beaufort Road near the high school. Bridgewater, injured kangaroo on the freeway to look out for on the drive. And at the hills, the Adelaide Rally kicks off today. So expect some road closures around Montague, Gorge Road and Lower North East Road. Cameron Doors Road, Melrose Park. With the warmer weather, salads are high on the shopping list. Try the Rainbow Fresh range. 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Heading for 26, right now 18. That's KIS Traffic and Weather together with Ben and Liam. Weekday morning 6 to 10 a.m. on KIS 1023.
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0: Teddy Swims, Mr. Know-It-All, Kiss 102.3. Good morning. You are here with Ben and Liam.
1: What ruined the romantic moment? Like when my wife came over to surprise me many a year ago when we were living interstate. And yeah, I was doing a poo with noise-cancelling headphones on, so I didn't even know she was in the house. Michelle in Manapara Downs, what happened?
2: My husband, but my boyfriend at the time, we were having a moment in the back of the car.
1: Right.
2: And the police pulled up behind us, got out and come up to the car, shined the car, shined his torch into the car and seen everything of mine.
3: Ah, goodness.
1: And so what happens after that? Is it a slap on the wrist or is it
2: No, we got a warning and then we drove off and we went to go elsewhere.
1: Of course you did.
2: And they showed up again.
1: So what happens the second
0: and
1: time?
0: Then that, and then you turn around to them and you go, hey, now it's creepy.
1: Yeah, I'm putting a report in on you, buddy, coming for seconds. Imagine if they printed out a little ticket and just like stuck it on the window.
3: Yeah, we were here. You didn't see us.
1: They put their body cams on. This doesn't need to be filmed, officer.
0: Michelle, great story. Emma joins us now in Sturt. Good morning. What ruined the romantic moment?
4: Good morning. Well, I was going on my first date and I was getting my top on and then the strap broke and I was like, oh my God, I haven't got another one. And I was so excited to wear this one, look hot for the guy. And then anyway, so yep, all tucked in, ready to go, get there. And having a lovely meal, having a chat away, and then next minute, bing.
1: Bang, there it is.
4: And guess what?
1: One or two?
4: The whole front fell down and I was winging in the wind.
0: Wow.
4: So winging. And it was like, do I keep eating? What do I do?
0: What did you do?
4: I oopsie daisy held it up and went, lovely first date. Now you've seen it already.
1: You do know you've called through for what ruined the romantic moment, right?
4: Well,
1: this guy's going, you'll never guess. I had the best date ever.
4: It was the best date.
0: Also, Emma, nice use of neck minute. I haven't had neck minute in a long time.
1: Left my scooter outside the dairy.
0: Emma, I'm going to send you along to go see Five Sauce.
4: Woohoo!
1: Yeah.
0: Good on you, Emma. Thank you very much for calling. And that's what you get here at KISS. You get all the varieties. We're giving out Five Sauce tickets, but then we're playing Donna Lewis on KISS.

0: Donna Lewis, I will love you always, forever. Kiss 102.3. You are here with Ben and Liam. Look, we've been on air now for 2.5 hours. We've got through a lot of business. But there's still some big stuff to come, Liam.
1: Oh, yeah. We got meat trays to give away to our best caller of the week. There's a little TikTok game I saw that I want to run past you.
0: We're going to jump into a make-believe time machine and play 5 songs from the 80s.
1: Yep.
0: More guesses for our $5,000 secret stain.
1: It's just, the list goes on and on and on.
0: Then after that, you got Burjo coming in. He's got your Kiss Kitchen Cash.
1: Then Will and Woody are on. Actually, Smallsy's on for a little bit before that. He'll have someone on, probably Fire Sauce or something like that.
0: You have absolutely no reason to put it on any other station.
1: Nor should you.
0: No.
1: In fact, if you do, you should feel ashamed.
0: We should do a deal with Mahindra.
1: Yep.
0: Of course, our preferred car dealership here on Kiss. We should do a deal with Mahindra where they install little radios in all the cars. And if you touch any other preset except for Kiss 102.3, you get a little zap.
1: Oh, yeah, I like that. Yeah, yeah, yeah.
0: Like a little, like, we know what you're doing. Oh, yeah.
1: Yeah, yeah.
0: Keep it on Kiss.
1: Like those games, you know, there's the Smoke Mart ones where it'd be the silver sort of hands with the red button on the top and everyone holds it.
0: Yeah, and you go.
1: Whatever happened to those? Maybe some people's heart stopped from it.
0: Maybe.
1: Maybe there was a big civil suit or something.
0: We had a friend in school, Hayden Sweet. Yep. He was kind of the tough kid in school. He was very strong. I'm sure he still is, to be honest. Hayden Sweet, if you're listening. But he used to, when we played that game in school, and it was quite alpha, you would play it and it would be like, who's it zapping? Because no one would be freaking out. It'd be like, oh, Hayden's got it. Because he would just white knuckle through it.
1: Oh, I'm putting it on my yeah. Still don't feel it.
2: 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Playing the top songs from back in the day.
0: It's Friday, finally, because I couldn't spend another minute with you.
1: Which means we're taking the time machine back to the 80s. And this morning, we're going all the way back to 1982.
0: I actually wish I could go back in the time machine and take back what I said. I love hanging out with you, mate.
1: Oh, thanks, man. It's playing on my mind a little bit. But we had great songs in 1982 like this.

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11: Adelaide traffic.
12: G'day, there is Whitey live from the KISS Traffic Centre. Parahua's West, a crash to look out for. Beefield Road near the high school. Bridgewater, injured kangaroo on the freeway causing a few headaches. And we're very slow going at the moment. South Road through Torrensville and Theberton. Getting busy, Goodwood Road, Goodwood. With a camera this morning, Days Road, Croydon Park. 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Heading for 26 right now, 18. That's KISS Traffic and Weather together with Ben and Liam. Weekday morning, 6 to 10 a.m. on KISS 102.3.
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16: Morning, I'm Maria Gabban. Major Crash is investigating a serious smash at Salisbury Park. A car hit a pedestrian on Main North Road just after 10 last night. A 56-year-old man was rushed to hospital with life-threatening injuries. A safety warning from South Australian paramedics, with the union alleging crews are being left exhausted without proper breaks, food or water. In July this year, it was the state's third worst figures ever recorded. There are reports that some patrols are spending significant parts of their shift ramping at hospitals, sometimes well after their shift is finished. Labor remains hopeful its digital duty of care bill will pass Parliament, despite the opposition and Greens unhappy with the legislation as it stands. Communications Minister Minister Annika Wells has told 7:30 the Coalition has suggested it's willing to negotiate.
11: There are some green shoots today. The opposition shadow reached out after I introduced the bill and I saw that Angus Taylor, the leader, said that he would take a look at the bill.
16: Four people have been arrested over a failed plot to bring 23 kilos of cocaine into Australia. Federal police and Chilean authorities uncovered alleged plans to import the drug by an organised crime network. And in Kiss Celebrity News, Selena Gomez has shared a message to her younger self.
14: You are enough. More than enough.
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16: Your sport check next.
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16: The Crows have defended their decision to hold on to contracted player Nick Murray despite a big play from North Melbourne. Adelaide says it's in win-now mode for next season, even if the club only made one trade, sending Luke Pedler to the Power.
17: Adelaide said no and he's their player, so, fair enough.
16: Roos list manager Brady Rawlings there. And Aussie coach Andrew McDonald says all-rounder Cameron Green remains in doubt for the second test against South Africa. The Kiss cast, partly cloudy and 26 today and mostly sunny 27 tomorrow. Right now it's 18 degrees and beat the cost of living with instant cash at Foodland. 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
20: Whoa, whoa, whoa. Stop everything, Liam. Did you see the news?
21: Me? No, I don't think I did.
20: Cheese Fest this weekend by Gum. They're going to have Australia's first ever 45-kilo wheel of Parmesan.
21: That's enough to kill a small man. Like, simply, if that was rolling down a hill,
20: yeah,
21: that could kill you.
20: That's an incredible amount of cheese.
21: A lot of cheese.
20: I do enjoy Cheese Fest. I haven't been for...
21: So you didn't like cheese?
20: A couple of years. No, but I enjoy that it's, like, outside, nice weather... There's good food trucks. It's not all cheese, mate.
21: You're lying to my face.
20: No, it's not all cheese.
21: He famously hates cheese and you're telling me you love Cheese Fest?
20: Just because you go to Cheese Fest doesn't mean you have to consume cheese.
21: Feels like it's sort of key.
20: No, it's not like you walk in and they shove it in your mouth. It's like Cheese Fest is more about food and wine than cheese.
21: Right. Must admit, I love cheese. Never been to Cheese Fest.
20: Check out Cheese Fest. You'd like it. A lot of food trucks, a lot of live music, good weather, good times.
21: I like, I feel like my cheese tongue has developed, my palate has matured.
20: Mm-hmm.
21: I like a blue cheese. I'll take a blue cheese. I'm not afraid of some of those scarier cheeses.
20: Yeah. Well, look, if you got time this weekend, check it out, Cheese Fest, if you're going to go see that 45-kilo wheel of Parmesan. Take a photo, send it to me.
21: You know they have, like, hot dog eating competitions?
20: Yeah.
21: I'd love if they had that. Just like a big guy on a stage eating 45 kilos of cheese.
20: Yeah, it's like he starts at 9 a.m., finishes at 9:30 p.m.
21: That I would go to. I would pay good money to see that.
20: This is Haven right now. I Run on Kiss 102.3.

0: Kiss 1023 across Adelaide. You are here with Ben and Liam hanging out on this beautiful Friday morning.
1: Have you seen those videos going around and it's like, here's the list of words I don't think my boyfriend can pronounce?
0: No.
1: Okay. Well, I saw it and I was like, oh, that'd be funny. I don't think my boyfriend at work could could pronounce these.
0: Okay.
1: Now, look, to be honest, they are kind of curly words. You know how people are like, the English language is actually the trickiest because there's a lot of words that don't make sense.
0: Yep.
1: They're pretty curly. I think they're going to fritz your brain a little bit.
0: Reading them or saying them?
1: Both.
0: Okay.
1: Both. So I've got the list of words.
0: Yep.
1: You do your best. Just go through each word. And if you don't quite get there, I'll clarify.
0: Epitome.
1: Epitome. Easy. Off the first cab off the rank. Done.
0: Q.
1: Nailed it.
0: Colonial.
1: Colonel.
0: Yeah.
1: So, because we're both dyslexic. Sometimes you see the first three letters and you just go, yeah, probably the rest is right.
0: Boy.
1: Yep. Just like a, that's.
0: B-U-O-Y.
1: Yeah. Like a C sort of boy. Yeah.
0: Forte.
1: Mm-hmm.
0: Fuchsia.
1: Mm-hmm. Nailed it.
0: Agrarious.
1: Egregious.
0: Egregious.
1: Which is extremely bad. But I actually think you're doing pretty well at this point.
0: Also a character in Star Wars.
1: That's General Grievous. He's a different guy. Yeah, yeah.
0: Draft.
1: Mm-hmm.
0: Conscientious.
1: Nailed it.
0: Indict.
1: Indict.
0: Indict.
1: I'll be honest, I also said indict when I read it.
0: Rendezvous.
1: Uh-huh.
0: Foe.
1: Yep.
0: Conscience.
1: Conscience?
0: Ah, really?
1: Yeah.
0: That's spelt conscience.
1: It is, yeah.
0: Tricky. Opaque.
1: Uh-huh.
0: Niche.
1: Yep.
0: Connoisseur.
1: Kind of nailed it.
0: Yeah.
1: I'm going to say kind of nailed it.
0: Yeah, I'm not bad
1: with
0: words,
1: mate. Yeah, that's not bad.
0: Not bad with words.
1: Now spell them.
0: Can't spell them, but I can kind of read most of them.
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3: Morning there, it's Whitey live from the KISS Traffic Centre. Power Hills West, a crash to the car for Beefield Road near the high school. Bridgewater injured rear on the freeway causing the headaches at the moment. Super slow at the moment driving in through Port Rice Road near Paynham and Paynham South. Also Trinity Gardens sluggish around there. And we've got works to look out for at Birkenhead Simmerford Road near Nelson Streets. 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KISS cars heading for 26 right now, 18. That's KISS traffic and weather together with Ben and Liam. Weekday morning, 6 to 10am on KISS 1023.
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0: It's Friday, finally, because I couldn't spend another minute with you.
1: Which means we're taking the Time Machine back to the 80s. And this morning, we're going all the way back to 1982.
0: I actually wish I could go back in the time machine and take back what I said. I love hanging out with you, mate.
1: Oh, thanks, man. It's playing on my mind a little bit. But we had great songs in 1982 like this.

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0: Rosé, Bruno Mars, Kiss 102.3. Good morning, Adelaide. You are here with Ben and Liam. I don't know, just I've been saying Friday morning, all morning. It doesn't quite feel like a Friday yet. Let's try this.
1: The Friday Meat Tray.
2: Yeah, this goes to the best caller of the week. Now, it's an interesting one this week because it was like a secondhand story from a few weeks ago that we were just like, that didn't happen, don't believe it. Then the person came on again to tell us the story and we're like, you know what, just no, you're lying. Why don't we get it from the horse's mouth? So originally it was Kel in Redwood Park who was telling us her uncle flipped his boat five times. We were like, that didn't happen.
0: Flipped his boat five times end over end, so like nose front forward yep. flips.
2: And then just kept going.
0: Yeah, not like rolling like sideways, that I believe. Flipping forward was just what I didn't believe.
2: Seems insane. But then we actually tracked down her uncle Richard and he told the story.
3: Well, I had a race boat, and this thing used to crack along pretty hard. And I was on the Murrumbidgee River testing out, had a new motor in it. Yeah. And I come around the bend, and a gust of wind hit the front of the boat and just picked it straight up in the air. Now, after that, I'm not exactly sure. They said it flipped five times, but I know it went over and over and over. It came back down on the hull. The wind sort of grabbed it again a bit of a different way and sort of basically plonked it back in the water. This happened in split seconds.
0: Yeah.
3: The motor was still at full stick. He just powered on and just took off.
0: Such a great story. Made Liam's smoker's cough come out.
2: I don't even know where that came from. I have emphysema now after that one.
0: Now, look, Richard does live interstate.
2: Albury, I believe.
0: Albury-Wodonga. So we thought we'll get Kel on his behalf, who joins us now. Congratulations, Kel. You won the Friday Meat Tray.
4: Thanks, guys.
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0: Yum.
2: So this is an incredible meat tray. 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
0: Ooh.
2: This is my local butcher, Kel. 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Always have a bit of a chin wag with the butchers there. Also, I've noticed lately, they're putting out Mingle Spice on the top counter, which we're big fans of Mingle Spice here as well, no hidden nasties.
0: Kel, are you going to share this meat tray with your Uncle Richard?
4: Yes, I will be.
2: Okay, good. Wonderful, wonderful.
0: Maybe pop some in the freezer for the next time he comes over from Albury.
2: Does he come down from Albury to Redwood Park often?
4: He comes down not that often, mm-hmm. but I know that for this he will come down.
2: Yeah, hey. You send him a photo of this meat and he'll be there pronto.
0: It might not be the Murray. I'm not super familiar, but I know there's a big river that goes through Albury-Wodonga.
2: Well,
0: it might be the Murray.
2: The two, right?
4: So that is the Murray.
2: That is the Murray.
0: So he could jump on his boat and fang it the way down the Murray, all the way to SA.
2: Goes like the clappers. Maybe he's going so fast he'll end up flipping the boat. at the end of the Murray, all the way to Redwood Park there. Well, we'll shoot the tray over to you though, okay?
4: Not a problem at all, guys. I'm ready to catch her. I'm standing on the bow of the boat in the Port River.
2: Right. Wow, okay. All right, it's on its way. It's on its way.
4: I got it, and it landed some of it in the Port River, but that's okay. I'll get it.
0: That's all right. Scoop it out.
2: It's such fresh meat. I mean, I don't know if I trust the Port River water, but if you just rinse it under the tap, that should be good to go.
0: You're on Kiss 102.3.

0: Belinda Carlisle, leave a light on. Kiss 102.3, you are here with Ben and Liam, and we're going to leave on the tunes, Liam, in the Kiss time machine up next. We jump in and we go back to a particular year.
1: That's the thing about this radio station. We never turn the tunes off. If we do, an emergency tape kicks in with, yep, you guessed it, more tunes. It's 24/7 tunes. It's
0: unstoppable. Kind of like a cockroach.
1: This station would survive a nuclear war.
0: Yeah, unless, of course, they dropped it on Mount Lofty, because that's where the backup tape is.
1: Don't tell them that. Now we're prone to attacks from Triple M and, you know, other sort of rivals.
0: To be fair, I believe everyone's in, like... On Lofty, there's, like, one tower, and all the stations have their same tapes in the same place.
1: It's kind of like mutually assured destruction. FM radio in Adelaide is comparable to nuclear warfare, because if they take us down, we'll take them down, we take everyone down.
0: Five songs from 1982 up next, kicking it off as well with Dexys and Midnight Runners on Kiss 102.3. The button didn't work when I pushed that.
1: Oh, are we still on?
0: Maybe we have been destroyed.
1: Oh, no! I told you, as soon as you told them where our secret tower was, they'd take us down.
0: All right, we'll try again.
2: So, you consider yourself a kitchen king or queen?
3: Garlic bread?
2: Yes!
3: Yeah, thank you!
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7: delayed traffic.
15: G'day there, it's Whitey live from the KISS Traffic Centre at Ranella. A crash at Rainhill Road near Sherbrooke Boulevard. McGill, another crash there. McGill Road near St Bernard's Road. Quite busy at the moment. Blair Road driving through Mitcham and also Hawthorne, and seeing quite heavy delays south road through Torrensville and Theberton. Your local IGA is having a three-day sale right now till Sunday. Get in quick for Australian boned and rolled pork loin roast. Only $11 a kilo at participating stores only. Heading for 26, right now 19. That's KISS Traffic and Weather together with Ben and Liam. Weekday morning 6 to 10 a.m. on KISS 1823.
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0: Yep, on Fridays we love to go back to the 80s, and I think this is just about as far back as you can go, almost. 1982. Five hits back to back, no ads in between.
1: Oh yeah, what have we got lined up?
0: You got a bit of Survivor.
1: Uh-huh.
0: You know the one.
1: Eye of the Tiger, baby.
0: Earth, Wind and Fire. But right now, why don't we start the five songs with Dexy's Midnight Runners? Come on, Eileen.

0: to become the Avatar.
1: Yeah, so the Avatar, he can bend earth, wind, fire and water.
0: Correct. I believe. Well done. I was going to do a little pop quiz and say, what's the fourth element?
1: Yeah, I don't know that because of Avatar. I just know that because of elements.
0: Do you know, this is a little sidetrack from the music and then we're going to rip straight into Survivor.
1: No, that's totally
0: Eye of the Tiger.
1: Yeah.
0: Do you know what your elemental sign is, Liam?
1: No, I know what my star sign is. I don't know what my elemental sign is. I don't think it would be fiery. I don't know if I'm that fiery.
0: Well, maybe we'll do it. We'll give it a quick Google, maybe off air.
1: As in you can do that, sorry, with your, you put your birthday in?
0: Yeah, and it tells you your elemental sign.
1: Oh, now I'm really keen to do that.
0: Okay, well, yeah. While you do that, I can tell you that in our family, I am water. Uh-huh. My wife, Sam, is fire. Uh-huh. My son, Freddie, is air. And my daughter, Jean, is earth. So our family combines to be the Avatar.
1: Yeah, wow.
0: Pretty cool.
1: Yeah, or you could do tribute of earth, wind and fire. and just since you're asking,
0: yep,
1: I am air.
0: You're air.
1: Like Freddie, I am air.
0: There you go. Well, this is Survivor, Eye of the Tiger on KISS 102.3.

0: Tainted Love from Soft Cell, a very 1982 song to finish off the five songs from that year on Kiss 102.3. That's what we do in the Time Machine every single weekday. Five songs back to back, no ads in between. But that's the end of that, Liam. What's something else we do every single weekday?
1: Well, we give out guesses for The Secret Stain, and we're going to be opening the phone lines next. And if you haven't heard, we're about to give away a bunch of clues as well.
0: Yep. 131065 will be the number you call. So punch it into your phone, get it ready when we open the phone lines after this on Kiss.
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0: Kiss 102.3 on your Friday. Ben and Liam here, Adelaide's greatest workday variety. Liam, we've done radio together now for well over a decade. Mm. Do you remember when we first sat down with each other and we went to a nice cafe and we said, you know what, we should do a radio show together. And you said to me, I'll do it, but I'm only doing it for one reason.
1: Yeah.
0: Do you remember what you told me?
1: Giving away cold hard cash.
0: Yeah. And you stayed true to that.
1: I did stay true to that. There was another precursor of earning cold hard cash and giving away cold hard cash. But
0: which was more important?
1: Giving it away, because I'm a kind person, but I still understand that at the end of the day, when you're on your deathbed, the only thing you're thinking about is cold hard cash.
0: Yeah, and Liam and I, we've never stopped giving it away. We've never stopped earning it.
1: We've never stopped taking it any way we can. Anyway.
0: What we're trying to say is we want to give away some of that cold hard cash to you. $5,000 up for grabs, all thanks to Automasters. If you can tell us what made the circular stain on the couch cushion, it's secret stain, and the phone lines are now open. 13 1065. Start calling. You're on Kiss.

0: Kiss 102.3 on your Friday. Ben and Liam here giving you Adelaide's greatest workday variety. Also, the greatest workday prizes.
1: Secret stain. If you love moolah, well, you've come to the right place. We have $5,000 cash money to give away with our secret stain. If you can just tell us what this tiny little stain is on a decorative pillow. The photo is pinned to the top of the Ben and Liam socials.
0: Yep. If you do, you're walking away with $5,000. Jesse in Golden Grove joins us now. How you doing?
2: Good, thanks, mate.
0: Now, you've seen the stain?
2: Yeah, I have, yep.
0: Okay, good. Now, have you heard the clue?
2: No, I actually haven't heard the clue.
0: All right, it's more of a backstreet clue. It's not an official clue, but Liam did say we've both used it. So you think that would tie into your guess?
2: Yeah, so my guess is contact lens solution.
1: Right. Well, I mean, Ben wore glasses for many years. He's had laser now. Did he ever wear contact lenses?
0: No, I could never get them in and out.
1: Right. I wear them sometimes for videos for TikTok.
0: I really struggled with the touching of the eye.
1: Yeah, I'm getting used to it now.
0: Okay.
1: And I'm not ashamed to admit I'm a man. I'm a grown man who put colored lenses in sometimes.
0: Hey,
1: whatever.
0: Haven't we all?
1: Well, we haven't all because Ben's just told us that he has. So unfortunately, Jesse, even though it is a good guess, it is not contact lens solution.
0: But you can play as many times as you like, okay?
2: Awesome, thank you.
0: All right, thanks, mate, for playing. Your next chance to play is going to be Monday at 8 a.m. All thanks to Automasters, $5,000 up for grabs. 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

0: Kiss 1023. Good morning, Adelaide. And Liam and I's time is just about up.
1: Yep.
0: Now, I don't mean we're going to be unemployed. I just mean...
1: As far as we know at this stage.
0: Unless there's any ominous meetings that pop up,
1: you know.
0: What I do mean, though, is like we're walking out of the studio and Burjo's walking in and he's got tons of kitchen cash.
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9: 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Get a huge 45% off Newlon Apex Plus full synthetic 5W40 oil, now just $49.99. And 15% off Ryko oil filters, including the Syntec range.
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21: Three ingredients, one recipe. You figure out what we're cooking in the Kiss Kitchen and win your Kiss Kitchen Cash. Good morning, Adelaide. Happy Friday. It's Burjo with you. I just went for a walk to Foodland, actually, in North Adelaide. And, man, it is toasty out there. All right, Lisa in Fullerton on 131065. You heard the good news. We have a $300 jackpot in play for Kiss Kitchen Cash right now.
22: Woo-hoo!
21: How would that go? How many people in your family?
22: 300 bucks each.
21: Yeah, perfect. How much are we spending on groceries a week in your household?
22: Anything between 150 and 200.
21: So this would cover potentially 2 weeks of groceries for you.
22: It would.
21: Oh, that's good.
22: It is.
21: All right. Well, I'll give you a heads up with the first ingredient.
22: Okay.
21: Sweet chili sauce.
22: Oh, okay. There's lots of things you can do with that.
21: Lots, but it'll we'll narrow it down as we drop more ingredients.
22: Okay, awesome. Thanks so much, Fredjo.
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0: 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When you get all three ingredients, you call 131065 and you tell me what we're cooking in the Kiss Kitchen to claim your Kiss Kitchen Cash at Foodland. Right after Kelly Clark. Oh, God, Kelly. She's in the news at the moment, not for good reasons. I'm on her side, by the way. Right after her, though, ingredient number 3 is on the way. Get your Kiss Kitchen Cash at Kiss 102.3. I had a

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0: Prawns, Adelaide. Prawns. What are we cooking in the Kiss Kitchen? Three ingredients, one recipe. When you figured it out after hearing all three ingredients, like right now, call me 131065. Tell me what we're cooking in the Kiss Kitchen. I'll hand over the good stuff. The Kiss Kitchen Cash. $300 worth right now. Kiss 102.3.